Jesus in prayer has made kings become beggars, and beggars are riding on horses. According to scripture, 1 Peter chapter 4 verse 7 says, the end of the world is coming soon. Therefore, be earnest and disciplined in prayer. For this reason, Freedom Time Praying Partner, FTPP, is inviting all to join this power-packed prayer program every Sunday, Monday, Tuesday, and Wednesday midnight.

0: Reverend Bernard Owusu answer. Everything in you that attract evil people,
1: Jesus,
0: by the blood of Jesus Christ of
1: Nazareth,
0: we kill it by fire.
1: Amen.
0: Don't forget that the fervent prayer of a righteous man availeth much. Therefore, be part of this program. For any information, call 0244-115-618. Freedom,
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0: FTPP.
3: In 2022, God gave us a fruitful encounter. 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
4: Freedom, the Lord has done it. Freedom, the Lord has done it. The Bible is saying, I believe that the grace of God, you are doing well. I'm also doing fantastic by the mercies of God. Na by 9:30 na yapon every one of them. Eye Towenya Tarazo Junction. 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Missy Freak and one and Rasson and Demo, Yamia Doma and Yasa Petua Brebi, Nayam Yamia Kesse Brebi, not upon the four Samo, Yim Pum, not in Comedia, if you're a deno, and Yadia. Yea, I am super excited. Come, and the Lord will be gone, and the devil will find his rightful place.
3: 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God is about to prove his faithfulness in your life. Don't forget, Friday will be an all-night service. 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

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I'm not sure. I'm not sure. I'm not sure. I'm not sure. I'm not sure. I'm not sure. I'm not sure. I'm not sure. I'm not sure. I'm not sure. I'm not sure. I'm not sure. I'm not sure. I'm not sure. I'm not sure. I'm not sure. I'm not sure. I'm not sure. I'm not sure. I'm not sure. I'm not sure. I'm not sure. I'm not sure. I'm not sure. I'm not sure. I'm not sure. I'm not sure. I'm not sure. I'm not sure. I'm not sure. I'm not sure. I'm not sure. I'm not sure. I'm not sure. I'm not sure. I'm not sure. I'm not sure. I'm not sure. I'm not sure. I'm not sure. I'm not sure. I'm not sure. I'm not sure. I'm not sure. I'm not sure. I'm not sure. I'm not sure. I'm not sure. I'm not sure. I'm not sure. I'm not sure. I'm not sure. I'm not s

0: your prayer leader, Pastor Bernard Oswansa. 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
3: I'm a
4: That was Monday, man. Your bomb pirate, I die. I soon die. Not the enemy, no suffer be bomb pirate, man. Then, Madame, for introducing me to suffer. I'm buying it, you know. Not be here, as I didn't say, Autopost, be say, free me, send you for the matter of them. But I could count to buy any new shop, but second one, it's for me soon. Maybe be a toy, and as I see a beer pipe. 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It's very well, the same stuff, he got the next year. No, Mrs. Soon, so no worry, I'm sure you're from me, Mrs. Me.
3: Good morning, Soph Bernard.
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5: yes
1: 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Our Jesus Christ of Nazareth ni demo.
5: Amen.
1: Yinti last one afi yen shampa bonase.
6: The Lord has done it. Papa freedom.
1: The Lord has done it.
6: Amen.
1: Awoma
6: de nyame aye amamini ku ani me mani abantia otu enchen.
1: Mhm.
6: Papa abantia no ene ne wo. Any mete na or Jane, you any never a village. Nay, it's one of my children say, I can't am in a queen. And yes, a one seed you say 50% and she'll say one seed. Yeah, na okachi look, but maybe they were more money. I can't stress from the nature in Crassy Hospital in Amy and Naba cities or so. After the ye baba ya kwa no push na kwa 4 years me di minimum say me so di minimum say akwa me ne kwa na di chen ya na mo bupu bupu na kwa na baba to we di e ko 3 weeks akwa no body na hospital na mari mo say me ya kwa ne baba kwa ni ti me pin fa kwa ni e ka chen ti abran chen na da obo ma ni na di be 3 weeks ko 2 weeks 3 weeks
1: kwa in da kola ye mu na wotwe me ensa
6: mo pe chi ni fi freedom na na be ye until last minute, if you didn't hear the neighbor 37. Until almost you are buy, you know, near Ziba being
1: operation.
6: I'm so the money rare and whoop. Any aquan operation. And the way aquan operation, overcoat toilet, ama, quen number between two doing now with them. Man of whom we won't find. And see, man, you were adding a call 37. You know, a buyer and a doctor and a shark and a sack and a toy with the yard being operation. Shedding a banner, some man, so Mumuku few 1 week, sir. My dear, no, my patient. One of us went up with a man is safe, you don't have a tear scene. Never been Benadusho and Senior Mutias, a quiet group. I'm a number. There 2 or 3 days, new week 7 days, the man. 2 or 3 days now. About 10 years, Jenny Tim, look at him, say.

0: Yami aye, freedom yami aye, papa. I connect to you, I'm a coin, I'm back. Say, I know I'm not preaching out to you, poor man, about the cash of freedom, the men who say it, and I see you.
1: Wow, it's off radio. Whom I call out was 1 minute, say 1 minute coin for 3 weeks. Emma coin that colony yam now watching me and son. Yanko ya crown operation or freedom ya minti yen yen operation. 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A colour 4 years. 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Nagas of your quack with future envelope. Your friends angel. Ebe you coin your friend yam. Was here their crowning free baby more than about 37 hospital. Doctors who saw too much for operation. What your mom found on Connie and her said 1 week and I said, Ama. And I know my operation. About an SMOBA, operation beyond what Bebem Yijina freedom Yankupo to me more. About call a Janai, Amanaba, and power was it 3 days. And I didn't appear. The bomb permanent Pebby would hear me. Onyama or Yama for Onyama was so what? Mr. Onyama was so what?
2: Freedom!
1: Yes, Papa Bonassi. Ah, Jesus. I feel baby, I'll be sorry. But quick, let me do this. Ebiana also a testimony. Number will be to me. I send it there for so a WhatsApp. A 0244 115 618 0244 115 618 0244 115 618 0244 115 618 0244 115 618. 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
1: 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Or Rabada Bado, so Rodo,

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Lift your voice and honor the Lord. David said, I will bless the Lord at all times. His praises are continually being in my mouth. David is saying, Media, let's serve the Lord. May you be a new man, and you will be a new man. Because you are a new man. Somebody lift your voice. 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Shenya Miyanyoda. Labade Bada. Santa Labade Bada. Rapa Rabada Bada Bada Bada Bada Bada Bada Bada Bada Bada Bada Bada Bada Bada Bada Bada Bada Bada Bada Bada Bada Bada Bada Bada Bada Bada Bada Bada Bada Bada Bada Bada Bada Bada Bada Bada Bada Bada Bada Bada Bada Bada Bada Bada Bada Bada Bada Bada Bada I want us to pray for forgiveness. Yes, Rabbi, Fatcha, we're ready. Ho, I'm ready. I want the bonnet. When you're me, which is the bonnet, so you're bonnet and we draw. Forgive us of our sins. Forgive us of our sins. Forgive us of our sins. Emratoni fimbi ya waya hon. Emrade fire fons watcha yei. Nema ya hon ente. Fire fons watcha yei. Nema ya hon ente. Yes, that is going to be our prayer. Yes, that is going to be our prayer. Be a noble person, nobody for church. Be a noble part. Be a noble part. Be a noble part. Be a noble part. Come on now, somebody pray, pray, pray, pray, pray, pray, pray. Be a noble part. Pray, pray, pray, pray. Lord, so far, rabba, rabba, rabba. Lebe, lebe, lebe, so far, rabba, rabba, rabba, rabba, rabba, rabba, rabba, rabba, rabba, rabba, rabba, rabba, rabba, rabba, rabba, rabba, rabba, rabba, rabba, rabba, rabba, rabba, rabba, rabba, rabba, rabba, rabba, rabba, rabba, rabba, rabba, rabba, rabba, rabba, rabba, rabba, rabba, rabba, rabba, rabba, rabba, rabba, rabba, rabba, rabba, rabba, rabba, rabba, rabba, rabba, rabba, rabba, rabba, rabba, rabba, rabba, rabba, rabba, rabba, rabba, rabba, rabba, rabba, rabba, rabba, rabba, rabba, rabba, rabba, rabba, rabba, rabba, rabba, rabba, rabba, rabba, rabba, rabba, rabba, rabba, rabba, 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rabba, rabba, rabba, rabba, rabba, rabba, rabba, rabba, rabba, rabba, rabba, rabba, rabba, rabba, rabba, rabba, rabba, rabba, rabba, rabba, rabba, rabba, rabba, rabba, rabba, rabba, rabba, rabba, rabba, rabba, rabba, rabba, rabba, rabba, rabba, rabba, rabba, rabba, rabba, rabba, rabba, rabba, rabba, rabba, rabba, rabba, rabba, rabba, rabba, rabba, rabba, rabba, rabba, rabba, rabba, rabba, rabba, rabba, rabba, rabba, rabba, rabba, rabba,

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1: Oh Lord, give me divine strength in my prayer tonight. 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Thank you, Holy Ghost. 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

0: to stop telling my life, oh Lord, that I can never stop bragging about you, that I can never stop thanking you. 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If you are live on Facebook, share the link. Somebody share the link, share the link, share the link. Le paya da ba di ba da ba da ba ha. 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Somebody share the link, share the link, share the link, share the link. Ask the Lord to do something in your life that you can never stop thanking Him. Sala ba di ba da ba da. 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Somebody, but I'm not a body, but I'm not a body, but I'm not a body, but I'm not a body, but I'm not a body, but I'm not a body, but I'm not a do something in my life that I can never stop talking about you. 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In the name of Jesus. Thank you, Holy Ghost. Thank you, Holy Ghost. I feel you call the next prayer topic. And you have a bumpy panty, Miss Roman Yemrewai. Sorry, near Mumpai. This is Freedom Time Praying Partners. My name is Pastor Bernard Uswansan. I am your prayer leader, leading you to pray tonight. We are live on Adom TV. We are live on Praise TV. We are live on GH1 TV and Ago TV. We are also live on Joy Prime TV. Ube timi afau TV to her. Catch Ruby non fan to her. Na ye mumu mumpai. I feel we are lifting up the next prayer topic. Ye bonu tu pa. The next prayer topic. Ye bonu den den den den pa. And this is your next prayer topic. Also, oh Lord, every demonic assignment. Everybody. Yayasse or Bonifu, you may be a yasse etiame. Demonic assignment against my life. Adibia radiasse etiame. Adibia radiasse etiame. Every evil assignment against my life, against my destiny, against my business, against my career. Let that evil assignment scatter by fire. Amen. Declare, say, every demonic assignment.
1: Every demonic assignment.
0: Against my life.
1: Against my life.
0: Oh Lord.
1: Oh,

Every demonic assignment, every demonic for you, maybe I should be a diamond, piano vampire, evil assignment, satanic assignment against your life. Oh Lord, every demonic assignment, every demonic assignment against my life. Every demonic assignment against my life. Zelia Parosata, Nikaria Kaparosata. Lift up your voice. Lift up your voice. Lift up your voice. Somebody lift your voice. Oh Lord, every demonic assignment against my life, Maria Pataya, and my destiny, let it be scattered. Niparosa, Ishandalaba, Rabaya Labadiba, Salabadiba Labaha, Ubadabadabadiba, Ubadabadabadiba. You're not a

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1: 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You have caught the next prayer topic. Put your hands on your head and let's quickly do something. Declare, say every demonic covenant,
3: every demonic covenant
1: that the enemy has with me,
3: that the enemy has with me,
1: erade apamboni bia,
3: erade apamboni bia,
1: oponi foneni mi wo,
3: oponi foneni mi wo,
1: let that covenant be broken,
3: let that covenant be broken.
1: Yes, I call the next prayer. Every demonic covenant, apam apam poni bia, soon soon fin bi be ye to me be no wo. We are breaking that covenant. We are breaking that covenant by fire. Yes, say sapam no. Then neba. Afitiamuni uncle declare. Say every demonic covenant.
3: Every demonic covenant
1: that the enemy has with me.
3: That the enemy has with me.
1: Everybody upon boni bia. Boni phone me ma wo.
3: Boni phone me ma wo.
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3: Boni me yere wo.
1: Boni me kunu wo.
3: Boni me kunu wo.
1: Boni me yankasa wo.
3: Boni me yankasa wo.
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3: Masa apam.
1: Emu bususia.
3: Emu bususia.
1: Let evil covenant.
3: Let evil covenant
1: be broken.
3: Be broken.
1: Right now.
3: Right now.
1: Prayer. 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Every demonic covenant that the enemy has with you, by the fire of the Holy Ghost, let that covenant be broken. Let it be broken. Let it be broken. We pala badi badi badi baha. I am

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1: my God.
0: To be broken by fire.
1: Amen.
0: To be broken by fire.
1: Amen.
0: To be broken by fire.
1: Amen.
0: Every occultic covenant,
1: my God.
0: Every witchcraft covenant,
1: my God.
0: Every voodoo

0: Guided by a shared purpose and a spirit of collaboration, Emory University students push each other to think creatively and work cooperatively, knowing that different perspectives lead to new ideas.
1: What makes Emory special is that it has very rigorous academics, but a community that is willing to support each other. People are always willing to study together and work hard together.
0: Learn more at emory.edu. Yeah.

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1: Holy Ghost.
0: Fire.
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0: Fire.
1: Holy Ghost.
0: Fire.
1: Thank you, Jesus. If we are live on Facebook, I beg you in the name of God, share the link for me. Let us help somebody to pray. Let us help a brother to pray. Come on, and let's share the link. An empire born and ordained. TMW will be moving to me, Mobi Y. Onyami Shrao Mame. May the Lord bless you as you are praying. And I pray that your prayer will work for you. May your prayer work for you. In the name of Jesus Christ. We are going for the next prayer topic. We see problems of my parents that has become my problem. You move be brown myself for a near my papa fame, oh mommy fame, it be an air war. One she ya boons a woke the anybody west. Problems of my parents that is becoming my problem. You are a liar. Declare, I am not your candidate. Die by fire. Die by fire. Die by fire. Die by fire. Problems of my parents that has become my problem. Me mama ni me papa mo hawa. Me papa se di si breye. Me mama se di si breye. Na me so mo pese me bre. Mo bowada. Mo bowada. Mo bowada. Afi ye ko the next prayer no. Lift your hands. Lift your hands and let's go. Lift your hands and let's declare. Problems of my parents.
0: Problems of my parents.
1: That has become my problem.
0: That has become my problem.
1: Hear the word of the Lord.
0: Hear the word.

woman me how be a person who fell. Your woman is some of your person who fell. Your baba some of your person who fell. Your two woman me or your person who fell too. Should the home of Payo. Whatever that happened to your parents, that the enemy wanted sent to happen to you, somebody lift your voice in prayer. Lift your voice in prayer.

Fire, fire, fire, fire, fire, fire, fire, fire, fire, fire, fire, fire, fire, fire, fire, fire, fire, fire, fire, fire, fire, fire, fire, fire, fire, fire, fire, fire, fire, fire, fire, fire, fire, fire, fire, fire, fire, fire, fire, fire, fire, fire, fire, fire, fire, fire, fire, fire, fire, fire, fire, fire, fire, fire, fire, fire, fire, fire, fire, fire, fire, fire, fire, fire, fire, fire, fire, fire, fire, fire, fire, fire, fire, fire, fire, fire, fire, fire, fire, fire, fire, fire, fire, fire, fire, fire, fire, fire, fire, fire, fire, fire, fire, fire, fire, fire, fire, fire, fire, fire, fire, fire, fire, fire, fire, fire, fire, fire, fire, fire, fire, fire, fire, fire, fire, fire, fire, fire, fire, fire, fire, fire, fire, fire, fire, fire

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0: Holy Ghost.
1: Holy Ghost.
0: Fire.
1: Thank you, Jesus. I feel you caught the next prayer topic. Jerohopa. Medical choice and your bumpire. The Tigger Hona Menyamra Cram is Rawate. 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

Prayer Leader, Pastor Bernard Ousuan.

0: I think you call the next prayer topic. You call the next prayer topic. Quick one, let me remind you that when you do my yawada way, you be share with La Paz Race Course Park in the song. There is a certain prayer topic here. When you media basa ye mo, and this is the prayer topic. Me can enra every unexpected problem that has come over my life. Oh, how be ready min can be she mo ababe dameso. Ye mu bebre wone me be ya adwene se ye wo o how be a won ka bi nhyemu na ba ba gie dwa e wo abrabu mu a etetel. They are a certain unwanted and unexpected problem that you were not expecting, but right now you have found yourself in. It is only a prayer that can set you free, and that is exactly our topic that we are going to be praying, if God permit, coming Thursday. Watch next year, Ewa La Paz Race Course Park. And so, you are called the next prayer topic, and this is your next prayer topic. Every satanic voice giving an instructions to attack me before the end of the year. Ready? 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
1: Praying time with your prayer leader, Pastor Bernard Oswansa.
0: Afi pe jansani yanko, yanko, yanko. 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
2: every satanic voice,
0: giving an instruction,
2: giving an instruction
0: to attack me,
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0: You are a liar.
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0: What are you waiting for?
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You are a liar.

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0: yako the next prayer topic. 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Jero hopao nene umpai bono eye juma. Your prayer tonight is really working. Nyame yadomo next week. And then I watch you pepe ni yako tema. 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Your friend baby Tarazo Jansen. 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Nyame yadomo next week yakoho. Eti any dear moment shrill freedom baby ya wouldn't need mobi war. 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Ningo. And now Afienya, Dowenya, Community 25, Community 18, Gulf City, Baby Bia Spain Test, Kachiri Womuni Nase, Nyamiya Domo, Tuesday, Ye Batema, Bamiya Nkasa, Diame Woho, Wednesday, Thursday, Friday, Iwu Kwadia Nyumre, and Ayawadia Nyumre, and Afiada All Night. Location here very simple, pa. Ofa Dowenya Ka, Osimisi Watarazu Junction. Baby, I will be out. You will say, me do win your car. Ubina do win your car, Ewa Madina. Ubina do win your car, Wakasua. Ubina do win your car, Ewa Circle. And I will be saying, do win your car, Ewa Tema, and your community one. 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

0: Guided by a shared purpose and a spirit of collaboration, Emory University students push each other to think creatively and work cooperatively, knowing that different perspectives lead to new ideas.
1: What makes Emory special is that it has very rigorous academics, but a community that is willing to support each other. People are always willing to study together and work hard together.
0: Learn more at emory.edu.

the fire that has a parabolima, every demon enema that shall be sent to bite me. I beg you to be a rayab show. Our home, the moon, the seven coming, and I'm a baby, and I'm a human, and I'm a year, and I'm a vision. I am a yes for the cool, I am a yes for the cool, I am a yes for the cool, I am a yes for the cool, I am a yes for the cool, I am a yes for the cool, I am a yes for the cool, I am a yes for the cool, I am a yes for the cool, I am a yes for the cool, I am a yes for the cool, I am a yes for the cool, I am a yes for the cool, I am a yes for the cool, I am a yes for the cool, I am a yes for the cool, I am a yes for the cool, I am a yes for the cool, I am a yes for the cool, I am a yes for the cool, I am a yes for the cool, I am a yes for the cool, I am a yes for the cool, I am a yes for the cool, I am a yes for the cool, I am a yes for the cool, I am a yes for the cool, I am a yes for the cool, I am a yes for the cool, I am a yes for the cool, I am a yes for the cool, I am a yes for the cool, I am a yes for the cool, I am a yes for the cool, I am a yes for the cool, I am a yes for the cool, I am a yes for the cool, I am a yes for the cool, I am a yes for the cool, I am a yes for the

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1: Amen.
0: In the name of Jesus Christ, thank you, Holy Ghost. 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Every unwanted problem, every unexpected problem, Erade wa how bia min kabi shimu abeta me so wa how bia le Erade min nim baby free na abeka me so anadwe me bom me se bom paya. 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
0: 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Everybody, I saw me so in crater, say my yabas. Every unwanted problem, every unexpected issue that has come over my life, let it die.
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0: Let it die. 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Your bono 5 minutes non-stop. 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I won't pay woman. Can I please get 5 people on Facebook? Share the link for me, I beg you. Share the link for me. I beg you in the name of God. Share the link for me. Share the link for me. I feel you. I'm going to declare.

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Every unwanted problem, every unexpected issue.

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1: Fire!
0: Holy Ghost.
1: Fire!
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0: Holy Ghost.
1: Fire!
0: Holy Ghost.
1: Fire!
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3: Praying time.
0: Thank you, Holy Ghost.
3: Pastor,
0: wow. Ye bompa ye Awurade ma me hu adie bi fa papa bi hu. 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I'm seeing a certain man. The man that I'm talking about, your son is dead. 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You have lost a certain son. I'm seeing a certain man. And the Lord said to me that after the death of your son, a certain daughter of yours is also sick. She is very, very sick. And you being the old man, you are not also well at all. And you could sense that your family is under an attack. What me hunu say? Me busu yano ase BBA 2 years so sa. 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The Lord said to me that there is an attack over your family. But I lift a prayer before you. I command every attack to leave.

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1: Amen.
0: In the mighty name of Jesus Christ of Nazareth. Thank you, Holy Ghost. Thank you, Jesus. Found Satu Akumasu Baby Ubia. Any demo. Be one of the brothers with you, Bible. The brothers with you, Bible. Thank the Lord for us with prayer. The Banaka Banaha. The Banaka the paragon of the house. Somebody turn the Lord for us in your prayer. Turn the Lord for us in your prayer. Turn the Lord for us in your prayer. We are not the radias, the radias. We are not the radias, the radias, the radias. We should wear this with our sweat in the Bible. Lord, I thank you for us in my prayer. Ragada Bahala Gadibahala. Ragada Bazor Rebebe de Bahos. Siana Ragada Bahala Bahala. We find the Badabahala Bahala. We find the Badabakura Bahala. In the name of Jesus Christ, me who obebia, what it to Omoremu? I am seeing a certain woman. You have managed to rent a shop, and a certain man has promised you to help you with money to be able to fill the shop so that you can start your business. But afi wo frene kura onfa. Nipana will be shell bono or friend of crowd on fire. What testing or call will be ready and so unresponded. The Radissim in Kanchuni,
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0: 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Get any seed that you could found, any seed, any amount of seed that you could found, you benya bia peja wo soro mani mfiru akumem mfiru akuma mu ajai mani mfiru akumem na ebo mpa ibo so afodie na ewrade nyina so mani nyadwuma ma o. 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

0: 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Declare, say, dear Lord.
1: Dear Lord.
0: I lift up my seed.
1: I lift up my seed.
0: Before you and I declare.
1: Before you and I declare.
0: That let this seed.
1: Let this seed.
0: Seal my prayer.
1: Seal my prayer.
0: And bring deliverance.
1: And bring deliverance.
0: Unto my beautiful life.
1: Into my beautiful life.
0: Let this seed.
1: Let this seed.
0: Bring answers.
1: Bring answers.
0: Into my prayer.
1: Into my prayer.
0: In Jesus' name.
1: In Jesus' name.
0: Lord Jesus.
1: Lord Jesus.
0: I thank you for answering my prayer.
1: I thank you for answering my prayer.
0: Accept this seed.
1: Accept this seed.
0: And let me succeed.
1: And let me succeed.
0: In my prayer.
1: In my prayer.
0: Accept this offering.
1: Accept this offering.
0: And cancel all my suffering.
1: And cancel all my suffering.
0: In Jesus' name.
1: In Jesus' name.
0: Amen.
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0: 6 7.
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0: 6 7. 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Me patro di ne beba ni e freedom. E ne beba freedom time print partners ne beba. 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Aha na afuwa bebo 5 7. 6 7. 5 7. Yamishra no city. Yamishra. Me patro je second number we count. Je number we. And also so ye 0244. 0244. Me patro bo 115. Nebo 618. 0244. 115. Me patro bo 618. Me bobiem 0244 115. Not wabo 618. 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Not wabo 618. And also Dina Bebani Bernard also answer. Bernard also answer Nebeba. Me bon number no su di trato cra anti check is a when you year. A year 0244. Not wabo 115.

0: 618 115 618 0244 115 618 115 618 your last number and we your Vodafone cash. Maybe I would then your Vodafone cash and I tell us me patch and also see your 0506 0506 me patch about 35 now about 8292 me say bobiem 0506 now about 35 8292 me say bobiem 0506 now if you are baby boy 358292 and also dinner beba near Bernardo Swansa Bernardo Swansa ne beba. 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One of the greatest opportunity that whenever it comes across you, you should embrace it. It's a prayer opportunity. 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I'm praying that me can be a say a yeah. 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Ye buta ya ide bebom pray ne say. Eradi adie bi amin kabin shemu. Na ababe tomeso. Every unwanted problem that has come over my life and fighting me so bad. Yemu bebre dia meken wo begie di se. 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I will buy me share so many mini di year fasting. 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
2: 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Nechi Honomwa. Would offer Kasi Kana. And a Wood Village car was Miss Wood JP. 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
3: In 2022 God gave us a fruitful encounter. In 2023 he brought us the second touch. In 2024 he released the anointing to flourish, and now in 2026 Banner of Grace Ministries presents Eagle Wings Conference 2026. Theme, the faithfulness of God. From Tuesday, June 23rd to Friday, June 26th, 5:30 p.m. each night. 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Hosting this life-shifting gathering is the lead apostle, Emmanuel Franklin Ajiman, and our guest minister, Prophet Bernard Oswansa, the convener of FTP.
4: Freedom, the Lord has done it. Freedom, the Lord has done it. Yeah. To say, I believe that the grace of God, you are doing well. I'm also doing fantastic by the mercies of God. Yes, but Dovenia, they said, yeah, 2 years ago, you're back on the one, and Radema Central, and I can see it. This is your home, and my bro, I drink it, and it's your son. Oh, Yamia Doma Busumi, yeah, 23rd, 24th, 25th, 26th. Yes, I ever to my beauty patrol, freedom for a mobile, I shall mind, coming to 25.

0: team pram pram afienya Gulf City and I need you matter iko Michelle Camp baby amu bia yami aduma 23 yeba eye dowenya eye dowenya Taranzo Junction eye banner of Greece asorobo ye san eba hubi onyami 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Come and the Lord will be God and the devil will find his rightful place.
1: Your season of stagnation is over. God is about to prove his faithfulness in your life. Don't forget, Friday will be an all-night service. His banner over us.

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The Lord has done it, and the Lord will continue to do. The Lord used to say, "Meja egusu eye ejuma." 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Ana ya se nya guest preacher na visitor ba kwa wo ye nua enti wo kan ho. I just say, The radiance is an open so or the inner abba. And then they have chia, a tearful, you know, what would feed you know at that adum, Utia or radio, Utia or Facebook, and I say online. And I was a bit brave, so if you did that, Utia and T, a median a young coso. Did they be out of Sunday Bay, I booms or kind of hunting? Yeah, we Facebook, I would like, I know I share a diamond.

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0: kamere ure ya fu di
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1: soja man's wife.
0: That's right. And I am right, so for
2: my every Bernard Omabo.
0: Bernard Omabo, and you know, Bernard Ocean sound. Now you call a friend,
3: yeah, I mean, so your friend, Apostle Conrad Bafo Asamoah.
0: Apostle Conrad Bafo Asamoah, but you're free, and by
3: every Manchester.
0: Manchester. Manchester. I saw it in December, Manchester.
3: I saw it in the Greater Triumph Christian Center.
0: Greater Triumph Christian Center. And the more I'm out here, our United Kingdom, you know, I was sort of a Greater Triumph Christian Center. Greater Triumph Christian Center. You were Manchester. Manchester area, Benno.
3: Manchester, you were faced with.
0: Face with. The Bajo Bebre, more and more Manchester, and I am on time, Shay, and I am on mess trying. Now, yeah, sorry back on the whole year so far. Or don't know, they were adding up the suit, be a sort of no. On the net, Radia Duma, Yenene Ishe, Apostle Conrad Bafo Asamoah. The wife on so Manchester, I can say, yeah, Mama Esther Bafo Asamoah. Mama, I'm so utie. And the Yama watching, oh, Manchester. Your chair book and muscle over US, not Germany forces your chairwoman now. The baby I think can be ano and there and a pay. Near can say, Mawaninji, say what kind of home, Mr. Bible say, if you are saying the bomb pie, there be a woman, man ought to pray without season. It's an say, or money for no eye intensified in Numa. And we are embryo on Jupiter and woman can say, BM say, first period of the 4:7, you know, if you are in your open scripture. 1 Peter chapter 4 verse 7, you know. Empire and then open scripture. Yeah, I'm pay Kenneth, Nayina, and then maybe I'll rock it around.
1: Baba Mike.
0: Baba.
1: Aye.
0: Sejaman's son. Is for her. Sejaman's wife, not Sejaman's son.
1: Baba, I am a refugee.
0: Can I drop you?
4: Stop
0: trying. Young Quay.
4: 1 Peter chapter 4, verse number 7. Mm. But the end of all things is at hand.
0: What's it?
4: Therefore, be serious and watchful in your prayers.
0: And the moment when naho Emma and Pibo. What can I say? Be serious. Therefore, be serious. Other version, because be watchful and I say be vigilant. And the moment when in that one, was it be serious?
4: Be serious and watchful.
0: And watchful. Moment in merit. Na munya she ye. Emma and Pibo. And the Ebrea woman, Ebrea money. Will be a woman and she cry with him to call those cocoon.
1: Oh, yes.
0: We are in a hiccup, we'll be quiet to action. We'll be quiet to action. When you are in a shoe, when I know more mantemo, when I know more a drum, when I know more a free a busum, a drum, a sorim, just the same ministry, and I said the same corporate. When you are in a job, we'll be cool. And he was at the end, we are bringing your action. I say, Bible, come on, revelation, he said. Obonsam was sent up as I so. Now I fought a buffo cassier if you say, when you say, Nimbra Ayetia. Nimbra Ayetia, and it was Chinipa Bibri, Edwana Cano, Akuja, Nango Passams was since the amount on no Obonsam no, and an abuffo. It is our Bonsam Jemaya can a rare. Now God does not have the intention to prepare that a hellfire for mankind. He prepared it for the devil. And his angels, the fallen angels. Now, so nipa biya wona dwene say

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1: yeah.
0: And many people are working for the devil, and people are worshiping the devil.
2: That's right.
0: Amen. And I do ebe butu butu butu.
1: Amen.
0: Praise God.
1: Amen. Hallelujah.
0: I rather be favor yes.
1: Amen.
0: I rather be favor yes.
3: Amen.
0: The offended cano ya idin kan de rather ase. If you say entimi nko nyangupo ni mo kasi, na ne wa yema ibebrebe ni na ya na nasi ni efiti ya. Ni ya born in Paya say Radi ma buamio radio humobo or humobo cranja as I won't know you bunny. Dine why am I no? As I say a danase. Sunday no apostle a minister our tema. Na o kasem bi na nigse asida uheno yen shadan yes a special day be say bia mi birthday intim kodenya miasi and ama ye ye ewi mi kodenya miasi woni kosiada anase ma wo ena menya fa me ho fa me ba asida eye ade a eye daily routine
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0: 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Pry Papa. The Rani Ba Fellowship for some time near Huno. A rare buyer or Toguso. And I know who I then was it when I'm quite home. And I met in the beer dawn. The born she woman in a crowd. And the baby break out bow more car ninina. No Okada free. A car ne jam or wood chemo. 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
3: Ebi.
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0: shit went wrong.
1: Yeah,
0: and what do you mean by Dawson? There's someone who's 7 verse 1.
1: Psalm 107 verse number 1. Oh, give thanks to the Lord, for he is good.
0: Oh, Jesus Christ.
1: For his mercy endures forever.
0: Amen.
1: Yes. Amen.
0: What's it? 107. Where are you? Okay. Say, I am here. 107 verse 1. What's it? Muna eradiasi na oye. Na na doye ohoda. Ano wase ma wana erade aji wong enkasa. 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Ma onkasa. And when they call out no, let's just say ma asafono, the church, wana erade afro. Awurade aboaboa ano no every atifi atoye epuena da for the call out together the church nti oto aso as ma iron fear for enka nti aso for fi enka moma ye na awurade ase no ye Reverend Romabo, what would you say about this verse? Oh, give thanks to the Lord, for his good, for his mercy endureth forever.
2: Yes. Uh-huh. The mercies of the Lord is there for all of us. Bible says when we were yet sinners, Christ died for the ungodly. Mm. And so it is out of the mercies of the Lord that he even gave himself to share his life for humanity. Mm. Beyond that, on daily basis, there are times, there are things we don't even deserve. Mm. But out of the mercy of the Lord, it reaches out to us, delivers us from troubles that sometimes we create for ourselves.
0: Troubles that we create for ourselves.
2: Because it's not every trouble that somebody creates for you.
0: Sometimes we create it for ourselves.
2: Sometimes we create problems for ourselves. But in the midst of that, God still comes out. His mercies are extended to us. That's why we can go to bed and wake up in the morning. Maybe proud to go into bed, cry, you offended somebody. Yeah. You sinned against somebody. You robbed somebody. Mm. You did something woefully wrong against somebody. But in the midst of that, the mercies of the Lord is extended to you. He says his mercies are new every morning. Great is his faithfulness. The faithfulness of the Lord cannot be questioned. He is faithful. Bible says, while we remain unfaithful, he remains faithful. God is faithful 24/7. And so, it's for his mercies, it endures forever. It's not for a season. It's not for a week. It's not for a particular time. It is always there.
0: Always there.
2: Amen. Amen.
0: And for this reason, you must give thanks unto him.
2: That's right.
0: Every now and then, day by day, for he is good. And he is of mommy. Say, Babur, can say, Unyankopon ya, Ubeka de Nafa.
3: Papa de Ameka and
0: Unyankopon
3: ye. Unyankopon ye. Papa, nyame ye.
2: That's right.
3: And yama be brain a radiatory tragedy if you may fire me a uno. O coin yame country tragedy and work when you are singing a mono. Yen fire ni uno. A radiant doyen. Yes, say ya ya bra bo any ya ni ye bi any ya bra bo bi ya boa and kayen deserve umpo. But I ye na dum any ne humo bro.
2: That's right.
3: Any na do ye any cru crying.
2: That's right.
3: If I say any ma a koso hum humu hunemu dear ni ye huna a rade kumayen a dozen. 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Let ya say ya crano ye yin ya mi bunia ye. And when a David can say, and ye ya huwa ding. And ye yan sa, what's me corner, what's me bar, and ye wa horn.

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0: 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Mama, watch that Psalm 118, verse 29. And First Chronicles chapter 16, verse 34. Yanon so say, oh, give thanks to the Lord, for he is good, for his mercies endure forever. Na afi watchro first second Chronicles chapter 5 verse 13 to where you be kind ho na enwum bi ho na ya to sa anwum no so so for we
1: can
0: and the suffer before came be ba no apostle
2: there
0: bible ka say ewurade ya ewurade ye so for there na be ka fa ho
2: daddy ewurade eye there em say enya dia ye yen kasa ye betumi aka bibi afa na me a personal is asem we before me beba no a friday prayer meeting when am dey ashare
0: wow
2: na say kasa ye de na say me radia ye ntumi we number 2 no ka bibi was has the Lord redeem you then speak out unyame ajo
0: acheo
2: en ye kan see that sometimes near when you are my is a see to me come and my foofro a to me shuffle from so in crying. Now the be a maker me my job me yanti say me call na me be fear na me say rather me dance because and yanni me to me yanti ya me who obi ganani bema or quajuma when I'm pavement so and I can't call
0: cobono oh
2: pavement no so we see quemo. Some money, these are some of the things that Unyami Yamayanga.
0: What do you call about the beer? Jesus.
2: Yamba de beer. That's a way to me and fast a damana.
0: So with them, you know, Granny and Mofrano.
2: Your Mofrano. Oh, boy, you know, who buy? Debbie, I'm a kind of catching wife, say, may the main question will be in, sir. Will be a one name car can dan Makotan, I'm a China car, it to me. The emotion out to me, be beer.
1: Yeah.
2: To me, crash your car, to me, the bob beer, to me, answer that at any time. But when you me on the cup for them, call me by the beer me bump, I make us ready. And yen ye me to me, and your experience be a me, won't you? I am ready bumble. As I say, you need to be

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0: kanibas wo hwi nipa nam wo physical yo. Cause you know, cause 20 pounds more, yet you trash a fridge. I've been
2: worried.
0: That's how some negotiations say. I could be another cum nipper to 20 pounds. It must come to the public, say. Such a child person has been jailed for so years. What were prison, huh? Me a chair prison crowd one. Sometimes they will jail somebody, but the person will not go to jail. They can jail somebody, but you won't find the person at jail. Am I a woman or no?
3: Ghana for you.
0: You better me a jail, but you won't find the person at jail. The entire prison crowd in the choir. And was it yeah more? Awo Awurade a wo yo osu ani asase no didimu amen
2: amen
0: so for you be wo second chronicles 5:13 no na ye ntone wi ana ya bo bia ka ho e de pa cho bebre no ye na Awurade ase before we read

I'm a man, I'm a man, I'm a man, I'm a man, I'm a man, I'm a man, I'm a man, I'm a man, I'm a man, I'm a man, I'm a man, I'm a man, I'm a man, I'm a man, I'm a man, I'm a man, I'm a man, I'm a man, I'm a man, I'm a man, I'm a man, I'm a man, I'm a man, I'm a man, I'm a man, I'm a man, I'm a man, I'm a man, I'm a man, I'm a man, I'm a man, I'm a man, I'm a man, I'm a man, I'm a man, I'm a man, 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

0: Yeah, Second Chronicles chapter 5 verse 13 on the Nkanko.
1: Second Chronicles 5:13. 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
0: Bless some woman at Tosum, you know.
1: 5:13.
0: A carefree in Chemo, a dumias, a carefree barcona, a dajaber boy. 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And I feel Obo Abuanyon to Fuano. Say be ye radiay. 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
2: Hallelujah.
0: The Bajo can fit in me.
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0: Yeah, answer the better so for Yanko Sofu Ken or Nasen Kofu Bidia Sidan Biaba.
1: About your Facebook, no bit me the wasida any will comment no abba. Yeah, then I'm asking Reverend Eja Owusu our Facebook. Reverend Ejewusu, patience, or say, let God be God. Georgina Obing and Sam, or say, good morning, Reverend, and your team.
0: Good morning.
1: Esther Bafo Asamoa, or say, let God be God.
0: Hey, Mama, how are you, wifey? Let's go from Manchester.
1: Yeah. Say, let God be God. Glory be to God for another faithful day. Reverend Ejewusu, on behalf of my family, I just want to say thank you so much. And God bless you for your love for my family. Greetings to your panel this morning.
0: Hallelujah.
1: God Amen. Bless all your commitments.
0: Amen.
2: Amen. Mama, yen fiechia will be free.
0: So you hope you.
1: Georgina Bingham, so I say God bless you all.
0: Amen. Thank you.
1: Victoria, I say good evening, Reverend Ejewusu. Greetings.
0: Good morning, say baby, baby, I wanted
1: there. I say greetings to you from Bronx, New
0: Bronx,
1: York.
0: Bronx, and the evening. Bronx, the evening. Sabe no. Abobe.
3: Five hours difference.
0: Say it for 5 hours over.
3: 5 hours difference.
0: Okay.
1: Francisca Ikiabu Achewa say let God be God. Elizabeth God Young God. Say good morning, Reverend Ejewusu.
0: Elizabeth, and I know your birthday Friday, you know. And the happy belated birthday to you, Elizabeth Young. Happy belated birthday.
1: Felicia was say Amen. Abena Ajeman was say good morning, Reverend.
0: Abena, I want to say no, I'm in Udin Kopo. Abena Ajeman so our US. Abraham, oh yeah, dear. Very good.
1: Yvonne Okran, say good morning, family. Erajua Sam, say good morning, Reverend Ejewusu and the wonderful team.
0: Good morning.
1: Felicia Labi, say we thank God for the gift of life.
0: Hallelujah.
1: Georgina Obingan, say thank you, Jesus, for your goodness and your kindness. Bernard Jobing, say thank you, Lord, for giving us this day.
0: Bernard, it is saying, Ben is what you say. Ben is my sister, it is saying. And I contact from Japan. Japan for the name, are you from a born run? I'm saying, oh, born draw. Japan go keep an umso, yeah, depa. Okay, now I'm supporting Japan, more born. Something go for 20.
1: Bernard Jobing, I say,
0: oh, me a discipline. So Japan for no more tournament here. Womu upon one, baby, oh, more die. No, won't make sure so make clean when you know. The most disciplined, team Japan for. Baby, I'm not sure. I'm very clean. Baby, I'm very. When we have paper, back to for in your home. Very disciplined. Very, very, very disciplined. Japan team. Okay, Yanko.
1: Bernard Ben was say his divine protection is beyond understanding and explanation. Yvonne Okran, I say God, I am forever grateful for all you do for me and my family. I say God is so good to me and my family. Caroline Oye Newton, thank you, Jesus, for the gift of life for me and my daughter in everything. Glory be to God. Amen. Elizabeth Young, I say thank you, Lord, for another day. Bing Pong Ernest Kwame, I will always give thanks to the Almighty God for His unfailing love. Hallelujah, glory to God. Amen. Wallace Panford Queen, I say, let God be God. Thank you for your redeeming grace. Thank you for my family. I say, my family and I are grateful, oh God. Grace Boache, I say, thank you, Lord, for how far you have brought us. Glory be to you. God bless you and your team.
0: Amen.
1: Watching

0: bia he na ho den urade ho den
1: and kai ho
0: we pai bo
1: spirit of god
0: pai bo baba ke se we
1: are without you we can do nothing. We need you, power of God, spirit of God, Holy Spirit, we need your power, we need your presence, we need your spirit of God, we need you, O God. We need your power, we need your spirit, we need your presence, Holy Spirit, we need you, spirit of God, we need you,
2: We need your power, we need your spirit, God. Holy Ghost, come upon us this morning. In the name of Jesus. In the name of Jesus.

0: wa sida na je wa ye yi wa wedi nkunim amaye ano pe su ye ton safra o se bi di hini e wo ye ntam ye di jumedi ni nyina hwe wonsa so don fo ma honhom eni ye nemu kan e wo yesu kristo din mu ene ye bom paye ye da wase se wedi nkunim amaye e wo yesu din mu amen
1: amen
2: amen
1: Yes, I didn't come to just open
0: some.
1: Amen.
0: Amen.
1: And I pay a call apostle, call and baffle as a moho. Now I mean, I go for a 7 year, so baffle so. Facho,
3: okay. Okay. Amen.
0: Amen.
3: I'm saying last week, no, and for now, Papa, Emma, Eddie, Luke 1:26 and 28. And you know, so a car when you're me some kakra. Now, I'm so papa, I say, and now it's changed, so you better to us. Now, we're talking about favor.
1: Yeah.
3: Hallelujah.
4: Amen.
3: And see, you're making kind, because I want to know, Luke chapter 1, 26 and 28, you know.
0: Okay.
3: So, for so be my man, now, what kind of mine?
0: But you. Luke chapter 1,
3: but you.
0: Verse number 26.
3: Yes.
0: Luke 1, verse number 26. Now, in the sixth month, the angel Gabriel was sent by God to a city of Galilee named Nazareth. 27. To a virgin betrothed to a man whose name was Joseph of the house of David. The virgin's name was Mary. 28. And having come in, the angel said to her, "Rejoice, highly favored
1: Jesus
0: one.
3: Oh, hallelujah.
0: The Lord is with you.
3: Lord is with you.
0: Blessed are you amongst women."
3: Hallelujah.
0: Amen.
3: Amen. I think me bompa yes we sumi ya yes 6 months here.
0: Oh God.
3: Onyankopon suma Gabriel ema oko. Obabu Maria ho. Na na sam no kind a very profound word. Asam no ye notify ami asam a before say Obie here. Ewa ya brabum. Hallelujah.
0: Amen.
3: But say you are highly favored.
1: And yes, more favor.
3: And yet favor. Highly favored. And yet favor. Get to Ebia. Now you see, what can kind of other scripture now? Was say he she was in a small in a village.
1: A village.
3: A village. Now I was looking into this. Now so when you make so ma favor and your location.
1: Your location.
3: And your baby I will walk. And yes, I will chrome no yammy been sabbat count.
0: Yes, Lord. And
3: mom, baby, I will shave ya.
0: Baby, I will shave ya.
3: Me and you and yam cast a baba was swa. She be in sin quine. Hallelujah. Yes, see, I feel I was so me in seeing me. The 6 months, you know, I pray that the Lord favor locate you wherever you are. I said, Gabriel greeted Mary by saying, "Thou art highly favored." Hallelujah. Mary's favor was not earned by worth. And yan ni sika na o wonti no nyame hu ni mobom and na o nyame eyi nu baaye she was not favored by her status ni dibia wo wo baby na wo dru all power baby a tumia wo wonti e
1: no
3: nyame
1: e no nyame ya project bi ba no ya president bi ba
3: oh hallelujah it was God's grace upon her life and I pray said this month 6 month of today
4: yes,
3: the grace of God will locate you wherever you are and you will have favor
0: yes, Lord. Lord
3: hallelujah
4: amen.
3: It is just the grace of God that will locate you the same God still extend his favor to his children today and your Mary kwa and see what Mary prince so and I say I mean what I mean say and see say I did with her the favor of God continues say they will nyame no ni favor na aka ebia e mu bi kura na kan hallelujah
0: amen.
3: But the Lord favored us
0: yes Lord
3: but as I say what busu mean see am ntino I'm saying that it's going to be more. The
4: highly.
3: Favor of God is going to be more on us. And it's going to be highly favored on us. It's not just normal favor.
1: Yeah.
3: Hallelujah.
0: Amen.
3: So, I do believe.

0: favor. Yeah. Hallelujah. Amen. So onyami be shira yen. I do believe the Lord is with us.
1: Yeah. Amen.
0: The Lord is. I say the angel declared, the Lord is with you.
1: With you, oh, I said,
0: the Lord is
2: the
0: with,
2: Lord
0: say,
2: is with
0: so,
2: you.
0: So look at what am I share? Mary said an hour to you. Amen. And your Osikani be baby. And then when your president be baby. Now, and you will be a Osikabi. And you will be a now a Woody. Or baby, I was Shakurabi, I say.
1: But both are no locating.
0: The both are locating.
1: Jesus Christ.
0: Now, yes, all locating the keke. Or buying was it the Lord
1: is with you.
3: Is with you. You are not alone.
1: Yeah, no. And from we say, what would you do? And from we say, what I. Challenges be
0: hallelujah.
1: God still
0: is with us. Baby, I will be a yame cow, and I will be a wood to be a yame non and them. Baby, I will be a say a mania more, say your hear more, say a problem be now come say ye or demo be pia will come piano when yame cow. Last Friday and Sunday, Namikas and Bible say, in all things, give thanks to God. Ninyi ne mu no ma de na ye fane se he. Ye ka se ninyi ne mu ane ye na ye de no mom ye timi ya se na merade. But ne anyo no de e do wa na ebusa questions. Ne rade o ka me ho ana. But we chere se God
1: Sunday no refer Paul and Silas. E wo prison ho.
0: I did.
1: Na mi ah. Se ye abum pa na it was not a small beating. It was a severe
0: one.
1: Now, boy, see, it was in the midnight, you know.
0: Hallelujah.
1: Boy, see, woman, you saw no more radio. Now, yeah. Now, my kind of say, so be boss to truck ride than Yamias. And he walk out to here, no. I'm so, that's my kind of good pa. So be power when you saw what the radias.
0: Amen.
1: Yeah, power you saw.
0: And no money and
1: never crashes a radical within your power in the soul.
0: And no money and no yam. Now, that you shall want more, dear. Bible says, and your bracket, they were severely beaten. With Anka Yabi Anka Kota, Anka Beshe, Yakuronia, Manian, or how nay,
1: and
0: Yawa Yafamuni, Yasasia, Yabuya, Miss Old War,
1: said that a union no radical
0: one and a Yamakaw.
1: Glory.
0: In spite of Omu Brunumunina,
1: no radical,
0: they find a way to worship God. Now, Babia, before Radi Dibian, Unyamio Kamu, Eti Edu Babia, Kamania, Bimuno, how Bima, Mama Yusununu Yame, because Nyamayan won't Tiasia. 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
3: amen
0: hallelujah onyame enyi wo ma the angel declared the Lord is with you. I love that.
3: Yes,
0: the Lord is with you. This was the source of Mary's strength. Mary wo timi gina ye ene ne fa ofa mu nyina no ne na wo gina so pa ye ne obosbofo no ka kire no the Lord is with you se wo se onyame ka wo a and Fahun Yabeto, and then Fahun Yobekum. When did I saw, and I said, your faith and Wankasa, Wahoo Ding in Agina say, O Biasha won't cry, say, O Yamenoa, or Boss Robas Arsenal, or Kaung. That's a sanity idea. You shrubshe. Hallelujah. So, challenges, Beba, but Yasse Unyame Kaung. Misunderstandings, Beba, wa Wariemu. 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

0: the fear nyina shaase ye nhira the peace and David can say hey na sadi na bibi wo then I'll go for it na na odi akwakwa ko hira onyame bebi enuanom and nano pay Michelle Christ said, the Lord is with you.
1: Amen.
0: And you are favored.
1: Amen. Highly.
0: Because the Lord is with you.
1: Amen.
0: Blessed are those who trust God. So would you nyamidi? That's all the crazy now shelly mua. Oh, Bible can send you a Proverbs 3:5. No. But say, lean not unto your own understanding. In your ways, everywhere, all your ways, acknowledge him. And he will direct.
1: Direct that.
0: Your path. First thing is trust God.
2: Trust
0: him. So, what's your media? Obey Shell when you're young. 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
0: for you,
2: amen,
0: that this 6 month of 2026, the Lord locates you with favor.
2: Amen.
0: Nani ukomu biyano, unyame enyi na huodeng, nene basa and toso.
2: Amen.
0: You are highly favored.
2: Amen. Jesus.
0: Unyame ushrao.
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2: Amen.
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1: Amen.
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2: Amen.
0: Enya kwa. 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What was your mukran ye canyon fro? 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
2: amen.
0: But so many when you have do messy baby a hock crow, when you have a one ye din for frog, then or yema obedi domino,
2: when
0: pie and so when you have in your mouth,
2: amen.
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0: ni chi ni wasasi so
1: obi a wo su fra ne sa allocate no
0: nyame po obi a visit no
1: ye
0: rade
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2: amen
1: e wo yesu dem they told me the favor comes by grace onyame no onyame na na favor no if na madom so na ever
2: amen
1: when say say efficient can say be was we are saved by grace not of works and inti adom no nyame di adom ye no ni favor no na madom so na ever so onye onyame ani mu adom a te send your mary ni anyame ani mu adom no and a ma favor no e den e ton so we be on pai say you be nyame ani mu adom abosumi mu the testimony is the Lord is with his people onyame ni ye wo ho
0: ke urade nkan ye ho
1: onyame oni ye ho onyame onjai ye onyame onjai ye no
0: I will never leave you nor forsake you.
1: It do baby and the abusas in the rade. 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
0: why me?

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1: Mm.
0: Onye basabasa bio. 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So oware. 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Na and I view what the favor to no so. No be a requirement. So for fire call.
1: Okay. There was a bomb pie, you may a bomb pie, a bomb pie so yammy favor. The send on yamme, any favor, no ma merino. Say you are highly favored. Now your bomb pie say on yamme, and you yam and toy and so.
2: Amen.
1: Be a you will be a. Sabre, eh, be a woo, you mean. Be able to say ya would damn passo. A dear bachin crab, a yaw how a mow. Wouldn't name me our macrabity. Oh, Jun Jun is an idea betching credit, na maye. A bomb pie so yammy and new yam and browso.
2: Amen.
1: If you're saying a bomb pie and a catch, baby, I will be a yammy and some count, baby, I will see be a way yesterday.
2: Amen.
1: God knows wherever you want, baby, I will be a Jawa Sharanis. So yammy a man and sat and toso.
2: Amen.
1: I will see be a way yesterday.
2: I am no bomb pie and I'm not playing with it. The baby, be a law, which the baby, be a law, who will be a law. Yammy Abbas and Yaka sit away. Yammy favor. The favor of God, baby, I will be a rabbit. I will be a rabbit. I will be a rabbit. I will be a rabbit. I will be a rabbit. I will be a rabbit. I will be a rabbit. I will be a rabbit. I will be a rabbit. I will be a rabbit. I will be a rabbit. I will be a rabbit. I will be a rabbit. I will be a rabbit. I will be a rabbit. I will be a rabbit. I will be a rabbit. I will be a rabbit. I will be a rabbit. I will be a rabbit. I will be a rabbit. I will be a rabbit. I will be a rabbit. I will be a rabbit. I will be a rabbit. I will be a rabbit. I will be a rabbit. I will be a rabbit. I will be a rabbit. I will be a rabbit. I will be a rabbit. I will be a rabbit. I will be a rabbit. I will be a rabbit. I will be a rabbit. I will be a rabbit. I will be a rabbit. I will be a rabbit. I will be a rabbit. I will be a rabbit. I will be a rabbit. I will be a rab

0: Man, God said, no Petco may no side. In a sick man, we declare that God, let your favor locate us. Let your favor locate us. Oh God, visit us in this man with your favor. 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
1: In the name of Jesus.
0: In the name of Jesus,
1: in the name of Jesus,
0: in the name of Jesus, in the name of Jesus, in the name of Jesus, in the name of Jesus, in the name of Jesus, in the name of Jesus, in the name of Jesus, in the name of Jesus, in the name of
2: Jesus,
0: in the name of Jesus,
1: the Bible said, now in the sixth month, the angel Gabriel, in 6 months, angel Gabriel was sent by God to the city. Hallelujah.
3: Amen.
1: The 6 month. Ebi abosumi ya yefsi mafi yesi mui. E unyeme nyina yenkugo. But yesi abosumi si yenkugwadi.
3: This month of visitation.
1: This month of visitation.
3: May the Lord visit you.
1: Hallelujah.
3: Amen.
1: This month of favor. We pray, say, baby, I will be an Onyami and visit you.
3: Amen.
1: Onyami and San Count, baby, I will be an Yabampire, a beer, one need a swing in answer. But as I see a rabble swimming, see him. Now, yeah, they are confifi, a bequavia, you know. Yam Pai Bonnie said, Onyami besses our bravo.
3: Amen.
1: Onyami then is a count.
3: Amen.
1: Onyami befits a bevisit you.
3: Amen.
1: Baby, I will be an.
3: Amen.
1: Say, Crasson, I will show.
3: Oh, God.
1: Baby, I will show.
3: Oh, God.
1: Baby, any pen who knew.
3: Yes, Lord.
1: Onyami, they were.
3: Amen.
1: Amen.
3: Oh God, the radio bomb higher with you. The radio will my chair when the radio be Pierre Papa.
0: Then it was ready to be a couple of us. Yes, Lord.

0: Highly favored one.
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0: Hallelujah.
1: What do more kesi pa?
0: Hey, my God. You want pa ya mubi? And pay. Some money ye no yami adu mo.
2: Amen.
0: Ebi a wunhuni ye. Still a wu amani ni mo. Still a wu unanti mo. O still a wu ohau ni mo. But ye she unkra ese. Some no buffo ne kain. Was a rejoice, highly favored one. Ye want pa baby a wu debi a. Sisi a wu tiye ye. What our own passo. You shall cry some
1: winning
0: ye. But that is how faith comes. Ujidia no extras say, and I did any yagin say. And yes, see ye. That's when you make catch us and why you favor.
2: Amen.
0: Hallelujah.
2: Amen.
0: Umpire, man. So was some man here, and here, umpire. Naji tomb say, baby, I want my near be a woman be on. Or how be a woman be on. When you're not some catch us, you are highly favored.
2: Amen.
0: Yesterday, we are umpire.
1: I am a young man.
0: No matter what the situation may be, right now we pray in the name of Jesus. We might not see it, my God. That is how faith kicks into God. Those that are waiting on you, God. We that are waiting on your move, my God. We pray, oh Lord, let your spirit, let your power, my God, locate us, oh God. Let the favor locate us, oh God. Let the favor take us.
2: I am a man.
0: See, yeah, first, but you yamme no, the Lord that we serve is able to do all things. Bible says, exceedingly, abundantly, above what we think and ask. But a true baby, you wunisa. And you see, a mania kakrebia, you woman, no. Anyhow, how kakrebia, you woman, no. It takes the best out of us. And in tina, ya yamre. And in tina, ya chajo. And in tina, ya bunya misubu. And in tina, ya chumi, ya pinti, kase. When yamena wa freyeno, chumi, ya mebro, ni
2: ya jenis.

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1: Amen.
2: Oh God, Papa, wa maya ye nshirapa. Baby, be a what say and nanya me be favor. Yeah, Babo made the crabbe cadie. So for Kai and when I am sweet, the abompae tia biniaco. Na yen share ya seven was some 106. Yen share ever hope. Some one. Offering,
1: Ranis, yeah,
2: the Pabo show.

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1: Psalm 106, verse 4 and 5.
0: 4 and 5.
1: Okay.
2: Psalm 106, verse number 4 and verse number 5. Mm-hmm. Remember me, O Lord, with the favor you have toward your people. Oh, visit me with your salvation.
1: Oh, hallelujah.
0: Amen.
1: What's it, Erade? Umay who and you saw no kaime. Unquadje emu besheme.
3: Besheme.
1: 5 and say, na me unhunu one a way wono enipa. Na many enye o unqua unkro for. No energy movie. A hobby. Many on crop on energy and be
0: very good.
1: Omo omo any idea
0: favor.
1: Omo a dear research.
0: What kind of
2: verse 4 and 5. I say, remember me, O Lord.
0: I say, Erade Kai me.
2: With
0: it's an idea, Yamiba Kai. I'm watching Yamiba Kai. Wow, Pawan Kratta, Yamiba Kai. Yawum Rasa, Wopawari, and I've been Yamiba Kai. Obim Rasa, I said, or worry. Obi Wedgman were due for promotion your farmer, and then Yamiba Kai. Obia Wale or pet the fruit of the womb, and then Yamiba Kai. Kaiwo, na said what if favor ma a binom no, some favor ne locate you.
2: Remember me, O Lord, with the favor you have toward your people.
0: Oh God,
1: the favor you have toward
0: your people.
1: Favor our world.
2: Oh, visit me with your salvation.
1: Ah, said, visit me with ah. Come on, more fun visit me.
0: Oh God. And yeah, you're bomb piety. I will wake up a rady.
2: A rady.
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2: A rady wouldn't need me.
0: Winima will see me free.
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2: go
0: yes din mo erade favor ye
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3: I got a good idea.

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1: Yeah.
0: Hello.
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3: Papa.
0: Okay, Sinisa.
3: Why are you? Why are you, Papa? This is not the only one. I'm not the only one. This is
0: not the only
3: one. This is not the only one. This is not the only one. This is not the only one. This
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4: Hello. 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
0: Yes, I do. Can you solve some of your
4: issues? Pastor, I believe you are my name on the
0: bomb fire. Of course, I now can say free. Pastor, of course, I now can say free.
4: But I feel just like I feel brave. 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
5: Erade ya bomb paye wo yesu din mu. Se erade kai wa ba wa. Erade kai wa ba wa for the
0: future. Obia wo pa wo bia wo so far dey
5: pam paye wo yesu. Erade visit your server. Erade kai wa ba wa.
0: Awo
5: the fruit of the womb.
0: Yes,
5: the fruit of the womb. The fruit of the womb. The fruit of the womb. Erade kai ne. Erade visit no. 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
0: 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Hello.
6: Hello.
0: Yesu edin kunim. Okay, of course, and our case is saying.
6: Well, from Philomena Jackson.
0: Who's of course saying?
6: Philomena Jackson.
0: Philomena Jackson.
6: I'm a baby. You may watch your application at that. We turn a sank. Was funny, I'm in on one
0: papa. I ready favor and talk Obanison. Nan told Bibiara Wope Jumaso. Well, yes, Dinamo. Radi favor and tall banoso.
6: Amen.
0: Radi favor and maybe an application akwashe bia so bi dia kwashe table asia Radi nyimpie.
6: Amen.
0: Sele Radi send the favor and locate no where Yesu din mu. Wa wo pa djuma bia Radi favor and locate you.
6: Amen.
0: Wa Yesu din mu. 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
6: Amen. 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
0: Azu ka se free fine. 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Ufra no do mu radio na na walu wa no hello.
7: Yo me pa cho lo.
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0: Me di for so so wo ya
7: ta. Me pa cho me se so mbam bua no on pai bom. Me ba be ma be bi o ye adwuma fiti nkutu.
0: Si
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0: Okay.
7: Ne ba te ni so akwa ware fo ye se ni awom.

0: So
1: for my pray for his son. The son is working at a place, but they are cheating him. So pray for him.
2: Father,
1: and
2: we
1: one the daughter also has entered into marriage, but the fruit of the womb is not coming. So
2: Father, we thank you for
0: Amen.
2: The life of this woman and
0: Amen.
2: Her children.
0: Amen.
2: For the son, we pray, Lord, that you are the rewarder of those who diligently seek you.
0: Amen.
2: And as
0: Amen.
2: He works, Lord, may he be satisfied.
0: Amen.
2: May you satisfy him.
0: Amen.
2: Let him enjoy the fruit of his labor.
1: Yes, Lord.
2: In the
0: Amen.
2: Name of Jesus.
0: Amen.
2: Compel his supervisors, his bosses, whoever
1: Amen.
2: Is in charge
0: Amen.
2: Over his business to
0: Amen.
2: Compensate him adequately.
0: Yes.
2: In the
0: Amen.
2: Name of Jesus. And
0: Amen.
2: For the daughter, we are asking
0: Amen.
2: That you bless her with the fruit of the womb.
0: Amen.
2: Bless her with the fruit of the womb.
0: Amen.
2: If there be any physical challenge by reason of the anointing in this place,
1: we come against it
2: in the name of Jesus.
0: Amen.
2: And the year by this time, may there be a testimony
0: Amen.
2: To your glory in Jesus' name.
0: Amen.
1: Amen.
0: Amen.
1: Amen.
0: Now,
1: what's
0: on
1: the way? Hello.
3: Hello. Good morning.
1: Good morning. How are you?
3: Fine.
1: Your name and where are you calling from?
3: I'm Mikasa Kufuria.
1: Kufuria.
3: I'm Ebeneza.
1: Ebeneza. Okay. Umpa ya yemo mane sen.
3: Yare hami. Sikasem so hami.
1: Yare disikase.
3: Yare bebre.
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3: Yare sikasem enajumasem.
1: Na kwa sore wey.
3: Metedis.
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3: Fakere bi.
1: Yo ay apostle.
4: What's your friend say? Beneza.
1: I did not be drawn. I said I did not be drawn.
4: Erade ye bom paye ema wakwa Ebeneza.
5: Amen.
4: Zabre ya erade wadene hawa ba wanim.
5: Yes.
4: How do dosho? Nanso wasa fo erade bibi ni hwa ye de ma erade. Ye da na koma so ante nwumre wade frey erade mane nya wanim adom.
5: Amen.
4: Bibi bia ra da na koma so bia erade ye ma no.
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4: Ye yare erade yi fri ni so.
5: We yes din.
4: Kasam erade bi kwan ma no.
5: We yes din.
4: Bibi bia ra ni ti ama ofra na dwe otie yen no. Erade ma onu no ho so tie anadwe.
5: Yes Lord.
4: So when you nya mo na brabo mo.
5: Amen.
4: Beti no na erade ye nya dance die e fri nanum. 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Amen.
5: Amen.
1: Ebeneza nche urade aye wati
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1: 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Hello.
6: Hello.
1: Of course, eh?
6: On a book,
1: Fuquatin. What
6: Japa Shama Atadeca?
1: What Japa?
6: No, so car, I chum in Jimmy
1: Cafra.
6: That's all I'm from some fireball. And yellow moon, I am from so, or the demon of some fireball.
1: So, Atadeca?
6: Atadeca, New York.
1: No, I know, won't say.
6: I'm a woman.
1: Galilee, Kirby of friend in Nazareth. Ewurade onlocate you ewa atadika.
5: Amen.
1: Ewurade Ewurade man bo for mesra wo.
5: Amen.
1: Onfan fom so bi anche wo.
5: Amen.
1: Onfan moja enyaro.
5: Amen.
1: Oma ne man tampia mutumi ne nkasa ya samon.
5: Amen.
1: Wo Yesu din mu.
5: Amen.
1: So ku yare etumi bi echeche no bi ye doje kuma boniti mu.
5: Ewo Yesu din mu.
1: Break etumi bi ara.
5: Wo Yesu.
1: Break etumi bi ara.
5: Wo Yesu.
1: Break etumi bi ara.
5: Wo Yesu.
1: Break etumi so bi ara.
5: Wo Yesu.
1: Break etumi bi ara.
5: Wo Yesu.
1: Break etumi so bi ara.
5: Wo Yesu.
1: High for ready to
5: set Lord.
1: Yesu din mu nya ho.
5: Amen.
1: Already yes, we didn't want to say.
5: Amen.
1: Your son will have your
4: head. Jesus name.
1: Now, Papa, we did that
4: also. Yes, Lord.
1: Already, that was it.
4: That was it.
1: So, what you are,
4: hallelujah.
1: Oh, yes, we didn't move.
4: Yes, we
1: did. Amen.
4: Amen.
1: Already, the second, the number between you, Diana, Ubetimiana, of a number, and now I've got friend, you know. You follow. Why?
6: You
1: follow. Already,
6: sir. Come on. Come on.
1: Come on, come on, Pastor. Okay. So for Ebia Baby. Hello.
7: Hello. Hello.
1: What do more radio on a young fine? And I've been pointing say.
7: As you see, I have no any papa now. One is I bought a man and mammy family. And they own their organized. No money means more going to.
1: Yeah, shut down to a any.
7: See, I hear me, my whole you and your papa, and my whole thing, papa. Manso, it's not a radi say, oh, Binya, and she has a taboo. No, the deal move here and a radi move. Oh, so I think the other.
1: Yo, so for me, a bonfire amounts of mommy, so to the canoe. Elda Bimpon.
5: Elda Bimpon.
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4: yo if I cho say yeah mechia Greater Triumph Christian Center benyina yeah we Germany so
1: Germany
4: so and I ya wawo go I will crow I had Ghana hands so and a Manchester baby I world you will face with into omo e ben around wo Oldham wo Nitty Heat wo Moston wo Droyston yenyina ye center ewo face 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platforms ninyina nso a obo Greater Triumph Christian Center nso a obenya
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4: obenya ye ena me me wonipa ba konso so no so kuta wudin e frana je wusu a wonso Germany or okay. 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

0: Church of God International Ministries. Or Tiu Papa Papa.
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0: That's a friend of Jesus. 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
1: Mama, as I a child with you, Manchester, Mama, Esther, Mama, Esther, Mama, Esther, Mama, Esther, Mama, Esther, Mama, Esther, Mama, Esther, Mama, Esther, Mama, Esther, Mama, Esther, Mama, Esther, 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
1: No be favor also. 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
3: 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And I said 027 0211 021. I mean,
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0: Patcho +44 which is 0044 780 711 4208.
1: Okay. The Oko Social, you know, we say Greater
0: Triumph Christian Center.
1: Okay. So, person, I can't say between my friends 0244-6949-78, 0244-6949-78. Sunday, a Father's Day. Sunday, a Father's Day. And the Frau Papa, you show Papa, na Kochiano, Nepe Bibi, come on, Papa, send Papa Momu, na Kostra Papa, so. 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

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Morning mama Mariganza. Baba Bishop, and I pay me in check, I see a pan, I'm in the mouth. 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So, Baba Bishop, who sends a good morning once again. Mammy Fa Queen, I can see so. 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Reverend Unison Wingham. Baba, good morning and happy Father's Day in advance. Reverend Michael Ayesu, good morning, happy Father's Day. Reverend Hagan. So dear. Assemblies of God, Pastor Bakwa Timbia Nani Fidi at the Adum 106.3 FM. 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
1: C'est Yesu Ogusu Echeye. 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
1: 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A contented bar, get to every crab.

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0: friend say you be easy kind of my one debia. 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And so also say, debia anti debia no timidim. 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
1: Okay.
0: Amen.
1: Amen. 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
2: Oh, yes,
1: special guest in a freno so free you come. Or better the quire and ma. 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
2: Papa ninja and man, I can, o makani ye. 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
1: Okay.
2: Papa un say, "Oh sorry. 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Ana no me no.
1: 12 o'clock.
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2: 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I say a good father leave an inheritance. She ya papa Bishop Doctor Yahuswansa. And they will need how to make the idea of freeing him, and then they in IAT AU, a Japa, and they were jay, or the near Massey, a church they said, ye yen fa. Oh, no, but you know, I said, they all yet on TA by his ya.
1: Which ya for Befro?
2: Which assembly no, no. So no, it's the answer, Papa Quasitum, so any woman will come home, remember what? 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
1: One, I ever saw we are the better one. I mean, it's a one. But the better way to see preaching, be a no, so for you will be a son or pa. No, be some say, no, it's you also for who's answering. Who's to say, I know, can I hear before I probably any say? Maria, who says, sing, or catch any so to who's answer. To who's answer, on the sign of us to who's answer. And I'm from me. Never who and a big key, I got banana. If who not a mini woman or no. I feel it over here, my downfall. Miss many are my woman, may. Who said, men and may, they be our do my family, and then, and it's a ma, minimum relationship, and then church, I'll be here, and now I saw us too. Almost Uncle Lanos said that I don't remember that the Wilson and I stuck, you know. Minna Sully, yeah, obviously. Now found to open one more customer back with me. I park was a sister's ever got to station because they are two in change. Me, mommy, introduce you, woo, about my bra boom, and Betty will preaching. 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
1: Radima wani hunu nipa afim ewuradima wa sonsute asemde odofopa ewuradin tutu ana monsi ne kroma unim.

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In Exodus, he is the Passover lamb. In Leviticus, he is our high priest. In Numbers, he is a pillar of cloud by day and a pillar of fire by night. In Deuteronomy, he is a prophet like unto Moses. 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
1: And fire. In Amos, he's our burden bearer. In Obadiah, he is mighty to save. In Jonah, he's our great farm missionary. In Micah, he's the messenger of beautiful feet. In Nahum, he's our strength and shield. In Habakkuk, he is God evangelist crying, revive thy ways in the midst of the years. In Zephaniah, he's our savior. In Haggai, he's the restorer of God's lost heritage. In Zechariah, he's the fount and open up to the house of David for our sins and uncleanness. In Malachi, he's the stone of righteousness rising with healing in his wings. Now in Matthew, Jesus Christ is the King of the Jews. In Mark, he is our servant. In Luke, he is the Son of Man feeling what we feel. In John, he is the Son of God. In Acts, he is the Savior of the world. In 1 Corinthians, he is the Rock, the Father of his who above. In 2 Corinthians, he is the triumphant one given victory.

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You would me.

0: Welcome back to Yeah, That's a Pepper Thing. First up, we've got Harrison wrapping his Dr. Pepper in a tiny quilt so it feels at home. Oh, how tender. That's a Pepper Thing! And over to Becca, who's whispering affirmations to her can.
1: 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You're the best thing I ever poured over ice.
0: She swears it makes it taste better. It's not a science thing, but it's a Pepper Thing! Why do they all do it? All for that sweet, delicious, truly one-of-a-kind taste of Dr. Pepper. It's a Pepper Thing!
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0: Welcome back to Yeah, That's a Pepper Thing. 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
2: Mr. Ose, I am bombarding sa ubeko dealer no ho. Anase o mechanic ho. 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Mr. Aya mumfa kano. Enko dealer no ho. Anase. 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
3: 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Counselor Tina. Now, one day, safety tipsy, and my nano pay. I'm saying, sir, Yamia, I don't know what I'm getting in and to me, I'm born a year more neighbor, you know. Here, and I hear, be a year, Jenny. All right, I'm saying for you, they're running Uncle Pansia, Quaba, and they quite that, quite the Bianso. You age my dear, I know what you prepare any richer than some of my father's house. Numpire, the empire, from Pire, Adam Pai Boom, till how near money beada, the assume beada. Baba Bishop Yahusu and CC. There is Adia Mayas, Yanko, na Yanko, Nirade, and Kokasa. Yina Sokasipa, and Yanko Pansum. And Eo Quada, at the Anniversary Hall, and my father's house. All right, the other Radin Yanko Pansum, Mekai, sir, you pass your bomb pie and your peja, a JB, a Woody, and Quaradinim.

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3: In the name of the Lord Jesus Christ. 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We Jesus dimu ye stress say we are the transa. 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Jesus,
4: in the name of Jesus, we are the Hebrew.
3: In the name of the Lord Jesus Christ of Nazareth, to God. 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Adam, you're going to name Jumedi na yedi Ebro and a pay. And a pay, Papa, Bishop Yao, who's one son, Jumedi, so and a witty. Baba, baby, I will be at a. When you saw her witty, na your cousin Yami, in Shrap, Papa. Councillor Tina, yada safety tips. Would they see anyone a year, Juman? And Tionzi, yada, or Kenya. Yeah, also the beer that would my nice itty. Safety at tipsy. Asla, sister queer, a radish. Mommy, All right, everything for the baby meeting you for later. You will fear some more. You're Richard. Could you, Anan, ever have any ever if him, Bafo, and so ever has he? Proverbs 20, verse 7. Proverbs 20, verse 7. I wish I for one but by the power of the Facebook, and I said, I be a fountain time, a sweet. Adam 106.3 FM. Adam 106.3 FM. For commenting, no suggestions, for any of our contributions, they are all welcome. One more US, one more baby, be a more hey, Namuti, Ghana, Hina, Yamina Kwaba, Edmassi, Facebook, Guma Bao, Yvonne Ikan, Okan, and Messia Kuban, Josephine Fireboa, and Francisca Alice Rempon, we know who's Mamba, Jessibina McCain. If you have me share and King Kai, only answer so much, Papa. Proverbs, no, and King Kai. Oh,

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3: Come on. 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
2: Wouldn't I was a wapa your shed, I was him just a baby to a mamma. Now, can I say be as more country as an ambassador be saying, you know, my grandma's a movie? I was a tinny, I will numb ne pepe him. Obey shra, ne ma, I won't itch. Obey shra. Obey shra. 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Shall I walk in? Shall I would you in walking? Quadrana, can you let me in? No, may I go? Obey in shra, shra bay.
3: Daddy, in shra. Oh, pepper ye. A bomb quahu bine.
2: A bomb quahu bine.
3: Sir, Upper said, the right thing must be done. Now, Upper said, ye bayano.
2: A bayano.
3: Daddy, any puppy bring quans will trap. Because of onye
2: pepe ye bi ama
3: tabi pepe ye bi ama
2: integrity bi ni ho
3: tabi wa anya righteous because se opese pepe ye no wo ho no ma daddy ba bi ho awonko
2: bi ho awonko
3: asem bi ho awonka ne ye bi ho awon na di
2: o dan na di
3: o be she ho so
2: be she ho so
3: enti ano no e bebo e be you free amani mu e be you free. Because I did be one of my one ma one quaya you avoid the consequences.
2: And once a channel, a beam mouse.
3: A mouse. This is what castle bet nursery.

0: kron ye ni peri peri yi mu a wo bo ho ban na wa bo o ma so so ho ban
1: ishira ni binu
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1: all right Jeffrey me ye hu ase wo be ye ishira wo be ye ishira ishira yi na e pese bu me ye hu na ye ye hwe na ye tumi fa bi e ye adwuma
2: baba to say oh no what
1: me hono
2: good nya me friend no one omo omo di na chi nyina kwa dekadum no omo ye no wa ne mba ne ne yiremo
1: sir
2: is that they follow their father until they were saved
1: yeah
2: and the one blessing pa eja itimi di ja ne ma pa ne say ombenya enyansa asie agina ya eye papa
1: eye papa
2: ah ne papa kura eni ho
1: sir
2: until they be papa no ko ba bia na koma
1: Tony,
2: Tony, him say, me ma we mo, I know them. Me ma we mo, because when you were chatting on, a job mo, a few mo, who we mo, we said this family, they are known for that.
1: Yes.
2: This family, they are known for this. And who we mo, obia fa kwain ba kubi soa. So mo we say we different na, fa sa kwain so. And the instead pa me jitu mo say obia. Nejadi in Shrebia Jano and a 1 month or 3 years, Nensaka, the ability to make wise decisions. A genie paddini drum pensobia or pese or drew or Timmy, even now for folk right to me influence, no, because of the any papa,
1: the
2: amanunti.
1: It's not the air canoe, the papa, the Janima, madam, and I'm now for food to me influence, you see, and now for food, pa, you influence in Quaday. 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
1: 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I was here. Eh, where Bema, Bompire, ye Bompire, say, a radim waye. Nigin to me, Nante, a whoop, ye pepper, ye. May the Lord help us walk in our integrity. We are MP, we are minister, we are judge, we are lawyer, we are church, we are doctor, we are software. Oh, vampire, we are jack, we are baby, I will be out here. Sir, we are this one. Let me nanti wow, papa, walk in integrity. Shall I be our children? But you're a jaw, Unchimba. You prefer me a jaw,

And as I said, here, more and more Facebook in answer that as pa, we are so grateful. Sabo Baye, any of you, my Joseph in the fireboy, Linda Anane, well, don't so papa. Yamin Shrampa, say, Montumi, a baye, a money a bay. Now, what should I be El Hormo, a 27th? A my mame, a Hannah, a free and cancer, Yamia friend, or a bidding, I watch it, a war. Bethany Methodist Church, oh, Joel, oh, and he be this, you may know, oh, Bishop Yahoo, and say, I'm from Mount Media Booster, Basso, Yamaya Domoa, 22nd of this month. You know, Sabreno, and then you may, Father's House, and all the branches at Nakrawis, Men's Week, Yehujuma, na Sunday, I Father's Day. We are the Juada. Now what you mean 14 days prayer and fasting and I have a bishop also answer media booster and across all Accra West Resurrection Power and Living Bread Ministries International Churches no in a media booster no in the mubisa I was here and I'm dear Maui now and they papa baku when you're free share baku maku maku 91 and the birthday and rather than the bar send him and the buyer friend Christy says suffer. Hey, my papa birthday and Tiana Abomodia. Papa was your friend saying, Mr. George Mante Labi, your friend grandpa. Wait, if you are about Christy, say, my happy birthday. Yamish also no more by an hour and count and inside and your cassia and fat and mount. Man on Anna Minana, almost say, infant mount. Sabi Korea, Josephine Akusia Chumwa, yeah, we are a blip. Kumasi, one on the birthday. Aha, so happy birthday. Nyame from Bishop Yahuzo Ansa, yeah, papa, we are Dickness, Dickness Josephine Akusia Chumwa, Reblip Kumasi, from your papa, Bishop Yahuzo Ansa. Was in Yamish also more by one count. Now, Mount Quatin Tintia, and what didn't count. Josephine Akusia Chumwa from Bishop Yahuzo Ansa and all the team. I mean, Shramu no Shamus no Monk by Mirino Furiata, Fia Asamoa, and Anan Kwaju Richard. I don't say no crazy. It says a boo diazana born in the future of Yaba and Ephraim Bafo Mirino Furiata. I wa 05, I mean, Shrau, or the Aquaba for 50 years soon in time, what do you draw on more? Sammy, I mean, Shrapa. You are Bishop. Grandpa, sorry. I'm happy. Hey, happy Father's Day in advance. Thank you for it. I'm sure also now on count one no more. Wow. I'm sure none to mud your integrity. Fanante. Now your breath. And then Nanti again has said, "Kayi portals in every year." Kenya mazu kui. 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
3: Once a book, where you be Benoit, Yenim Se, or Swaffer, no, as she a good year, so of my emu, Yerakofia dams, Ebeka Setia, Nenina, no, and a son, and one sent Sibia, da UK, Quatra, would dinner, 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I call San Nantisao Nantisa and yeah, you remember crumpled now and I SEO as I'm no crumma Santana so no much in a suya, you know, judge it. 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I train, yeah, train, yeah, train. The young quartz here say. Quarter no, federal quarter, quarter and seven so no, what much I saw to be my party in Romanian. I'm to be money in rem. Who says all Philip forms are what they call copper of this and this and your manua? And that's what person did at 2 crying. I could be my soa. Your family be disclosure. 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
4: This coach always have a say that whatever that doesn't kill you make us stronger, and he has that word because we know that our brother has been through a lot these days, and we are always with him. We are always with him. He's one of our biggest star in our team, you know. But for that, we have to make sure we win the game for him as a family to make him happy, because he is with us from the first day that we started this campaign, and it had that. Playing our first game at this big stage, and he's not part of with us, but we are giving him our word that we will make sure that he will be at the back of the TV, and at the end of the 90 minutes he will be happy.
3: Auntie, what's a sequestibo? It's a mono so shut to my stepeta. When any paketua, what Black Stars name, Timuna Necron Comocobono, which an anaso pa. Our yet almost star won't smack a seer, and what Timunim. Into yet the yard, yes, in the hygienic cra, Nasono, and what ye, a gusu be at the ye, ya more a shed your mobile to me, ain't he? Diabetu, Janono, Jody Kantin and Rebia, and so a quarter a abatuagu,

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2: the best again for me in the first support enter blast search the case e dey for for e chidi a on here na e dey for to bomb pile that here on my blaster but so far say na e team me for in here on my there we your mama pa or say na dey support and obi na me dey my channel obi a chair blaster jersey in the first support 11 o'clock there and I do better dey be sleep e hwe match be me odi dey say na me aduma e chair match na gana e be win
3: your best way blaster omon hwe senior abricus senior Kivet, senior Egypt, omo first game, senior omo de am keka ko mu no. Ye be say omo say, omo yes I be my because our first match, say we ye lose, let's say we lose match now. The akani ina no, masa. Ele de e nko ye. Nti ye be say omo say, ye first match we de, omo win my.
4: Di ade ade se de ba ko am de to e praise ne no mi say, omo nko mo ho mo bo no. Obi am fa bu fo hye ne mu enko gira pitch ne so. Bia ma na ko am nya fine. 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Eddie, I'm more my Ghana.
5: I just back in here and pass a Ghana for. Yeah, did. I know Korea. A better team leti. Once I'm going to Canada and watch our more Ghana. And you just really show more to me. We say Ghana team. No, we need you. See, I your hand. See, best support. The American say my interest is be could do some more. And I say pattern. But Obi Obenya Kwenye Biano. On your solo, say I'm bob born. You bet my team couldn't. I think so. No, me predict. Say Bahamas. Yeah, now we 2-1.
1: Ani uko pia mu Black Stars anasa kwa kwame nkruma circle Black Stars match a woni Panama be bonu nenu ene adwadifu wo so tie Black Stars achi din Ghana colors
0: eh prediction me 2-1 nano pa ya me ba na promise bi sase me prediction then I'm so 2-1
1: me de minya kra
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3: The second game, that Ghana England match. For Ghana England match, we are chosen by around 20th. No, if it's here.
4: Eti aprigu takapama ena atisa wakasaru na wunse wamusi wa suwa mweje bimu kwa in yomu kwa kote chile die na so wamusi ntoke siyepa efa fiwe World Cup kwa soni die eye visenya visenya na ye dindi ya ma wamua enyasa mketua ena watisa wakano na yentie intibusu wa dibaye efa visenya honso ene process no nisebe yomu sabekano enusu hawa ediabesu wa wamu.
3: Oh, for now, the challenges, you know, yeah, are Ghana for you, I mean, the challenge. The challenge is this that year, and then one collecting a month Ghana for who you know, for now, dear, very soon you will show some better sit down over Canada, man. But apart from this issue, you know, yeah, I'm not sure the challenge is here.
4: Penyate si wakasayi eye kasama for Ghana Supporters Union. 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
4: Saon.
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0: Any Quadron Cancel win, one also, the boss of Obama Black Stars in the TNO.
1: Ah, I'm a panel, see a Cassabona Gusso, which in a higher drum 106.3. And I was sorry if you fear Quaduma for Nidia call, it's as a Black Stars in Kudum, dear Ebba. Now, young Constant Fufumwa, but they were a call a denta, Mansinim Honum. 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
3: dear
0: ah, I'm going to say for me to say, oh, what's that?
3: Hold on, hold
0: on, hold on, hold on, hold on, hold on, hold on, hold on, hold on, hold on, hold on, hold on, hold on, hold on, hold on, hold on, hold on, hold on, hold on, hold on, hold on, hold on, hold on, hold on, hold on, hold on, hold on, hold on, hold on, hold on, hold on, hold on, hold on, hold on, hold on, hold on, hold on, hold on, hold on, hold on, hold on, hold on,

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0: Oh, who buy? Can I say a good

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0: I'm loving you. Like a mother, but I'm in the air. One question is not just president. If I put my hearing, the best radio host in Ghana. If I put my hearing, you're education right now. You're about so strong. I teach you. She calls you. But the cuckoo Ghana money. Mina, Niaziona, you should cook. The Niaziona was surgery.
1: Amen. Amen. Amen. Amen. Amen. Amen. Amen. Amen. Amen. Amen. Amen. Amen. Amen. Amen. Amen. Amen. Amen. Amen. Amen. Amen. Amen. Amen. Amen. Amen. Amen. Amen. Amen. Amen. Amen. 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Amen. Amen. Amen. Amen. Amen. Amen. Amen. Amen. Amen. Amen. Amen. Amen. Amen. Amen. Amen. Amen. Amen. Amen. Amen. Amen. Amen. Amen. Amen. Amen. Amen. Amen. Amen. Amen. Amen. Amen. Amen. Amen. Amen. Amen. Amen. Amen. Amen. Amen. Amen. Amen. Amen. Amen. Amen. Amen. Amen. Amen. Amen. Amen. Amen. Amen. Amen. Amen. Amen. Amen. Amen. Amen. Amen. Amen. Amen. Amen. Am

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1: Did you say I just said that?
0: Yeah, I'm cutting you off.
1: I can't have any more? 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

0: onon kwa kwa gana jisa e different from nyina idea no e ti dia dia doc ye dia dia nkura na ye kura bi na sa dia dia na opa wa bra bob doc kizi adai oh ready jacobo doc jeru wa ti ku ni bo
1: yeah so o why eh dey pay what how much I say nansen dey we are omo bo se omo si ma bo ni si ye no ama gana bo bebre no ano
0: yeah
1: on say gana nka gana dey your man
0: yeah
1: yeah soccer dey nke ni je ho
0: yes yes yes yes yes
1: you dey me yes sure say omo sa dey ni je no a na asamo ja mu jina omo na so bawe no na omo de ba no na be di pele mo e jina omo na so say ni je no a na yetimi nya no I hope say omo de say because one say omo eh ade ba ko pa the politics e kura tension no arise so we dey oh
0: yeah
1: when politicians you know
0: yeah
1: eh yeah you need to dey win bibia dada the politics no rise omo animu kosoro se den a ade ba ko a itimi eji sa tension ni free ho e ma MPP ni NDC ka omo ho bo ah no dey enfa politics e mem eh football
0: football
1: and you amono amonhe no mwana for a very long time no o man yenye ni ji ache
0: ache o
1: oh yeah yeah, yeah.
0: Ache
1: there were a lot of friends here over here gana about there there there there over here gana about there then yeah oh yeah I'm touch of prime to booking out to be ah
0: there we there we catch him
1: and then there so the man on by bore I be good I be gum no and you know we just upset
0: yeah we are hoping
1: on bit mama here on bit mama here proud
0: well the am catch her for the team for you know say upo say umpo make catch us a black stars last four teams for the world cup omo Morocco two na can dey mean maka it you know we know at the hodada many prophet in Tinebia or Chicho, they are fine, but the America. Oh, the doctor crunches for the Benjamin with a couple of my mom, a more them cacra. We had doctor just for the Benjamin.
1: If you are possible, if you are possible,
0: yeah, no, yeah,
1: where do you see you now? Mind the old cane.
0: Me catch that,
1: man. Me did the cost.
0: Yes, because born and yet in the winning born away, and away, and a four times and a five times. Me say, agronophom. It will be who I'm saying, a Ghana, no. At the end, I need a team with you, and your papa, and a team with a moon chair, and a team required any experience, and a team in a kudus a film, and a particular one, and a way, a baby chain of a Sanuman, and I could dance die.
1: It's possible.
0: Yeah.
1: Mine's possible.
0: Well, I never come as a black star, my father's the Omufa, Omi, any genuine repay.
1: Oh, yes. Yeah.
0: Because
1: yes.
0: Apart from say, your core end point, Jamie had my fiada de Memenda. Na ya kohwe ya pomu de unko mo na ya sama e free health screening no na afi ya sama e ye lick flix as de e de e ifo ifo na de aduane nkomo nkomo ne ba se gabe ben kunu
1: flicky cred
0: flicky e flicky for mo ti am de dem se mo madaro ma
1: omo dwa ne de ro for mine omo dwa ne
0: flicky se mo ti am madaro ma me de me penent wantwa e ye
1: I'm out me, yes, I didn't. I do the only problem. I would the problem. Only problem. Oh, my, almost yet, you know, hampers for birthdays. In fact, I'm very good.
0: Okay.
1: I'm going to be sure I'm a for a lot of maybe BBR.
0: I'm
1: going to meet me breakfast. I'm baby, I'm going breakfast the whole day. I'm not paying. We are not your Okowa breakfast. Anything breakfast, they do it.
0: All right. Okay. Good, yeah. You're the CP. Dr. Dubuatin. Refresh us. My wife is a fiada breben 5 o'clock near Jatumana.
1: Yo, yes, if you had that still one time near six.
0: Six.
1: Depending on the number no A B on my before 6. Ni pana doors will before 6 yeah. And obviously no you beat me actually here before 6 o'clock.
0: Okay.
1: So the last time you saw here 5 AM no. So you call me who say yeah and by 4:30 na a doctor sinina ne health workers sinina nurses sinina no atanase nemo mu ye hwe na se bia pressure no se nipa no eba bibiri before that time man and ye na ye betimi ahyase ye before 6 AM
0: if
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0: 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Tuesday let us say sir test no aye be ye free no kidney test liver and a prostate bladder urethra check infection na ya check sugar level ni ya check hemoglobin level ni ya check pressure ne pulse 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Every blessed day, you may be program bia. And then that tells me, say, every day bia, there are new people. It's me a day, or mutimi in here. And then the question, and I say, if you are in the panel, or no, I want to say, yeah, no, what's the end? And what about end point? Yeah, I'm punishing it, yeah. But the question, and I say, you see, who is well, serious? I say, this is the end point, and you say, you're a boamagana, mamma, and what to woman, not a year with your man. Sa bi ene tu eka ye ne mani nyina mu pe sa na memepe se ye ke ye bewu a ye nyini ewie kura na ye wu ye no anka be wa man tre man na yakopon wa o man no so afu mu nyina na ke nyina ye ko down na se ye bewu na 15 years 20 years na man ni go sele de man sa bi ene no na mpese end point ya ya di si betwem e bi ti se ni pa no ba ko ye fresh na ye ni screen ni nyina o no so ye free
1: be ko hold that day ni nyina no categories of a year and your ma as I said would this soon after you would yes a fatal and he doc you can say there's a meme down there out of place for sad because if you don't know
0: yes I guess will be our ba na we no baba to us so the next day and then meme da say any panana why are they now abba if it's a meme da no crano on say I don't ain't me maho meme da yet I said the a Adom oman ene be referee e wo dwumadi enim because oman nipa kasa empese kasa be beba ya kasa yi ene ye be ma wi na e be duru ho no na kwa na afi obe hu so be wie no na yesu or kind of boy or mine at the dance yafari the happy or mine Friday no meaning say unu tim nina baho. It's mono na moya observers. Mona momo de and someone on air the echo. Inti Saturday ne the idea just will be our baho. Na went me and you know better so. Name on the last category ne the or only a fresh ano, one on a yahena you know. Any panels would me at a draw that day, no one. On so, sir, I said the answer, so no, sir, my coolness, sir, blenders, and as many in us, any panels so, obey to me, and ya, sir, said the enemy. Question about qua, and no one, and which he shall say, Bebano. Oh, one and money be after, sir, on us so, or ya, because on one a friend never. And no, sir, on one a servo as mother and father. I will name him. In two another so once or yeah, Janet the Opera so baby, there be. Yet the other dear, yet the any straight. Yes, Bema, who Bema, who's a Bemani or Cassa, and you, Sa Bema, no, a Bema, who's an abodry, a fool, so whom, who Jinawa, who say, or you straight ya, be beer chairs or a Bema. Yan cut the row, I will be play. Said Mamma Mobay, Ubu Okrano, and Sebi, A, B, and not, or more crada. We are not going to that details. Yes, once here, you are born as a man, no? Who bet me a day? Abba, say you need to be. Name a man so time or so on. Na, almost so no, na, when you are corner, or more person, more yeno, or more several as a journey, you know. Who once here, we are barn, and your boss or your barn, dear. What time or so on? Say a demand or so, actually, and so, ba. No, so, waiting, and you be. In the question about what? In fact, Abba and Tokwa money can annoy them, sir, or no, no, no, no. There may be any life, neba or one on one, I fear, and into another year. That's an okran or prostate, bear or bar only prostate. It is all kinds of walls, access, and I see, you know, or banning a set of prostate, only booms as well on your bema. Into my, Ubian Tias, yes, sir, yes, Roma, ye come, mamma, no, momono, I appreciate a man or most so or mukunsa, no more domoba and point clinic, you know. And no, I really appreciate it. Oh my, no, you didn't come off, sir, halitosis and courses. Yeah, me, and let me be 2 minutes to be concluded. And no, like I said, one of the causes of halitosis, bad breath, because halitosis here, let us say, enka, enka. Yes, I did about quite, it's maybe back as here, pa. Oh, yeah, I did be able to say, ketoacidosis. Ketoacidosis. You got a ketoacidosis here. And yes, sir, in the part of the name, sugar level, no. I've run it down so much. Na Osenka, I dear many brothers and me, I'm more than any say, Enka, over burn it down, be a friend of glucose. What did you agree? Na actually, woman, I done it sugar. I become the glucose, no. Na I burn it down, I burn it down, and my more than. No, be one sugar level, no, I conform so much. And in Tino, body need to mean burning sugar level be a. Into both a fat and one, I want to be any mono. 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it, to clubby the das here. And no, any nano, and no, sir, tissues be womb, and the other kind of paranasa sinosis. No one's our tissues, you know, say a inflamed, say infection, a cancer tissues, you know, not a day, not a woof, any other cat when you be a friend and say, sinusitis. Say a copper tata paper, say any panel, they be able to when you're cold. The beyond the minimum free shoe, the beyond the minimum CC. It will be a woman's idea, no, a sign that just say, why we are, which may be a fan and say, and Mukanibi. I did, of course, idea in Muka Eba. A yes, say, will be a becker will be a very be ex-rostomia. Ex-rostomia. I can't just rostomia, no, I never got a dry mouth. 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mouth. Now, when you know saliva in the mouth, you know, infection in the day, it's a bad thing. It's a bad thing. It's a bad thing. It's a bad thing. It's a bad thing. It's a bad thing. It's a gastroesophageal reflux disease. It's a gastroesophageal reflux disease. It's a bad thing. It's a bad thing. It's a bad thing. It's a bad thing. It's a bad thing. It's a bad thing. It's a bad thing. 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no entimi ni was a sign in an apathy through blood. And so, so it's me, Kofa, at ya. You better kind of say, halitosis, ba. And your own lifestyle, which is a more more a bonus, sir. One number, sir, pa, na, dear China, say, Bukisua. Well, and now, oh, oh, me good, be sure. Who sent a few more, smoking, excessive smokers. Women in an, eh, dear, it's me, Kofa, at the offense, halitosis. End point to me particularly clinic your Spinters Road Cell Signboard Tema Committee 22 Kumase Kronom Abu Hia Techiman Hansa. Ya be ye screening you know, I can free screening you know, on Friday you know. Ya be you know, all branches Kumase Takura De Techiman Yina no we na okoha that day you know, screening you know, will be free. Name mumbe be a yet adieno. You know. As also no one in Hong Kong Bano. Eye Spinters branch. Enna Tema Community 22. Oman, okay. Me manual si number ubiti ni afre end points. Oh, question Bia ubiti ni afre abusaya ni 0244 86 70 78 68 0244 86 70 68 0244 86 70 68 68. Amai, I salute you this morning.
1: Well, Dr. Dubois, you share that CPC or TV, you didn't get out. I'm going to admire.

16 minutes after 7. Just for some, it's a special edition because it's packed for the Black Stars. And by the Vega time for us, a Panacea Pharmacy. One other room, Anasa, a Dre Abedjaso, Kutia, Malaria, or Quansum, Kosukra, Dodonan Casadia, Ofre, Panacea Pharmacy, or 0593-802-668, and 027-4182-917. Na what you mean when I think it's already on us. End point is so Dr. Duwati, the only team in us is a Motimia boy and commander pie. But on the 19th and 20th of June, they're traveling home for you need their children. Auntie Mary's gripe mixture, I tell you, Emma and Mofra and Hoto on Yipa and Tico Pibito is manufactured and distributed by NS Chemist and Mankwada on the CVV. Now, if you want to see the Diana, you can see the Capuno if you're preoccupied at the mouth. Auntie Mary's gripe mixture. No, okay, who say a relief child is a happy child. You ever call man so quickly now? Media relations officer Goldboard Prince Kwame Minka. Ewa a humano so and rather he will sell my contract Marco a yemi no semi and is an interesting contract now.

0: The reason is that maybe Obon and Como, we are numbers made the same beside Mabu Sandaman. Prince, I don't pay that's not Bibia Boko, dear.
1: Oh, my name is Bibia Boko, and now where the paya Black Stars of Ghana, I barbe, yeah, Omonomana Buama, or my Ghana, Yidia Chitano. A many genius we see a part of my Musana, and now one near a few gold board, no,
0: yeah,
1: or share public reactions. Now Bibia just said, I'm not for fit, I'm not for any about Mons, who said, say a bit me, Edina, Yesika Coco, Dreddy, Quampasso, Naya Bois, and my Mino Abbe Clabber, and Yentia Makers, and may assure say, your concubine of literature.
0: Well, another may observe, say, Massa and Crata, me, no, Baco with a year engineers, Mitre, a soldier for a found one day in Fididi Jumasun Kunum, and the Forestry Commission. Na a bit strange, say. Hey, now, where they contract a gold board and a forestry and an engineer, so you have four. I didn't go for the dowsa.
1: Okay, simple. A Ghana hold door and a Ghana in Puntu, into that, and on the ties are an amount to energy. Say, your tier Ghana, na a man for Fakwan Bonin Swo, essay your forest reserve in the name of say, Omutu Efema Goodye, Ewa Kwan Bonin Swo. Na obekaya multimedia group no my stories are hold documentaries are hold wa adan sadi and one clear example the way I yet degrade the Canon Nimri Forest Reserve no na eno mo na se wo share gold board 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degraded areas and what turn on Nimri Forest Reserves
0: but the point is that reclamation the name say ankrankra and etusa na mono e reclaim. But what has changed in the country? Yeah, soldier for rather than an. What has changed?
1: As Ankrankrano, there are stories and there are evidence to point to the fact that Ankrankrano type kwa ye sa reclamation say ya sa se ni ya kwa ya say ya mo se si si ya mena ba the tibia pape muno. Eya na stories are your time huni evidence or one say omo inyano se ni ya ye na ye shwe ni mu se omo beno. And in Bempi no yana asa ya di ensa kwa guru honi ya kwa kwa. But when asraf wano, these are men of integrity. These are men omono, omujume dieno, viyada di pefese, omesi nkete so mubebo, ye maino hobay. 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No, now Kaisa Nebacoso, a yet canon Nimri Forest Reserve, to say, you see you. It is purely born out of patriotism and the love and zeal to see say yeah my kwaya nanka yashise say what for your plan ah ya say na me do sa say be born you know you bit ma say siesie amanaba the to be adadam said yeah o yakopon ehise ye entina dwuma die na ye Ghana Armed Forces for me Forestry Commission ebe ye no ya ye no in phases. So for instance ecological restoration project IAA, the kind of cover 50 hectares.
0: 50 hectares.
1: Of degraded areas in the Tano Nimri Reserve.
0: 50 hectares.
1: And Sika, Yeribeshim, around 35 million Ghana cities. We need my own questions, but my main story is you're not okay, into the specifics.
0: Fuck up, yo.
1: And set up by a man for Behunu, Botaya is the initial. There's a broader commitment and has a bigger picture and has a bigger agenda Taiwan in energy. Say a good board, your commitment to environmental stewardship, your frame be SDG, sustainable governance, and also can you say no home a year good board. Set by a ninja now, so you're to be a DH prepare now, Bwama, your equal

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2: Tension na koso e wo sa kwa yenim no na owura samje mfi ye si bra wo kasa no o si ni pi se and e wono na na ko bisa sa question no se e di ntina ye de ye ho akobata e ye asrafo yi campaign bi no 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Jew Moye, and they say, Mobebo, your minor hope by the minor, a bam, a senior, the destruction caused to our ecosystem, no, is also part of a minor bambono. And I'll link this to near defense minister, deputy defense minister, Brigadier Jemfika, and say, yes, a woman say, yeah, Quentia, illegal mining, and I guarantee, Mania, near your bayer, dear Simu, near bayer, near the offense, yes, near Yaseno. And then see idea in your pa. And what the boy was say, your bridge made no cost one, or say, and penny for your pa or more free Ghana forces your mobile boy, and she said, Cassie, another Jumedian Cassie. SCP, SCP, said, you may be a Omeshe, Ama, a forest reserve, a tunnel named forest reserve, and a forest reserve on Kaya, yet you see, and this is your boy, Ama, a bandaging up paying that demo. Omo baye ni ombe yebia ye baye adwuma no se de amamfo AC Penwo.
3: All right, Prince, the interesting aspect ne se mosi we ye pilot, is that correct?
2: We okay, we be fan se pilot, but we ye a normal odua ye baye, but ye the tano nimri forest no e na e chase ye. E do over Canada do obi tie chop and hunu se eye pilot ye ya hwe. But as you say, Cassia and you are doing Cassia, no, and in here you see your client say, a project I got come at your 2 years, also say, your Cassia.
3: All right, I wish you all the best. Your name is DHA. Near her, how effective are a bit me a cost in terms of your reclaim, na yasama, your sass, and Bibiako Kama. I was a Prince Kwame Minka, a media relations officer, ma gold board, and I'm on to I wanted to know, and Menena Abo Hong Kong. Oh, Herbena. 26 minutes after 7, I'll be right back.

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2: My Morakaka ahead of Ghana's game tonight at 11 p.m. It's on my radio message. I'm on my Kwaba.
3: They've been there for Ghana in times like this, into a brandy to give them the fullest of support. Now, if it Bianco come from out, this is not a surprise, it's a Ghana job, Ghana agenda. It's more, I must say, in team in last four teams, no, Makacho, Ghana, Morocco, and two others. Semi final, Ghana, Morocco, and two others.
4: Ghana, Morocco,
3: and two others. Meaning, in fact, Panama match, you come, Makacho. You bought Drew, you lose when you must say, you better England, you share Croatia. Then we are in for the proper game. Do any day, you're the proper queen. What don't be my surprise? You, everyone was surprised. That's not the match. The match is England and Croatia. England, because a con with the party of fashion, you're the Mekubeshi show when you say, no problem. Now, Croatia, they be cheer for just like that. If a match, I see super Panama, and I say, normal. Farah, I'm going to say, Just Obianya Quenyanchi Obi, a bia of football, a bia open as much as an extra issue with us. Oh, players soon could be officer Jawidia. Aha, you won't hear. You also remember Kaguma Krime. Ubonia knows, oh, you remember. Messiah, you know. Okay, it was tutu. All right.
5: No, one said 43 unions now uh-huh. together. Okay, and then Ghana supporters. Into your no
3: 43.
5: 43. Someone said, 2014, Imbra Commission of Inquiry, no more advice, he says, he a bit boy, yeah. It is, I was

0: Yes. Well, lie to lie. Tutu, what boy is changing quite a demo? Oh, hero supporters. Yes, sir.
1: Energy.
0: Polo 40-40. Alaji Polo
1: 40-40.
0: Ni ne kase. Canada and I say ko US and Mexico. Ah, be careful. Is your me bomb pay me who
2: said Odi.
0: You throw me. Be careful now fear for person do ko Mexico. Hey, two bro, open Canada. All right, to us, yeah. It's you, what are you, man?
3: Irene and Cancer,
0: die hard supporters. Irene and Cancer. Oh, we are back with the CP for that. Yeah,
1: me, leader of New Day supporters.
0: New Day supporters, Nina Casano. Yeah.
3: Joyce
0: Abuaji. Ghana.
3: Grace
0: Supporters Union. Grace. Okay. Good.
3: Me president,
0: Mr. Van Dyke Usubrenya.
3: National organizer.
0: Chao pa ye pa. Yeah, na na na. Oba wa muna se. Oni pati ne sa. Oba wa muna bitu wa muna sa. Bato bodi e bodi wa. Fagumaikwe. Win a bell. Yeah.
4: But friend Awal Mohammed. Yeah. New Day supporters, you know.
0: You for supporters.
4: New Day.
0: Yeah. Assalamu alaikum.
4: Waalaikum salam.
0: Good.
4: Me present.
0: Oh, present. All right. Okay. You. Why be?
5: Your friend Ebenezer Popolampo.
0: Yeah.
5: Die hard supporters, you know.
0: Ebenezer Popolampo.
5: Shepherd Light Academy.
0: Shepherd Light Academy. Big man.
5: What
0: are my Monty born to crack my hey, Shepherd Light for no more for New Legon. It's Mujin Kuala from age, bay.
5: From Crash to JSS.
0: It's Kagum, take advantage and advertise. Yeah.
5: From Crash to JSS 3.
0: Crash to JHS 3.
5: Yeah, basics. A basic 9.
0: Okay.
5: Yeah, basic 9.
0: Into JHS 3 on general train. Na yen tongo juman kakra. Into no more. I school fees more arrangement they did try to crack.
5: Mbacha.
0: I want an interesting one.
5: Mbacha.
0: Wow, for you, bro.
5: Mbacha.
0: It is school, didn't they say?
5: The Shepherd Light Academy.
0: Academy. New Legon.
5: Yeah, New Legon.
0: So, more share. Come on. From Crech to GHS.
5: Mbacha.
0: I call you a big man. Okay, you. And that's it. Yes, sir.
6: Your friend me Jacob Kessing, but do not frame me Dr. Apostle.
0: Uh-huh. But between me know the 18 year for the difference. Hey, move on to the Zamu Henry. 18 year for the. Nah, I don't know. Sir, I believe what is the media.
6: Say. It's a Udru Ghana supporters in an answer to share Dr. Anna Apostola.
0: Dr. Anna Apostle.
6: Ubiya, Minaya Drama.
0: Wow.
6: With that drama group, no.
0: Thank you.
6: Tamika Alfonso supporters.
0: Thank you.
6: Sena Akunya Nabano, Michia, your president.
0: Thank you. Thank you.
6: And then the leaders in Omo organize Ghana supporters senior.
0: Yeah.
6: And Ope, you see, in Chia and come home.
0: That's it. Yes, Dodio. Baby, I'll be a higher general. Baby, I'll be a Fleming.
7: Godfred Wodu.
0: Godfred Wodu?
7: Yeah. From Gritsu.
0: Gritsu?
7: Yeah, Gritsu.
0: Okay. Godfred, Umami Oba?
7: Baby, Bema.
0: No problem. No, I'm not your one. I just say, you're quite a beam to be done your own.
7: What's your voice? And into no say, oh, yes, sir.
0: But one,
7: yeah,
0: you be a chair,
7: Mr.
0: Usubrinya.
7: Yeah,
0: a chairman,
7: you're tough.
0: Yeah. What are my
8: friend? Emmanuel ni Aikwe Kofi. Me a master drama. I was die supporters union.
0: Die hard supporters union. Yeah. It what it means is that they say any chichemu bia under one umbrella.
9: But obia ye ni meeting.
0: Obia ye ni meeting.
9: Ye ye shia ye nina.
0: Okay. All right.
9: Logo na bo bia.
0: Okay. You.
9: Echebi bio free.
0: Okay. You. What are you ma? Oswe.
10: Bacho ye frame me Mac Aye.

0: Gresu.
1: Yeah. Na, me present.
0: The late Agogo, who finu ebu shema na.
1: Bacho debi.
0: Ah, okay. Agogo, so ni Agogo.
1: Bacho meni.
0: Bacho. But onusu abo bobo pa o. I see. Now te.
1: Iti La Paz.
0: La Paz side way.
1: Bambolino.
2: Okay.
1: Bajo mi challenge mi president.
0: Yes. All right.
1: Van Dijk also bring ya.
0: Okay.
1: We national organizer.
0: Wow. We organizer. Very good. A man the omo woman na em effect say mother age there enye easy sir. Enye easy. Ti wadam my team.
3: Bajo mi say from Florence Atta. Me o Gresu.
0: Florence Atta. O Gresu. Uti no agba na e cap now there she. Bambo. Hey, now see, I'll see if a power. Wow. Oh, see, I'm going to Baba. And Pacho Chiawai.
3: President Bakope.
0: You, Mr. Brenya. Good. Now, Monday, I'm going to win a monk. I'm going to copy this. My money, baby, I'm going to read you. Now, Bruno, actually, Mr. We all see. How many days are you going to spend? So, 17th tape. No. I said 1, 2, 3. Wow, you too.
3: Samucho, your friend.
0: Mami, the chair didn't
3: know Mrs. Mary.
0: Anamwa.
3: Osei Jamra. Na Uba Dieharder, me a national secretary.
0: National secretary.
3: Uba Ghana supporters, me a deputy woman organizer.
0: Wow.
3: Me din chair Emma, me a me boss a Pirugu. Coach, ah. Apirugu Chakapama.
0: Really,
3: good.
0: Good.
3: Why are they? What it me? Pa, oh, die hard support.
0: Hey, but mommy, what is this?
3: Ah. I think soon, me friend Jack say, I'm a Miami Kunu James or Osei Jamra.
0: Yeah.
3: Baby, be appreciating.
0: Madam. Yes, I never can hear the Miss Mitchie. Miss Mitchie.
2: Yes.
0: I appreciate it.
3: Yeah. I feel so. Mia, my sister. Mrs. Amoa, baby, Biaro Bia, my film.
0: Good.
3: Mami,
0: Where do you church? Manikiki.
3: Mrs. Amoa, baby, I will be ano. Kwesi family, ye na ya show.
0: Okay.
3: If I quenye. Unya Mary and a boating.
0: Obeti.
3: Afi mami jaibi. Bibi awo bia mi da wase.
0: Obeti.
3: Players no sunu. Jordan. Eni Baba Ramam. Bibi biara mo bia no.
0: Jordan and a Baba Ramam.
3: Yeah.

0: order for Jennifer C.
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0: Yeah, you just said that.
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3: Okay, and then one more. You
4: really think
3: yes,
4: Director, Yenyanum being so Nam Kwanso Ba, Millennium Supporters Union.
3: Okay.
4: Omo Penny, your friend, Alaji Abu.
3: Okay.
4: Omo Nam Kwanso Ba. 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Penyphobia, almost one would dream.
3: Okay.
4: Nam Ponoyana, almost one more dream, some soya

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0: Well, yebijina eye Drasun same team na name na yadamwase. Na yakase Stanbic Ifonso edamwase. Na Ghana so adamwase for the continuous support. 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You have no idea. We appreciate you so much for your time. Yeah, GD say after and then kunim dino, we'll have more of such encounters. Nafi, Monsu de Adama Kuma should be a se Nyamima Monsu Monsaka Mojuma Moya Monsa Etimaka. Wish you all the best. After 18 years, we are smoothness level. After 12, yeah? After 12, yeah, near we are smoothness level. But no shaky.
3: No shaking.
0: No
3: kura,
0: fears.
3: Kura, no fears.
0: Yebeko ako ako.
3: Yes. Yebeko yin.
0: Yebeko pao.
3: Yebeko. Yebeko pao.
0: Amo fonche da nying yeba. Yebeko pao.
3: We ye team biya. Chese. They are hungry for sources.
0: Yeah, yebeko. Yebeko. Yebeko. Ti edamase. Dami aduma. Yebe saka sebi. Yedamase pa.
3: Yes, yedase.

All right, some few minutes at the top of their 8. But I'm going to quickly now. 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I feel Office of the Registrar of Companies, Makoswa Kaosau. Makoswa Kaosau say, Wono Eyi, Eye Companies, Makumako, Ahani, Edungo, EDFV, Eye Companies Registering

is that say one no no maybe one ayeno and shada any or shisheno and to asumusa. Well, but you say you may quidia, Mr. Wanna publish volume 40 of the ORC company's bulletin dated on the 15th of May 2026 in Tubetimi Akohe. Now, if you want to be Odi Hujuma, ABN Apase, OTSA Yinswa 0308 249841 and 059 9952 5774. 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
1: ye friend me superintendent Magdalena Usuadin
0: hey super correct we be correct madam
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0: and correct madam patch as in patch ye
1: Admara.
0: Yeah, the radio say. Musa events a prisa.
1: Prelas.
0: Prelas. That's nice. But yen predicting and sani abo monkomo no. And Ghana ne Black Stars ne Panama abo no. If you be kosi.
1: That's a minute
0: the
1: same way.
0: 2-1 now. Because na muso catches it as a same kind. That's nice. Oh, okay. 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
0: Oh, okay. 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
0: Oh, okay, it's me super waha, me wo DSP waha, and I'm more Corporal waha. 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Super, and you know why now?
1: Super.
0: And then me chief super. 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
1: Ansa na weka san, me fa kwenye su na yenchia weti ifu ni na.
0: Okay.
1: Yes, I didn't chia kesi ya koma ye Director General of Prisons. Mrs. Patient Bafumwani Esquire, mm-hmm. And then all presidents of Ghana Prisons Ladies Association, national, regional, and then local presidents. Yadin Chiake se ekoma omunina. 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Ghana Prisons Ladies Association. Yewo annual general meeting. Ah, estati efi ochina.
0: Mm-hmm.
1: 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Nyame aduma Prison Ladies Association eti ikuno. Yebedi 20 years this year.
0: Okay.
1: 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I say mema edwuma.
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0: be outing
2: yes please
0: kwachele
2: so, representatives yes, from all the regions no e be ba na ye di omwe pie kakra na ne nyumre no ye wo dinner
0: okay
2: ye wo dinner ketse pa e wo the same venue Prison Officers Training School VIP Hall Roman Rich na echina program ne ye 9 o'clock
0: anopa
2: pacho anopa
0: okay
2: 9 o'clock anopa e na Friday no after the outing in the morning then in the evening we'll have the dinner
0: okay
2: that's the party
0: because I go my kid mama it's how many days
2: from 18th to 20th

0: Welcome back to Yeah, That's a Pepper Thing. First up, we've got Harrison wrapping his Dr. Pepper in a tiny quilt, so it's over to Becca, who's whispering affirmations to her can.
1: You're sweet. You're unique. You're the best thing I ever poured over ice.
0: She swears it makes it taste better. It's not a science thing, but it's a pepper thing. Why do they all do it? All for that sweet, delicious, truly one-of-a-kind taste of Dr. Pepper. It's a pepper thing.
2: Director General, how you are? It's enough inspiration and motivation. The mouse say, "Unsubu to me, what's it?"
3: It's no directors, Nisu.
2: Directors, Nisu, and my baby room. Oh, it is the money of baby. Oh, you are taking over, taking over. That's nice. It's no, your baby, your DNA, back and chat to bra, your DNA, you know.
4: Kaka, make a chat when you say. In crying, shan near dear Maya, say, and share a home crying, and my baby, I be when you be a position be I de bema ubiano. Far to it, him say, obey me, I have the can do spirit in you, na position be at bema ubiano, and tender, you know, na coco in him, na coco in him, so I obey dinkum. It's me sharing in my home crying, money may my titu, youth, me boom, no, say. Yen ye when I am pray call kind. Na be I idea ni be su say ye be ye biano. Ye be to me aye.
2: Me das se supo. BSB.
3: Okay, me pese me fasa kunya we so na ma can say emma or mob can sa kuo yu hu emani jina as prison ladies association. Omo ma yen fire hun shimu na yem ma kuno en kun koninim. Because we gain a lot of support from each other. Ye we can't realize that you're just so we love, we care, we support. Into no more, you know, you're fire, you're shame. Now you're into me, Kunko, you're Nim, now you're my Kui, and you're Krabeshe. Medassi.
2: Miss Weather, say, meet you.
5: You, I say, me pen your phone, I can't even. And see, Miss Okakra, make a chat to one, say, yeah, in Mabruna, I feign, na ya join a service, you know. I say, ye kasa ye nye bibi ana ye chuchin ye honka kra. 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
4: Yatun Safre representative from all regions, all the 16 regions of Ghana. Prison female prison officers ni na nti omunyi na abeba akra nti no
2: okay oh mate ese
4: ye wie meeting na Friday no ye kwaji eni ni ye di na ni wie na Saturday no obi a
2: eni je de ye kwa munyi mani o wo hanu mapie ho.

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2: I call my dad, I say, a quite be out, you know, said the man be no much out here today. It be a shame, so it be a shame, and so it be a shame, you know. And a quite be also my friend Panaman, a bit brain party, and the Black Stars of Ghana, and the players, you know, and the Sabushe, the Abbas, and the Umahiti, and the Umahiti, and the quite be also, and San, a game in the Bebele, you know, not Panaman, watching me at the Samia. I won't tell you, motivation in Muradia, Mitimakati, the Black Stars players, no, I will bear 99%.
3: That's nice.
2: 99%. I'm yes, you say, Umujina, ye, and the quite be also, no, Panama.
3: Yeah, do you much better come for me? Ne, a coin be a so. Now, a pattern news nearby, no, sign a musum fire.
2: Well, I mean, interestingly, be assured, say, yeah, my moon stories, not a bar. I have social media and a drive stories, not a sepa. And I'm saying, yeah, you wore a year Rhode Island, huh? I have been a year Providence by Hilton, and we had the hotel at Black Stars Players in Dano. Meaning, say, a year. Impossible. It can be also never been said. That story is near to see a granted visa to Thomas Tepachino. A idea never them. In that story, nearby, you know, me get in touch. I'm for a friend. Me catch you, me say, we move by party. Any penny for me, ni move. I will blast out camp. I'm doing within communion. I know. And my me who say, any idea never possible. And the reason is simple. I'll tell you. The Omaya, your friend Canada. Na yeah, ni immigration laws. Ukutem den tia fear and they bought a mine ho bra. Now the head of the immigration e wokrum ho and say ya deny ubi S ye money enter a ye or mine mo based on the laws are spelling clearly e wo omo immigration and renomo. Na yes o my Ghana I apply and I say ya apply. As a young coaches, a bit me, I consider. Na quarter, 8 years, 7 months, a quarter, a wukumo, and 8 years. A bedding, as a quarter, no be over 10, emra, the head of the immigration, you know, I should say, yemra, a big boy, you couldn't be any, into as soon as you see a man in room, na quarter, next day, monano, na. Not a bedding. Into yanny, a near bain, a name, penful din como, in fact, at a point to cry. Opportunity and send a message my Thomas Tepachino Manica Chese. Bibia ni wa ye concreta abba na yeneno e kasa at that time a yen rano. No da hon ewo a ye Hilton hotel honomo ewo Rhode Island Hanma. Not just and seven no ebu benya na a dead dipifi se enyadia a brand in binya kunya. Na aso mino said the na a good deal who's near no never say you try ne appeal on behalf of the player. Na then yet ye appeal say ye bo batene and I'm say San sitting be no no a de biaba. If I share work up yeah see so man the referee yin yin him say at 2 years our friend FIFA man crata na wait me acquire a visa as omra US no or do a year immigration. A de pam no na ye bet ye na Somalia say well why ye a year application a dear to me say US Imra and I say US court and sign Danish Arsenal no, because they be a FIFA and Tunis at the Afeno. They be highly, highly impossible. And Yanni and Nia Bain, a young penny for Yanni and Nia opportunity, a sending messages, ma, Thomas Tepachino, and my fair idea say, they be highly, highly impossible. Your court will be overturning the decision by the immigration. I'm a brand new team every room. And for us, the name say, see ya.
3: Nicha say mohono kradie
2: highly spirited
3: yeah na e she dan ye surprising sa said ye e bi mo ye surprise court no okay
2: social media na ye di atem no ho at a point do mu so ye di amapa at a point but at that time na ne nem nyina no na me ene e fim penny for ya no meeting komo including Thomas Partena Ankata am eta eye tepreta bibia sa enya de a timi atwiti into radio hotel a gusu a ebom pa high in spirit and the matter that you say a coin be out no idea was a man you know it me echo and where do you can be after the kick
3: okay
2: minimum obi ewo America hanra and no catch him say ah now my to Ghana for kwa move out pa anything
3: adding
2: and I'm just catching adding what say I'm starting now. I need a will to bowl game. We kind of phones and Trump for the shard for Yenia, the pundit of the game. Very so, I said Thomas Partey because of charges, Marco, a year and so on. Yet they are born into a brand.

0: jeni sun sun swati abrante ni jina bo mu kra na oba u hu Thomas Pateni ye and this year man boy your games ni bi and I'm so jenjini ye hia psychologist the amano any ade and this year particular na ebo your games ni bi and I'm say charges ni do so a share no so any ade na eni the seven bread as the unfortunate news abba as a dinner and the visa in two nya quina and go boy game na Ghana was hey and then I form one in nanino now to yem my party and co no game nibi and my suddenly are happy in your party and will give
1: me
0: interesting people.
1: I want to see
0: Carlos Correa's the match day minus one a year press conference. What is Uja? The team no emrantia aka wo company na obia ye ready na aka ono se brand person or best select woman ye ready tactically or eye Panama team no e wo Canada na ono de enya de a odwene party ho na ofio se adwuma a woni emrantia no a work through America kra wa beji enkoma a woni emrantia ne edi America kra wa beji any tactics ni formation a wa chire emrantia no here in America Kyle Obi Dino was so known as the head coach of the team no oh GDM mapa as a victory and yen sabe kan over a pana and the interesting times ahead I think Jebu and yinna ebe here the other teams na your surprises are ever any records are breaky ni nyina Ghana so yebe form a part of this record that in the yeba shot in this year's FIFA 2026 World Cup.
1: Mati maestro, bojuma maya wate. 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
0: Ame niye se multimedia suma huu. 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Enra ya mewea singi na hati se. The coverage of the FIFA World Cup. No, afi ina. Radio station at Tia Pujani. Na so my guy name hina. Ya fe the multimedia group no. Ya shat ya. Officially, and Zaka and FIFA accredited a media accreditation. And my to me, and me to me be Nante, be a story in the war, the team will remove if you hear near the credible information at the back. And general for now, here, you know, a Boston Hotel, and in fact, Boston Stadium, Fatchemi, baby, in second game, Ghana, England, at the bottom, and all enemy can to an amount a call here. Now, because survey environment, no, no, cochere the fan zone, no, cochere the ambience, cochere the atmosphere, FIFA hospitality event, our critique, and the expectation, and the fans, almost free England, and so that game, Ninja, almost to their cotton, a year Boston, almost a year ready and warming up for that big game. And in Nenra, many Eco PMO, and I'm called a year province, a year more, so another fan zone, or Abra Argentina, so in Algeria, Airborne, so may sign a two fee, Eco PMO, may monitor said the amount for a FIFA World Cup, not to more, amount for do more shame, the fan environment, almost created the ambience and the cross-cultural unity are accredited among all other the 48 countries are going to take part in this year's FIFA World Cup. It is crazy. Perfect. And the FIFA, Shisha, I am sure, say, oh, how now you're part of it. You understand how I feel. So more to come. After, and I have started in coverage, you know, and she said, I was here in Nante, I was here in Tumika, I was here in Fabium Crown, I was here in the World Cup cover. They are not just a multimedia, you are ready. And we know that the baby can't hear the Ukraine print.
1: Yeah.
0: My mom for his chemistry, Kaka. Now, you may be a shot here, Papa, after they are catching, you know. Yeah, the Ebebre and platform in Adum 106.3, Asempa 94.7, and I see all our social media platform no be able to say yes, so you buy it. Yes, so yeah, kind of I will work up and I say.
1: My so money, Juma, money, Juma, and if twas so, Miss Me Judy, too much. Bye bye. The maestro and our economic colleague is the CID. I also know what boy I'm in. No, it's a year so you may call the now. What could be more a war a trono honoma and a joe. I can see the becoso. Men some quahoma so name and a sungo fireman nie ujani nie uja mati
0: yeah me jozo more fire
1: na nyama kwa sayi
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0: 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this same painful no a wo ko ji allowance that is appearance. Mm-hmm. Appearance.

0: If you be on mobile, Penny or no mobile would be blast past a chicken. For this appearance, you know, Omoba, no more do my maintaining your position. Almost they are football people. And I see how they were sacking over camp over Casa. And I see if I'm finishing Mubay interference. You are the taxpayers' money, the public fund, and the different blasters. The public fund, the taxpayers' money. More than $30 million for World Cup.
1: Inti fire. We want to say the appearance of Ma any in the game, any impact be our team no so.
0: Yes, he do. Team no debi a we move on match we move to go back to the records. And we move on World Cup qualifier, any African Cup qualifier, women team and qualifier. Yeah, if you are to Okanu. Friendly matches are blasters are born. Proud to start World Cup way. How many matches are you in Bakukura? Where your Bob is 7 or whatever matches. I stand to be corrected. From 7-6 matches. You're losing in Abo draw 1-1 against Wales. What is the difference? Partini, you know, blasters, we are tournament after tournament with blasters. We are tournament with blasters. And change the time. And this one is the best time. This one I wouldn't form a new concept here in the Kokura with all these problems. Yamuano and Yamua Ghana. Troubling in Amufankoma football for no. The so called football people. I will did it to move your football, but when you move your football and there should be results. Results and Madia, then you are failures. It will not fail you or blast us war. And a party na move beyond Fanko se party, they have no business. So moon to me se Panama. Blast us in the business we are World Cup.
1: But Osha, the team I dear corner and the game no you benya win.
0: What I'm saying is that they have no business if they don't win. A World Cup war.
1: Into Osha, the team no but me my win no ana.
0: Excuse me, they are there to win. They have to win. They are there to compete and take the cup. Mimera. Now so rad ye. Mimera. Woman say. Oh also muse. But now my what's on the continent. On ye cup on the continent. I stand to be corrected, I don't know. Come to Ghana, any Africa, blasters are here 4 times African champions. So be a football born as a football can anymore. Wow, better wow, watch it 4 times and also think about this time where they watch it 10. It will be a football, will be a development in football, but more how are we developing our football here? We are not developing the football. Sika bagim, FIFA Meska. The public fund, yeah, the yeah, national teams, blasters, FIFA, Meska for grassroots. How are they using those money? And who should have superbed you? Because even our under 17, woman do World Cup, that crown, under 17 team qualified him. 9 years now, 9 consecutive times. Under 17, satellite, installed, qualified for World Cup for 9 years now. How? Team Umadi World Cup da. Under 20 student team qualify. And also Team Umadi World Cup da. So development of the game in Kwaso. And Nina and Yere, the surface, which is blasters qualify per years ago. Football are here in the tournament. Then the taxpayers money, public fund, and Yasum. Now you are asking, say, Yaman Kofu Eduma. Yakofa Kuchaba. More than 100,000 or say $100,000 in a DTL coach, you know. So the coach in the Juma Ben Obabe. Juma, we have to ask him to win. We have to keep him on his post to tell him, say, with all your experience, you know, pedigree, any players that also are selected to move based on merit, how they do World Cup. Ghana, with our pedigree, need a football, man. Yes, football assistant. At the time I called him, it didn't mean so also so no any concept or turn home will be better. Because Muja will be. We know Ghana football more than Panama. It you have to beat them. Also Ghana show woman. If Ghana and me and Panama, the they are, then Ghana has no business at World Cup.
1: Okay.
0: That's any business. We are World Cup if you can beat Panama. Yeah.
1: Now Fairman, games no so far, Diako so you know surprises be umawana.
0: Football, we are there to compete. It is a Cape Verde, Spain. What is Cape Verde for now?

it to be not to now I analyze it or you keep bread for no many bad you pass who many 0-0 with a yes pin. Who told you that? Oh no, maybe a who have been in a yaki to heavy. The big two have been already open the air, I football with the and yes, I know the other. He bred for no pass who map a World Cup. They are come to play football and the football, it's about man to man. A man to man, something you see one of we a Bema, I miss me a Bema. You see a money engine. The thing I made him a bar or with me to Lindsay. So, surprise is be anyone, mommy. Football will be here. The various countries will come FIFA home federation. Missy FIFA, the cow, the ma woman also will be here to me the year football. Now, we see our young one what to me are competing. You ain't mean competing, why you ain't mean say ye football in Koyanitina. I am moving surprises, and yet surprises with football. Yes, yeah, country you are, and as a football team you are. I feel you are waiting to develop you all of a sudden, you are a big team. That is surprise, but Obasu will be competing. That is why I say, Blasters follow. Say to me, you. Umam Yang who said the best players to whom they are called, and the best coach with experience, and in the pedigree. And I'm

0: order for Jennifer C.
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0: Yeah, you just said that.
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3: Mm-hmm. Football, but we'll football, and you'll be out there to make sure we'll be near winning.
4: Okay. Mate. Mama na se songo eni ebra wanya mama nti ye mama o top 4 obetumi mama top 4 country se kwi adie ne no top 4 be na songo si wedie me sha o mo bedru ho
3: o yan se team ti no why sa fe no ma sha matches na se and ye ve afi ni ahlo world cup no
4: za
3: vitamin no oh yes me dia born ana me ve se wa prepare ye na o ba be ball game no nti afi no ma sha se Obi a top team, mami. Because they are all at the World Cup. Obi a top four, mami. Because we now qualify for ABBA World Cup. So the only thing is about win. That is why I'm urging my country. Say nothing that we know, and they say win Ghana. You mean she, one of my players, no? Be out here, the mama, she could be here, their mama. Resources be out from the taxpayers, money, public fund. O man, we need you, economy, we need you, sika, unko, sika, ma. What you are saying, your economy needs economy. I mean, you know it. What movie? But a blaster of a penny at times can call $30 million, whatever near the call. So they need to win. They need to perform. They need to be part of the top four. They need to be also winning games, get out from the group stage, and make sure so much money for women in blaster. They need to win some games.
4: Okay.
3: Blaster in the mix. It would be. Obiano, and paying for the company, what technical team or coach, you know, 1 year selection in the based on merit team on the party account there. I am saying, he doesn't deserve to be at the World Cup.
4: Mate.
3: Based on the form.
4: Oja.
3: Based on the form. He doesn't deserve to be at the World Cup. Party can't be our distraction. If they don't win, we'll fire them. We'll sack them. We'll fire them. Also, we'll say, we'll pay no other party by excuse. I'm telling you.
4: Meda Sesongo.
3: Oh, fire.
4: Wajano niye, fireman, eni ya nene din kobonu, nchi wase, mwa mwye na pate, na pate, na pate ni adie. 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

0: 0302-989-894. Electrolam Ghana, bringing the stadium home. Yeah, the stadium no bow feel home na more enjoy. Ghana Association of Banks, as you can say, any pakubi, I your margin say, on betting a computer, say, abokrono, do on my out to miss your link. Na ya send ya ma WhatsApp and a text message, or say, click so, na e verify your bank details. Na so, wo nim na don sako bok krem, na just a way, yes, I won't be bang hosono, near choose the Kenyan adeco. 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and energy net is saying wavim Ghana Edwin Ebana 0302-216-561 and 0302-216-562 0302-216-562 My first caller, Abba. Me mo ati yon.
1: Me Fajo, good morning.
0: Your first name, Fifi.
1: Me Fajo, from TV, I'm going to say this.
0: Okay. Thank you for, and I must say energy, and I was right now, you win here
1: now. I'm in here, Fajo, you know, so then, me so, be a kind of man to me. I'm sure you are my own, you are my end, you are my end, starting game. No? I'm sure now, Baba reminded me, Mr. Leno, more funny mob.
0: So,
1: Baba reminded
0: me. The wire selection or how crowded that?
1: An opana, Namuni, supporters for the Katana. And now, Madame, Messi, Oma, or Chiao, Mochiajo, that you name Baba Raman. I'm saying,
0: I don't do it here.
1: Dabi
0: dabi e se ku yi ni film yam pen okra mi sele no bre ya mo ati
2: o baba me jo so na pomo
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0: okay ti yesu ba
2: 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You know, I hear party the young fan as a twin chain. And now, all the people can say, friends, African teams no more bomb home money. Oh, madam, African teams no more bomb home money. Among the four players are, say, you are moon in Bobo. Born no more bomb, or be out with Tima or Bobo, serious or Bobo. But here you never put a friend, Papa, who play via Nissan gay friend, but your friend. And you ain't serious, you're very in Ukraine. Your captain, you will not be able to defend it. I also go out hard, Jimmy. We are going to have to walk towards our agents, and also a change on the other. We are going to have to do it. We are going to have to do it. We are going to have to do it. We are going to have to do it. We are going to have to do it. We are going to have to do it. We are going to have to do it. We are going to have to do it. We are going to have to do it. We are going to have to do it. We are going to have to do it. We are going to have to do it. We are going to have to do it. We are going to have to do it. We are going to have to do it. We are going to have to do it. We are going to have to do it. We are going to have to do it. We are going to have to do it. We are going to have to do it. We are going to have to do it. We are going to have to do it. We are going to have to do it. We are going to have to do it. We are going to have to do it. We are going to have to do it. We are going to have to do it. We are going to have to do it. We are going to have to do it. We are going to have to do it. We are going to have to do it. We are going to have to do it. We are going to have to do it. We are going to have to do it. We are going to have to do it. We are going to have to do it. We are going to have to do it. We are going to have to do it. We are going to have to do it. We are going to have to do it. We are going to have to do it. We are going to have to do it. We are going

0: Better say, me mo ati un frifi.
1: Patrick, good morning.
0: Hey, Oba, Oma mani aje.
1: Yeah,
0: Patrick Grace. Yeah, first say un
1: Patrick Grace, Dakoman.
0: Grace.
1: Patrick, you.
0: Energy net is saying you was so an energy winner na.
1: You win. Name on power chart. I mean, you're impaired radio. When you want to no.
0: I'm about to say,

0: And because maybe prayer may not find a fight. But me jini say ye be we need you. But me I will mean personal dear, me vim wokum.
1: Ah yo mate. And yeah,
0: you
1: be winning with that seal ho. Before last caller, memo watching.
2: Hello, I'm just so.
1: But you're frozen everything.
2: FM question, I'm because if you're bombing.
1: Hey, and yeah, you're called for your crew. Why, you do feel.
2: And let's see, and then to that car, baby, the Pacas.
1: Hey, Pacas, and then I would die. Yeah, you wouldn't have a family call home, Mate.
2: I didn't mean the amount.
1: But yes, every day,
2: I'm happy to be winning. I'm not even now, you're cooking your thing, you're bombing, I'm happy to be winning.
1: Yeah, the radius here, one point so touchy. Bye, me that 74 fret phobia beam. My beja for aye cradua, menu more ebbersham cobudia say. My memo machina fee, inti we emra. Ura kwasia de odiki. Akwaba.
3: Ya, me go.
1: Boko de.
3: Ya, me go.
1: Sa. Black Stars baby niana.
3: Oh, now one of the coins you goose you for.
1: It's you winning by how many goose?
3: Yeah, at the end of the year, so yeah, win one. Yeah, win. 10 goose win in at 3 points.
1: Sir.
3: And the Empire Barnes be winning.
1: Mm.
3: Yeah, quite.
1: Mate, me das union government leader eno no na menua bema Kofi Kofi Tonto Abaha Kofi Mate.
4: Yes madam.
1: Ise ya che.
4: Ah
1: boko. Eh eno
4: so nanam Virginia.
1: ya ba kwaba.
4: Interview ambassador.
1: Ay.
4: I see. International journalist. That's good.
1: Niji
4: na
1: ka
4: hobi. Na adana wanfa fugitives ya mai.
1: Oh.
4: Na ye na ye betna aka ho asa.
1: Hi, nene bende.
4: America.
1: Uh-huh.
4: Uba na de naba. Nanka se mini na wi.
1: That's it. Me two o tika ba ko so de neba. But yeah, me ba no so Black Stars o sha vim no ho no ye di win no ever fear na.
4: To be honest, Eddie can mention a tea for mention me papa kasa. Te de bia odi kasa no de me kasa in the 90s. Oko Edumwa. Stores are now hoy A Life. Now about the key ventures. And other shops. Inti me ya umi obu kro.
1: Okay.
4: Ye shoes are near de to de kwa sorry near de de.
1: Odi key ventures.
4: So open shoes are because we a guy there. I just say Oko Odi key ventures.
1: But so you don't know
4: so I see. Shoes na say we just
1: come here. Shoes do also we jai.
3: Channel for no. I mean.
1: Must say business no.
3: Omo de substandard no.
1: I've
3: been saving here. I'm the price in the toy, the one for quality.
4: I think, sir, ever pulled the kid here. Oh, I'm a papa preoccupied.
1: Okay.
4: And I brought one a day, I bet two or more, seven, and we used to guard any one, sir. No, but now, sir. But, son, I brought one a day.
1: Matthias,
4: Timachia, no, sir. Namaka, sir. Mimi D Black Stars, a chinyane. But around. Your free Brazil buy enemy Jai Black
1: 2014.
4: Yeah, enemy Jai Black Stars a chidi.
1: Aden.
4: You see, some of us need the so neck deep in the Black Stars to this and say BBN one coso in Black Stars and nay in your way. But you realize the corruption in our game no na and yeah na drin say a beco baby.
1: No, okay.
4: And then I may banamiti Munyano Mwasempa. I must say Black Stars that 170 something on the rank. 17 year.
3: World rating.
4: I mean, this is a team where you better number 6. So, Kaya. You better number 6 in the world. How can we come to number 6? And drop to 176?
1: Until we said the new hope and
4: our GDM was
1: okay. Mate.
4: If papa ya wada GFA ano yi. Ne record pa ne de yi. But so ne me papa kan ya no. Akoye ye man. Na ye man jina kono de. Irrespective of the challenges no. I still stand by Black Stars.
1: Okay.
4: And it is our hope that they will succeed and do well.
1: Me da se kofi. Anthony nupe no abedu Tony Martin.
5: Yenia.
1: It is saying
5: about the Adam who are now so.
1: Oh, Adam need to be who you are now. And the Black Stars, you're doing a banner to nine young comrade.
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0: 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See into me new. The bottom line still remains, sir. When one can start creating impression, be I may be asking you now, sir. On the Ghana for a nini ye. Now, a yana, so, sir, obey be facing the consequences of the actions and inactions. Over here, sir, I'm falling in Kruma.
1: Yes, true. And I say, Bia, Anna Montua, OSP, and wamusi seye asasye no ne masa ne ma we nyina won fodi e because okin kan eye grant no modeman with the green card no e break ro modeni to interpose sabre no kra no oje ayare hwe iti ne nyina no ase e wie wie se which hand to be that is the understanding anyone mo immigration laws no so no de omutumi e conclude ya omo grant ne asese no no
0: obapa abasa na nya se bi o abi before na ya nyi ehu ni a America for no more agreement say, sir, America ni be born in Ghana. You have found America medina se wananya sa.
1: Yeah.
0: And as a Ghana ni so, aye boni ti America no Ghana akura, umutimi be mwana dene ko, enye sa. Eti ya ni ankasa no, you have found before mudi enim no, umabu omana bumfi, enti America for di enim be from debia. 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
2: Not what time to call US. 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Ani amia makrata anetna na yenya kwamfes kanye America economy ye.
3: Mm-hmm.
2: But the people that said ni bia wasa se so no sharia ba konso o we fon sa ro die se kenu furiata o be sa ganes ka kwa America ni akoma akrata no atna ho se betimi do aba se ni ma. That's not the issue
3: now ka so wasa ganes ka evidence be na weche so wasa ganes ka kwa America
2: ani omrai omrai na de America se nya no komi na no.
3: Okay.
2: I don't know, maybe I say. Say, you know, cry. Can you forget I'm not me, you know? It's your papa, yeah, can I say? You know, pay ye. And go say money, then any money in the bush, yeah. And then, and the crumb for you now. Say, your mouth couldn't yourself small mine. Now, do a man of a quambon, so. Now, do a day of reckoning. I've heard the old Janidan, yeah.
3: Maybe I say.
2: I want it, young upon them.
3: Okay, maybe I say, coffee. Meji de se green card ho se ni e da wonim u take wo ho e ye den ni de office of the special prosecutor responsa o mo de baye no well sameda kon kratom de baye no o mo peso mo che se

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2: So, nani soa? 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Ministers, eh. 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I've said this time and again.
3: Mm-hmm.
2: But oka, obi en tie, because gana hano, ya ye obi minister. Adani ya ye ni pa bibre minister. Die kwomu me ye obi minister ne so mfaso die ene die wanye nipa dodo minister ne die oyɛ wa kire no, we don't pay attention to it. Enti ene for the first time evidence aba say aban we so appoint less government staffers ba wo twia mo meboa mo na mo ye mo am studio adenti na me de saa die we ba. Again, optics over substance. Go and read US, you will be a friend of statutes.
3: Mm-hmm.
2: Or the U.S. codes, a mrapon, U.S. federal government, aye. Ah, a bon near my bibri, who bind chira quire ye first way. Uko read this amrana, chapter 18, I mean, sorry, at title 18, chapter 209. A ka a quire, America bind, a dear bonny for wo mukromoa, or a baby any penny free, a bind shishano. Tiavan say, yes, a fugitive.
3: Mm-hmm.
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2: aye NDC for sa no adwuma na ama de abanaba. Because of a TSM yo, who can be born one, maybe one, three, one, three, and America, by no, our embassy, wa our other people, or more shed the echoes of Ghana. No man who international news to say, Ghana for political party back, what could you not embassy say?

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3: Politically induced. Do you think they don't know? Who's your money?
4: Yeah,
5: Of course. Now, Nipa, why finance minister? Yeah, you're good hospital. So, I already better.

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0: ba se situations ni different
1: eh yeah different
0: said na tamakulu no ya sentence no to so be
1: exactly
0: yeah
1: do you know why because Ghana ban e famra kwan so e sentence no ama na meye de da bontin se enipa no ye pe ahoma de achechire ne konwe kuno
0: me da se kofi
1: that is the difference
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2: se na mezo
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0: mhm
2: wan fa ban sika de tata no but omo a ebu ma na se yeah, yeah, your mind is a cab aside. Now, I'm right at your idea, dear. I asked him, Sabbat. You're going to send me? Me, Antonia, me too, I said, me, well, to me, I say, midi, atinitinini, beba, or my moa. And then, in Korea, I thought almost, oh, my, a fraud. So, I'm a fraudy Ghana. I'm a fraudy Ghana. Me, from my hand in the hole. I won't put the state resources chasing those young men.
0: I feel now, mum,
2: my position has been this for a long time.
0: Mm-hmm.
2: So for me, I will use the state power in dealing with actors in the state. Omu ni ye ede omai nisika akodi baby ya SAG. Since Bruni Babaka chen mi se ubia bomikrono. O ni kwa yeye dero bo krono. Tifman, God know the best. So o ni ni yeye deal. The smartest in every deal, the smartest man wins.
0: Na si baby na heba na your romance come until the year matter say.
2: Then your romance come. I go for yeye.
0: Say o bet na hasi na o ye be man na so de o bi be
2: na se yeye na one. Then I will pay one.
0: And you make it appear say o ye na o de jin kro fosi.
2: Then I will pay one answer na o bi din oba fufu dada o una o pay them all. What do you want there? 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
3: The lawyers to be answering this, because the energy to which we are prosecuting or extraditing people in the name of romance scam, are we using the same energy in dealing with Omwa, Omude, Omano Sika, Akodi Baby? Are we using the same energy? So it's a point of learning to everybody. To see, say, we need to focus on who misappropriate and misapply state funds more than a so-called romance scam.
4: It is the OSP and Attorney General and now lead this extradition process, no, and the results.
3: They should be answering to Ghanaians how it came. They should be answering to Ghanaians. Of course.
4: I don't want to say failure now.
3: Me name so my failure, say my failure. Ghana for the best to sue me, because you went on a certain road to secure a certain conviction for the people of Ghana. You are being paid by the taxpayer. You are using the taxpayer's money to go on that route. Now, be didn't say yeah. Do you think Ghanaians will be happy?
4: Are you happy?
3: I'm not happy. Because the people of this country are well convinced, the business community and everybody. So on your mind in ye, and the Kenoforeta wasema, ese oyiano, ewa Ghana court. If we na Ghana court, ejana, people will be happy. As far as that issue will be lingering in the minds of the Ghanaian people, say Kenoforeta 6 or 6.5 years of the finance ministry. Nyaoye yenana montuo banks egu ye businesses microfinance and other business egu ye ni sawum ni niamma bia waye anye nkrofu de na se ne Kenofureta e was safe heaven with green card e da baby na on be yin se manua. People will never be happy with all those who handed that case.
4: But in his absence, you know, so special prosecutor say attorney general what case against
3: so
4: him
3: I'm going to be afale or more charges no e dey put in court and trial in absentia bet me are possible. Why do we go on this road to waste taxpayers money?
4: But say yes, you him say e bet me adwuma say adwuma
3: yenim in law
4: it
3: no me read the law, but you weigh all the options and see the best and go on that road. Unko waste time all this while before you are coming to start another. You see, before Nyama wait me generating in the voting public, no. Me catch the Obia say, yeah, say Ghana for Abanomu 2024. They footed on simple things. So. Say Kronune Kosu or Nana do Abayemu. Aye, time. Into your Pobi about you charge your man, no. Emma Sanemano and we see Emma, one more. Omususu say, and also who say, omo ni ye no mana mon tu di Ghana sika ko di baby no ye ji sika no na ye mo mo service sentence. That is one of the key areas and kofutu aba. Second area and kofutu aba e ye say ya quantum pony ye rose hun semsem
5: that I'm say
3: I get him. Then the degradation of the forest and the lands,
4: okay,
3: I get it. These are the things eti
5: LGBTQ
3: eti corruption issues, eh, dankro fakuma so. And he said, yeah, you are bemun, ye ni anamon to be a man nipe who said, it's just like the old adage, oh, robbing Peter to pay Paul, and
4: okay.
3: I said, hang go, hang kama.
4: But I say, but you are disappointed, sir, really?
3: I will not be happy. I'm a political actor. In activism of politics, no. Nipada on your mudili no. I'm more interested in SFU. Because what will convince me to go and tell that man, that woman, that area, say, ni ebe kachire mono,

0: Yet you doing a juma. Sometimes you can do all the beautiful things, but there are little, little things that people will look at you and say, look, only in you. So, an activist going back to the market, you must be well convinced. Say, Miko Hano, Niyama Ejina Suni, I'm going to convince her. Are you getting me? Ain't he there? My mom buys how many hunting, eat to an ammo, and making sure said, people are well served in terms of corruption issues so that we can have our way clearer as a political party in that area.
1: Odike, ebi mo hunu se ase OSP ni Attorney General afili ewosa ekwan we so somebody penyin be ba Ghana no be bua konta. Just last Saturday, NPP ankasa one of our former MC back on Mordecai question. 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
2: Odoy hu de wo nyana no se me de MPP NDC ye bechi ye bejiska operation lu he efri 1992 ana sadi hu abeto yeso. You scratch my back, I scratch your back. 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We be ko ko poni ni opuni ni your friend say Colin Zadano. Trace mu 8 good years. I mean this is ababe fale nori prosecutor e jawo mu. Doma ye biom mfa. Me I am tempted to believe say and this for the jar kwase ko. Because fifi kwete be kan sembi okumase. Or say NDC imperium for the Giska war, MPP for my opponent. 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
2: 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Nemo and Catarina, the man, the prosecutor, Monsebi.
1: Hmm.
2: But I want to baby. 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

0: 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Other than that, no. Can you forget that? I have to bury a crown. I said you gunner for you serious. Okay, I hand over now. I could be a now.
1: Okay.
0: Now, you're sure will be a mwansa. Even an uncle for a crab a kind. Say, now, but we'll be ourselves with a piano. Tragana amem tu kwan na kufado the first statement me kai
1: me da say
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1: Kofi
0: kan wo say e fear bi na ba ni mu say e bi aye mfa ne mfa atentene ni so enya no creda because Ghana court no e nidiso
1: okay odike mame na say
0: court e crab wa for you have the opportunity to go for appeal eti Ghana are you woman ye osesi ben mu nyane na ma enko for de similar charges abubo mu no they are facing the laws omo koba da bi obi anya obi are
1: me da se odike ma enko ye nimo ye bre ne kopa but
2: me so me nya last a quick submission on it the point is
1: 1 minute to na ye enko help
2: the point is offer obi ekọ court na e ka chiro se for 600 million Ghana cedis bra e be ji bela en chen se ya chichiro na edu akosha menem
0: da bi o ya nya ye unfetch kanku
1: But
2: se me ma ba wo kwa ji loan na bank ne ma me 600 million no ase fa collateral bra o se collateral ne nye sika ye je it is something it is a burden you have to suffer that is the point it's not about say confess sika bra why na be surety on the I mean ya otie wo pema sempa me ne me nua tie ye di agro for how many years na police achi me na nupenu pema sem na police nupenu fa wuti beji 600 million 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
0: ka na so akofa 2 billion
2: me pacho don't change the argument the argument is pebu versus the Republic of Ghana I'm a judge say supreme court a ruling say so be ye bonim pa boni bi a hu be ye bia no ye ma hu bill
0: bailable
1: but at the discretion of the judge
2: at the discretion of the judge but it must not be onerous. Now go for tabo 600 million. $60 million. Eko to obi so a. When on what e chira on obeba sefa.
0: $60 million.
1: Okay. Me da say
2: the fact that the case is worth 2 billion does not mean the person is guilty, number 1. Number 2 does not mean the person have the resources to give $600 million or $60 million. The point I am making is this. Lastly, ayenini your friend is saying sorry ayini any deputy any OSP semikrama ko research ehu US statutes title 18 chapter 209 eka say persecution can deny extradition omo no man ko school omo ni na we be gina ho ye political an issue a political issue and then we are not who to two anoma who we are now they are better Ghana for some who will be blame na munko blame attorney general and any deputy attorney general any OSP or munti and I can offer you that so they are responsible.
0: I agree with you and I make us say and conform she said and on person
2: about from the amaya they are wanting when you for you that so blame the point I'm making you for you that and

0: blame no because what you are mean ya ba
1: and this
0: so be the assam too so a ubetwe charge uti kenoforiata said ye nyankopon ma ye nyina ahoden ene ope no ono so ope so betwe charge ni ti enti sa wo ya ban now you're incompetent not deliberately who say we case you don't go and blame the accused
2: okay me that say yeah bro no

0: blame the accused.
1: Okay. May I say, yeah, Breno, where you mean funnel total, a ferry, a military hospital, no? Messiah, see, if you want my sense, you're right. Can the Japan make some remarks be? Because I say last Saturday, now what she may be not redo ACIA. Me be saying the same question, sir, for the past 8 years. Ayar Sabiano wa hod ma MPP and to me and we am Yayar Sabiano say Ghana for Nyayar show my Ashanti region for Obia ba 15 months. Mujana kwa to sad or onko we na womye a manko fonko jayar she. It is a bibinia mu e was some pa Ghana for teo and sana mumu diena modetos or sabin bin kwa wa kwa ye e biana Kennedy Japan e dia toso.
0: First of all, minya
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0: 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Or my Ghana. 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Aha. Ye pa ban a ana amanyoku a o matena o man Ghana aban so acha NDC. So the idea say na mo ho 8 years no. Enya MPP nkwa na na ho 8 years. NDC so aba 8 years.
1: Inti ye sha fa ya fa me ni two hospital.
0: Me ba the point is yes. That you started a project. Emra na wo ko no. You left it at 43%. 43%.
1: Mhm.
0: And I'm with Jaino. Yeah, they are about 98%. Now, me ready to force him. Parliament, the 2025 budget, they are to force in our parliament. But you know
1: me. Okay, me too.
0: Well, see, Mr. Speaker, the construction of the military hospital in Afari, Kumasi, is nearing completion with overall work done of 98%. But you offer. My bet to a dear 43%. Now my bet 43 plus to 90 or subtract
1: 55.
0: I can't want now. I could do 98%. Mimi Bonnie, my any day. When I wish I see you, who did do 43%?
2: Yaku for a Eurojet project.
0: A Eurojet project.
1: A buyer could forbear so bad.
0: Well, by the time I hear you take over, no. Anna. Initially, no, na ye almost the same location now about 3 times.
1: Yeah.
0: So the delay actually started.
2: But we so full eye.
0: Aha.
2: No more
0: people. And omo dey call other place and son omo dey the delay na kasa no started with. Eye ye nuanu NDC for. And son na contractual agreement sika na 180 and kofo ne sabe sire bi kan ho and all of that. The fact of the matter is that 180 plus the 20 million or more budget can plus additional 6 million or more buyer you reduce the bar 3 nini na ye tria amanaka 500,000 a project no edru 98% nyame na meka yura finance minister atu forcing in parliament house of records na mini aba obetu ade a edru ha mu abupen edru okono ngotwe a uhia 10 years na they operationalize it. Who here even 2 months now they are operationalizing? See, the Papa Kennedy can. Me nene nyadwin. Project no, oma me tu no 42%. Say ye ye be tu no 43 no. Any infancy they call 55. And anka ye wo fa the Kennedy can no. Ewom. But ye they call 98. In fact, hospital expert consultants will tell you say hospital mko no say drew 80% completion. You can operationalize it. Yeah, they are coming in and yet even the hospital. Hey, yeah, litigation. Kete. Simple litigation. It is a yeah, yeah, could raise the concern. Say, I then I won't yet 2% now. Can I? Hey, then I, yeah, bonnie.
1: Okay,
0: me mentias.
1: May I say, Anthony, my menu view on it. Tell
3: nobody for 2 years, a year 43%. Now, the 8 years, a year 55%.
0: What are the 2 years here 43%?
3: Time and you're both from my ferry. But I know here, me is somewhere across.
0: What across?
3: Tell me about them.
1: Tony, you need rest.
3: For me, near one or two, a sentimentum, ne, another middle bed of the country in terms of military health and
0: what.
3: Associates, all they want is operationalization of that facility.
1: Tida bena mukubiano.
3: Me who niya health minister can we are yet to know nchisho mwaye niya mi mekani se kuka enye ni hiyanga na fuo. You see, amamu hu ye di shia wa ne di ade ide jao. Whether it is at 40% to 10% to

0: because of Shehania and MPP for anything to about here in those facilities, Sewa, Aferi, Kumewu, Ninin Cup,
1: Kukufu,
2: and a mobile Bian Sona Muyana.
0: I get him.
2: Mobile Sibiana,
0: Muyana, Hoy Fu, Naija Tum, Nayawi, and Una Shankro Fubufu. And for me, 70 manto is enough to operationalize that facility because health equipment wa hui our time span niama na ya install wa hono be obsolete some in 5 years, in 3 years, depending on usage un yuzu so a e woni lifespan. Eti for me, it doesn't matter what percentage we have reached, it doesn't matter litigation. We can be dialoguing in litigation once the hospital is operationalized.
2: Okay.
0: And it's a staff in here. I think we have a number of professionals who are home who don't have a job. All the Ministry of Health needs to do is to sit with the Finance Ministry to get the right clearance. Say, the right budgetary allocation. Say, health professionals, from doctors, from anesthesia, from laboratory technicians, from pharmacists, from nurses, from midwifery, whatever. Are you getting me? Say, be here, say, back or training in a specialized way. So, yeah, sure, because that's 37. No more, back and forth, and then of course we were Confanochi and Crawford did that firm. See, we should be able to take you on one Fiat B and so be but in here.
2: All right,
0: we are in government, we have all the state power. State power, no, they say, crap, first thing I said, they want to be fine. So, but you saw by Obama, I saw Obama,
2: still not want to win.
0: They say, crap, with me,
2: to win.
0: They say,
2: is it okay? My menu or last comment on it, tell why you
1: say. Minion Disney, Yaminshaw, who submission, a one on a mebeco. You see, government is something a process, a idea, ya toasso. May the hammer in a local for the plug nor the cobble, say hospital, I operationalized. Because plug and it's a hospital in the Yedma, Neda, maybe a more year, a very big test running. Omo ye adwuma kakra be 4-5 months. There's an akufado e ba be commission officially. I hospital akwa kra ye mu so. Na do plug akobo say ye wie eye operationalize. Say we are hospital is in operation. 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
1: Yes, sir.
2: Me that's
1: sir. MPP from Fiam Wakina Wano. Some people bebe beam, oh Yamero.
2: Me that's you, the
1: kid. It's the Yanis, sir. Hospital now. And yet, what the center of the country. What him say? Sir, if you forba, Kumasi. Bon forba. Easy region forba. Central region forba. Three northern regions, ba. The strategic location of Kumasi, no. Attracted so many people. It's about much when your politics as usual.
2: Okay.
1: Now, Mumma Modiana, Mumfa, and Yama Ebeyano, Mumfa Mumna, Sadia, Minuan Dissin in the Kaino. Clarence Abubeya, I'm a staff, I call you Moduano. Mumqua Jim Free Rato Forcing Hope.
2: Now, may I see what the king?
1: Titis politics now. Ye will be soon in the air.

Justin Semjuma Jahani Dinina AC Kofi Tonto ye aid Emma Doctor Mamudu Baumia onune to Frank Ama NPP Amanyokono Anthony Nupeno a Greater Accra Regional Organizer Emma NDC Osansu Presidential Staffer and Naura Akwasia Deodike or ye leader union government

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Julia Opoku Benewa, have a blessed day. 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
1: Cynthia,
0: I'm not going to be able to do it. I'm not going to be able to do it. I'm not going to be able to do it. I'm not going to be able to do it. I'm not going to be able to do it. I'm not going to be able to do it. I'm not going to be able to do it. I'm not going to be able to do it. I'm not going to be able to do it. I'm not going to be able to do it. I'm not going to be able to do it. I'm not going to be able to do it. I'm not going to be able to do it. I'm not going to be able to do it. I'm not going to be able to do it. I'm not going to be able to do it. I'm not going to be able to do it. I'm not going to be able to do it. I'm not going to be able to do it. I'm not going to be able to do it. I'm not going to be able to do it. I'm not going to be able to do it. I'm not going to be able to do it. I'm not going to be able to do it. I'm not going to be able to do it. I'm not going to be able to do it. I'm not going to be able to do it. I'm not going to be able to do it. I'm not going to be able to do it. I'm not going to be able to do it. I'm not going to be able

0: station.
1: No, Craig. 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

0: That wouldn't feel to me in Nunca. Or Fanes and Ansa, who won't talk, who won't doctor at Fofre at the Beheba Center 020-8130-790 and 0246-595-256. Fedrum is a baby, I'm a friend to me. So when you are so bonny, be a Fedrum one, but we healthcare provider money and now FD, our med safety approach. We show more than who say when you're malaria and son, one more dream.
1: FDA, I judge you in Katoya too.
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0: Yeah, how you doing, sweetheart? 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
1: Good. 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
1: Oh, come on. 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Work and Happiness. 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
0: Work and

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ye ma 10% discount ya san so ma 10 years 20 years warranty that ya se ye hene so Duffy's Health and Beauty range of products so boy achi dom ene de dwuma die e de ebre wo and I saw my singing and my made the words of motivation Eddie Ebrel Life on Adum 106.3 FM. And then the motivation is simple.

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0: 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I'm saying that and yeah. Yeah, hello.
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2: Hello.
0: Open here and walk up by you.
2: Yes, open.
0: Hmm.
2: And kiss me too. Make a North Canadian. Now me was station or Canadian. A car taxi. 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Oh, pe, Sikaka Kada is paint talk of Bobby and I'm sure Miss Adia Hina of
3: Jennifer.
2: And I'm so. 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You do had the Bamambo call, saw the Bamami. 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

0: 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And near my sword, baby. So, Bando catch him to be in a bacupena, I say, not to know, phony land. Into here in the carny bombach, carny bombach. Nam the command fit of offer no chimney, sir. Time and I say a better not in Amsian, or say any problem with you. That is a boy near can, indeed, busumium, and no sooner busum. They say I'm not at a meat fish up where an intimate fee and a meat yewe. 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
2: 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This year, what to car? No car, Baku. I'm a car, no coffee. 176. 176 million. This year, it's in a way. What's also another policy? I'm a say, or per se, even the Sunday, you chair a roommate house, you know, one per se, you be chairs out, no more. Or for five, you drop.
1: Yeah,
3: I FM Papa, I'm a favorite, Michael Sex.
1: Open the interview.
3: Mira, I show, mention it, media, no. Me for baby, and I can make my one.
1: A trust.
3: Yes. 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Every month, you be yama. 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
1: 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Hello? 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

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And I'll pay Camhonian to Sajumia. Duffy's Health and Beauty. Eguso Eddie promotion. Ebrewo. Baby be a wootie and free be a no pay. Was starting a 8th to 30th June. And it is a wunte ya bestrow and you may a promotion and a cost war. Se wope Duffy's Hair Grover and emene woka say and nam promotion into wope bakwa or the amount 40 cedis. Wope Duffy's Acne Cleanser and nam promotion into or the amount 40 cedis. For bako wope Femi Care bako or the amount 200 cedis. Wope Duffy's Weight Management Slimming and also bako or the amount 100 cedis. Wope a year Duffy's Sachet Flat Tommy Ninswa Baku or the amount 100 cedis. Now wait here, did you do this with you? A mean Sammy and Sammy and Sammy and Sammy and Sammy and Sam. Wope Duffy's Immune Booster Makuma Kumiansa or the amount 180. Wope Duffy's Herbal Vein Capsules Makuma Kumiansa or the amount 115. 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There were Duffy's Baby Skin Cream, Makuma Kumiansa, or the amount 110 cedis. There were Duffy's Face Cream, Makuma Kumiansa, or the amount 110. Duffy's Body Cream. 164.3. 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And I pay who pay be a one in penny one trim common answer corner call you there. Number no AS 020-251-4020. 020-251-4020. Now so wait to me and Beijing and you're paying in a B. Wait to me Ghana for Enshan and Susa, Yankupon Yaduma, if you had a airbay, Adum FM, Work and Happiness. You could be more and end points of your party clinic. Baby, I yoko two who ya dear, baby, I will banner, she's a screening a hoodwa, a nay, a binum agis, a capricri dear, end point of your party clinic near Adum FM, a cambo, Work and Happiness, a Juman Yeni JS, a bra. Yeah, yeah. Free medical screening at the amount, a beer. 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

0: Welcome back to Yeah, That's a Pepper Thing. First up, we've got Harrison wrapping his Dr. Pepper in a tiny quilt so it feels at home. Oh, how tender. That's a Pepper Thing! And over to Becca, who's whispering affirmations to her can.
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0: 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It's not a science thing, but it's a Pepper Thing! Why do they all do it? All for that sweet, delicious, truly one-of-a-kind taste of Dr. Pepper. It's a Pepper Thing!
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Tuesday, Wednesday, 12 midnight, Kopim 2 a.m. At Doom TV, so you dim pie. 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And you tell Biawa Manone, Biawa, baby, who person on Papa Bompire, and now for prayer enquiry, we bet you a patron como. Number is 0244115618. 0244115618. Freedom, was it? The Lord has done it. FTPP, a radi, aye.

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0: 106.3 FM. Baby, I want to make a wood to me, and that Ghana Jinakono on a panaman. It means it may be no sense, can be just don't come a share, and so I may read the Kakrata. I saw for no come once a moon. But Mimi Fimwa, and that Ghana, and a panaman, Ghana Besha 3. 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E video call kra on be pie menim. 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

0: 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Premature ejaculation. 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Oh, Jamila tena say. Na eh, yeah na mo ho ye mo say. Ya ne ba
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1: more times e ma no ye de che ye ho
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0: okay.
1: But sometimes so a mo timu sa because e ba more times I was saying you faithful you right. Not timu sa
0: wow
1: e hope say be ye
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0: 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I know what I say. Breakfast is already special, but with Nido 10 plus 1, got even better. They would do now to a 14 gram and I said 23 pack. No, and I said, what to a one strip of a promo pack. Now, my 11 such it instead. Channel so say Nido and I am more creamy 45 with iron. A promotion, a goose air cost. Also, for whom shame, a jibby go. Mortar Guinness, or see, we move. Mortar Guinness, or see, we move. Auto Mortar Guinness at Mortar Guinness over the imported ones from Nigeria. Bako air 12 cities. Onoma and nor a show so gum papa bi wom vitamin B a wom a shemu trum. Tono, na e boyen, I'm yet to me and protect our local business, creating and saving jobs, supporting Ghanaian industry, boosting economic growth, showing national pride. They come in the two forms, Jaja Khan and also one in the bottle. Two turnwash are proudly made in Ghana. Symbol, no say a bo park no and I say premium badge no a ye label and a farm home. They come a prophetess Akwaba. Love mami, me samu akwa ba ba kwa etozu mi no.
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0: 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A riding show. No, you can see what I do need. Amen.
1: That's it. Prophet's blessing. I'm one human. And in Kano, live on a drum 106.3 FM. So, for me, yeah, that's it, papa. But the card I took Ghana for you and him saying, Uncle Ponya, drum one, a year 19th to 20th, starting from Friday, a drum 106.3 FM, the end point of my party clinic, a can boom, a day, a year Father's Day, where your health screening, a year free, hepatitis B, kidney, prostate, won't check it, that, sugar, BMI. Utra, won't check it, Dabra. Na your tons are frown, I checking in our camera, and for my own coswa, Bobo Cash Lydia Swadia. 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

0: endpoint in my party clinic. 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
0: 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It's young, ye pass as ya tra. A henny be beer, say, as I said, me, you see a tonwa, Heart Builders Real Estate. And now could be frame busa, say, or pass as ya to a hen fan room, now make say Heart Builders Real Estate. And now, more than your genuine so far. As I said, a bit as so a while, hene, and a BYA PBA and Sabbath.
1: It does say, Opi, the Amin
2: Shrow.
1: Amin Shrow, dear. Na mending kind so emaw happy Father's Day
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4: Womahu drobe ye nine. Ye was Shy Hills Waterworks. Shy Hills A Hills. Shy Hills A and S. Shy Hills B. Shy Hills A. 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meme that way, dear. Last week, you could not see OPD. You see, oh, tossa.
5: Maybe then I say, Udim said, no, I may bring him home and see, hey, Kaki toy. Had bidders real estate. And so it went to
4: him.
5: You want to make him say, ah, are they? Are they? What is going on?
4: Yeah, what site, papa?
5: So I am a desa. And so you to him. Yeah, but someone didn't call for a condom. Come and say, yes, yes, yes.
4: Oh, you're true.
5: Just say, and you may be a whole flooding.
4: For the past month, I am Mahano. Yeah, yeah, Juma was I giddy giddy giddy. Yeah, what site? Because a beam knock, I say, a beam war.
5: As I know, you're Chris Cassian, you're being a beer.
4: Who could have 20,000?
5: 20,000.
4: 30,000.
5: And no, 70 by 100. No.
4: 70 by 100.
5: Okay.
4: I feel, and we have four plots.
5: Okay.
4: Obi Oho will say, Nyan Satian, and I did them to Obi Oho pay half.
5: And you try half.
4: You try half on so. But
5: the 20,000 or half, yeah.
4: 10,000.
5: 10,000. Pepper. Quarter and can bear 5,000, but I don't know.
4: I know they are fine. Pepper, I shall quarter him. And see, one, two, OPD, and one, two, a mensual man. Quarter, dear Binim. You're not. Numbers no good, so I have 0540-226-276 and now 0241-665-200 or 0591-599-006. So they all can, and yes, I may say, I'm a maker, and you know, Sempa, you know, site last week, you know, not just say, you see, out last 3 weeks, customer not buy, and then you are brilliant, you know, to a man, and you know, some ketua, or some equa site. Now, as I said, Moody, who are dancing, you say, you to me, and you tie no question, you see, mukoi, you call ya, call your site, promo land, you call no papano, then you jee, then Jian was say, oh, I'm pa. Mudi o se eye oyo me ba beto bi wa ba beto me no ka sei last week for ya da mase ma mu ko hweye mudi o se abeye oyo ma mu ma ye nso ye gusu aye bo mu nka ye se mu mra meji asase papa ensuo ni akania e 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na
5: se boss you say bebe Father's Day, the one cunning in a moon trouble, whom I'm a frequent.
4: I have friend.
5: I have friend.
4: And Shy Hills, then I have come.
5: My
4: aunt, papa. I have Guillaume. I have Guillaume.
5: Guillaume.
4: Yes, I
5: said,
4: yes, I
5: said,
4: no. Yes, I said, no. I have come up. Now we are no swa. Yes, you can see a mono. Unsi a Google mama.
5: Yeah,
4: yeah, and nine. Okay, be more dear, so I have a payment plan. Yeah, then you have four. Inti four no last week dia wo mo kwa bai obi se eno dampo obi ebe ye ni payment a all pass as se me pe 3 months payment plan ye wa no wo ho ye wa 6 months wo ho ye wa 9 months wo ho ye wa 12
5: me
4: months wo
5: mo a mo ye real estate fo a minimum a mo bu ye adwuma once ye se pe the force dia wo furu apa na epia no
4: yeah
5: ohwe ahonde a me ne mo de interview ne ya de nya ba kubi so other side be bo ano once we are the genuine, genuine like genuinely if you are doing it, me hope the me wow.
4: Yeah, that's.
5: Oh, Papa no cry, no visa cry, me na me jima no ko US cry, me na me didi mo.
4: Job ma once I
5: me so cry, my say me no kase cry, Canada for cry, kodi no office cry, rent it. Che se nyansa me kitu wu.
4: And if you want
5: to open any scanning
4: home. If I show you, Brad, build a street less.
5: Oh, you're the magic.
4: Oh, you're the bemo, you're the bemo. And see me patch up boss, who are summa. Jam your name now, Samaka. If I show you,
5: it's
4: a woods, yeah. Oh, PD, no, Cassie. No, PD, Cassadia. Now make a sam, oh, be I say. Oh, PD, or your papa. Oh, PD, or your bra. Oh, be metas as any binch and answer. Yeah, yeah, chenny be. Now, but China, your bemano package. 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

106.3 FM. So now no pay what Sugusu are what you can't woot, you know. Yeah, Breno, sorry, so I'm sorry. Yes, one is sir. Now may come for thanks to you, computer clinic. So Eddie amount. Me nim baby, I was out when you're dear. Me nim baby, you're dear. Now, question, nipped you. Say a typhoid, and I say asthma, and I say, what struggle, dysmenorrhea, Fibia, and now, so maybe I'm kidney failure, but more than say, do any ebitrimo, a war, a year. Thanks to you, computer clinic, your high quality diagnostic machines. 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Maybe I had no one enough for you, the drone or acano. If you hear Chuck, when you queer, no soon, whom as a man can say, quantum porn, so the number is 054-5252880. 054-5252880. Thanks to you, computer clinic, it was accurate scanning, effective treatment.

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ye Ghana for the would you say bono and quotes are gonna bunch and gwana Charlie be you so you bang good news and quite be as a Ghana basha three na Panama she two may bang empire my boy my kitchen will be na member your friend will be my grandma

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So, you more BBI crowd by a Nedia. The Bessie Bessie was a so called your Braxtas. 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

0: to you. 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Now bonash form say patum na fe yareno. 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Now db be el crew down so Kalalem Plase and only dear friend, I will five who say one and then I was here and I'm saying, you are. 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I'm penny and pine in Yampaya, what posso ah, what posso come. One of the owns that Nenchance and a union with the Iko Coca crano. Eh, and you've been what your boss was. I afraid there be no wine. The Iko Coca grass wine. There be in your wine. A coffee color. One of the coffee color. And what dear Chris or the guy? Now, quite you, the catcher go to twist. A posse papa, would you choose someone who to win another be free or nothing? I'm out there, Paisa Futa, who becomes from some Congo one to man, Radia Yanzro, Radia Momoka, a two nipper, and any duber, you bumper the crudo so about which I come into a womb. The above wall, your Congo one to man, Padiana Betonse Moton, the Sacrafo for Afro. Sunny gold brown sugar, none of them. What did Jim? Your conco mudia, your uncle can catch a fashion boat to fashion bagum, Facoba, your ukubia, something you walk away from Moody and one gumda or pa. Brassa for no sunny gold brown sugar, and one woman do a camp for, and why, Warner, and Womudi study a bill of my dream between down to a jib bona wedding baby or calculation at the affair. Was also forced with his speed or taba, speed or one person, and yaw ya, and then yeah, Brassa for Bacona, your massage, your woman, your massage. 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

0: 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roaring.
1: When ministers and others in 71 office holders are appointed and they take office, they are paid on account. Being paid on account means that your exact salary hasn't been determined, but you are paid what you came to meet pending the determination. So Pedro Akufo-Addo's appointees who served between 2021 to 2024 and MPs, that is ministers, deputy ministers, staff in this office who are political appointees and members of parliament, what they earned from 2021 to 2024 was what was determined for those who worked between 2017 and 2021. Once the Dr. Janet Ampedufo-Fie committee finished its report and new conditions and salaries were determined, they became automatically entitled to a top-up, which is the difference between what you took and what the committee has determined. I can confirm to you that since they left office, ministers, deputy ministers, and MPs who served in the 8th parliament

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2: We're determined. They became automatically entitled to a top-up, which is the difference between what you took and what the committee has determined. I can confirm to you that since they left office, ministers, deputy ministers, and MPs who served in the 8th Parliament have received S. Garcia payments and top-up salaries, which is the same as those serving in those capacities today have received.
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5: 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Constitution is with ya, bra. Unya kuti binye. Nempo so person was our reverse ya. Is it maybe a sister abuana? What is our son in law? A man is our district of parliament, sir, at the passe, bra. Revoking sa law now, oh my. And ya wow, take it, was my passe, another my sister, another my reverse. Parliament in the chamber. It is a parliament, I am bra. Nase, open so must sana, just a parliament, you could do any bit master son. But we know, me who say, and you're realistic, and ya dear business. Parliament per se almost a son and now some reverse here. This almost our passage and I'm very good. And she announced that because that unit is revoked. Our instrument is now increasing. It's revoked. But then you're realistic. And if it's a new thing, oh, two of my pictures. Now, I could tell you, we are the year. And then I want to see how much I can possible.
3: And here you go to your penny and wabbing a warm room lawyer, Kwame Adofo.
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1: Political space, you know, will be into me and regulate Obi when it comes to issues of Obi research worker or yeah. No work can derail a serious political party. Yeah, Obi and it will be any, you know, and no answers and BBR because any debiana, Obenya, and Yama, Ebekoso, the way you want it. Any debiana, Obenyanesa. Na the Obi social researcher, it is based on a DBR or

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1: Look, imagine say Omukai near tea. What does that do to our credibility as independent organizations? We have done this on 2020. We're not going to change the way we do it because it is NDC. There are other entities who want to know what is going on or who want to know what might go on. We don't wait. MPP start here, not Omunye nominations start here. They complain. If you can't focus on your job as a minister, then you should go home. As simple as that. The poll should not tell you how to do your job. Global Info is not a local company. We do things with local standards. And international affairs, the bottom line. That is why people like the Fitch Solution and IU use our data. So we're not playing to their gallery. No, I mean, we are a democracy. We have polling organizations who work independently from political parties. They sample public opinion. Why should they be happy with some element of public opinion or unhappy about the other? You can't cherry pick what you like and what you don't like. The two parties, we've done that since 2020. We're not going to change it to suit anybody. We're a general voter, that they can't stop us. Even the delegates, when we call them, they still talk. We are views of general public who are the ultimate decision makers in any election. We did this when MP people lost power, we're showing who they prefer to lead them. Nobody complained.
0: Abusia eni awuti ye owura musa dankwa info analytics kofa bae en wate ne ne se won dia wo ye na dwuma woni pa cross wo wadwuma wo ye wo se wono ne die ni nti wuntumi nya wadwuma na se wonnim ne ye 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
2: Omo a jidise research no ekin twan party na na mo no mene omo eye abi mene omo ya bi na ne ba ko a fa research no ho kra no se e disrupt party no focus any party no what they should be really not just focusing on omo general plans and strategy because e bi ano the key individuals no whether say obediable obedient mayo omo na party no di omo eye adwuma sisie e na obi anso ambition as an individual nti se wo ye a poster. Not some a party noir program no on CSN who more eight one amount to contest for that office, you know. We are now mum and in the way to PMC and near my eyes what the pressure be to almost of there will be and behave in a particular way be. And that particular action or inaction that working on Musa Danka area see at this time I agree with them.
0: Abusiani awuti ye Dr. Amache Boateng Ken UST and wachere nadie.
3: Aduma 06.3 eni anu masempa 94.7 isha 104.5. 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
4: as we know that Mami Odende is always interested in all her children. So Mami Odende needs to know where her children are, what they are doing, how they are doing, and that's part of the reason why we are here today. We know you are doing well. We know you've already excelled. But we want you to go even higher. Every mother wants their child to be the best they can be and to excel even when they think that they have reached their goal. So we are here to encourage you to do even more. Ghana is rooting for you. Regardless where Ghanaians are, whether they're in the diaspora, they're in the markets at home, they're on the farms, Ghana is behind you. And Ghana has high expectations of you. We know you'll do the best you can. And that is our wish. It is our prayer. There are also times when you may lose yourself in the interest of the group. That is very important. And as I said in the end, it's about the group success. It's about the success of Ghana.
3: And here you quote here, I am a penny, professor. Na na jeno poko adwuma na atri se wode nsam etu dwano na ni nyina emu no kane ma panyina be die kire wono kro ya na etu franka dia ma pp amanyokuo Dr. Mahmudu Bawumia wono so wakasa o wakasa ache Black Stars nkran ene wose Ghana tamwachi na wasre wo manga na fo so se yefa bibia ntunche watimi wakame yefa ni nyina ntunche weni bra wose ye kire do weni bra wose Black Stars memama yeta wo machi.
5: Football has always been part of us as a nation. It has always united us, and it brings the world together. As the Black Stars start their journey at the 2026 World Cup, I want to wish them the very best. Black Stars, you have done it before, and you can do it again. The nation is behind you, and I am behind you. Go for gold. Go Black Stars, go!
3: Enti mampanyini dada abedi echire eno no Dr. Mahmudu Bawumia wo Franka de ama MPP amanyokuo no na atrese wo de nsama atudwane ntwom ne de agua enwom no ba na ebo se som boy de na ba $20,000 de na ba ai aba ai na ni cry example oh was a mena mena what was a mena mena what you were was a mena mena eh I believe I just
6: said yeah Shakira Shakira dear
3: Debbie I don't know a soldier for him send the ato ato ato it is Stoneboy so ato ne die ena a black one so die aba ena a your friends ena uni pa so die aba
6: why
3: oh go Black Stars high aim on the goal don't stretch too much safuni man.
6: Safu Newman.
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Water form, no numina restro, nature say yen ye ni near the gross neighbor, it's in ne say ye numunina ye shetty shetty. I was some way and century. Nagana for chere say, blaster se campu vid.

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3: And what's a gun of what's in a wadre? 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A Tisigi, Gina, go post no more. Now we're going to name. 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Now so will. Now the entire camp on your free wall, Bamra.

0: 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cried the only players into we make any. Quack, unim, Benjamin Asai, Gana and Yabanti and one, no dear or no local player.
1: Me few,
0: Anna Atisigi. Et you mind a was so would decard them woo. No one you goes, baby, and tear Gana for the Emra.
2: Player to replace Patty, I think players like Sibone, Ada, Mifedes, number one. Ninian is a coach, you know, on the right system. I will boy, I will back it. In between midfield and the defense, goalkeeper, dear me, any of them be at here is okay.
3: Goalkeepers, me dear, me per se, better put my mind, yeah, because yes, star on I born, yeah, bobo on in future, yeah, bobo possession football. And, you know, I don't expect say, Benjamin Asai better put because last time friend is a boy, a crown. You say now or try to be possible on your feature. One in you and I confirm mistake by it.
4: We feel some patino about midfield and then far but seven young and fine shaho. A bad boy, but now for you check keep us in also. But if I first keep an arm and start a match, you know. I tease the hair, and for starting. Jim
0: FM. 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Your car coach is now, yeah, ye a buru or pepia dear, sir. 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
5: in modern football there's nothing like first 11 when you are ready to start that makes you a starting player for the team. It doesn't assume me automatically the position is there for you. Game master son, never be reassessant. You know, the fan said, Patty had a yellow card, and I had three yellow card, and I would do red card, I would qualify, when the near more fair game. That's how we should all take it. And we should rally behind him in times like this. And you need our support as Ghanaians. Moreover, your defense setup, and you're okay, compared to last year, we boy, and all, who's boy, and all. So you could repeat the same mistakes. Against rules, no. When they gave my own punishment, because at the worst stage, excuses are not expected, only resolves. And I was proud of the coach when he said, "Say he has a winning mentality." In Tibere, my coach be a Taiwan winning mentality, no. Decision taking, a very firm and strict, but over deliver. And, you know, a thumbs up for the.

0: coach for making the players understand that nothing Ghanaians expect than to win. When the players start thinking about that positively, their mental attitude, and then their psychological attitude, and then their technical and tactical attitude, you know, it will be a way for them to win at all times. Because when they understand say, everything they have to win, you know, then it has to be win.
1: Abusiani awuti ye coach Charles Asante Boateng en wate ne ne so ade atu dwase adwen no e wose wuti mi ma adwen mu da ho focus ehuhia papa
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3: Ni mwene se first group nidie. 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Me catch him there. Se Ghana. I'm confirmed three first group. I'm going to me. 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I said me man that I'm between my baby achi. I'm between my son.
2: Watch me any man same kawa sena na wasumwa enti kwajong kanza lewe no no. 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
8: 3-0
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0: e minus one. Now just say Ote 1D free man na match D no a dear asson. Press conference no course so Emma the head coach didn't send me Brinano et me et to judge say mentality or de kono a winning mentality. Na why yen the plan going ahead without a Thomas Tay party, would be any say any possible for a Thomas to play in the game against a Panama Yebebo. Now the Fefa and right me a two jano would him so open so you are a Santimaria a breakfast lunch cashier ever Toronto ha. Na or yes you may give you know na and tia yet and uncle per se or no one casa a bit to ni chow chano kupimo ewa mranti on a catching na one show moon crying. Na because of busy schedule in tea a idea with Jaima a chame and the Chief Justice of the Republic and so Ekopiemo, the Vice President of the Republic, Nana General Pokwajiman, Ekopiemo, Ghana's ambassador to Canada, Mame, and so to 29 Ekopiemo, and Penfa who do be Brinano and the Koya.
1: Maestro, Embra Musia and Komonong, Yadika, Awa, Honka, Kaka, Krada, Dawn, Yakru, Nayaro, and India, Woman Phobis, and why never go? Why na bo number 2 number 3 nom ni ade line up no anye bia wo do so to form no bibia piam
0: well se si am no ka say dey say obi the line up bia ba na yo no a say dey wash training na or I say say dey mnante na wo ke ka wo come no dey ba na dey ba ku a mesua and say head coach no or your unpredictable what you say I say why no ho abosoma coach or that die and ka wo be hwe ni setup na dey eye line up na and me aunt in tam be sure say so we'll be a Ghana starting lineup and Nepal ni be hun because what is under the sleeves of the head coach Carlos Cuesta obetimi edia ba because anura e bi sa na sense no ka the same thing say obia ya ready onu nko an na wotumi e say wo chire why na ya ready according to the game plan against Panama or the edobo enti discussion dey Ghana for you entitled to our opinion e bi ka Benjamin Asare e bi ka Atizigi me dey me gidi e pa say
1: Yeah, humano, humana, ati. 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
2: Yes, boss.
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0: 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I remember eba Ghana and tea. 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Anna, menam has some symphony for Macassa. 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Ghana blasters. 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I'm telling you, ne. It's a moment that we're in a Ghana for you, and we said, Nankupon, I am a Ghana. 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You're quite some financial less. Everything's the one. 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How many years to now? I'm feeling the Munyana Sabon, I'm a man who should be.
1: Ah, kwajo e mami misa na we no say no nyame ne frau no se kwajo na se mi wrakasa no kwariti e no se kwa kachre Ghana fo se World Cup we kruwa na e bafie ya de bafie ya de bafie ya ya je sa ma nyame kachre wa na se e ba se
0: 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I'm going to go to the house. I'm going to go to the house. I'm going to go to the house. I'm going to go to the house. I'm going to go to the house. I'm going to go to the house. I'm going to go to the house. I'm going to go to the house. I'm going to go to the
1: house. 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
0: Opa nini, dabi da settings mede kwa yin. 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

0: personality. 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So I'm going to send the devil person of the year. And the Ghana for a fish of press, only a new one for the media. Then when they are telling you, Mono, we never know. That one say, Bobo, Asin, first, that's Arsenal. And that day, I'm telling you, I swear to God, this is Ghana unqualified World Cup for first group, you know, young qualified and qualified group, I mean.
1: What's Black Stars group no so much me qualify and through my wedding.
0: Okay, match here by 3 matches, no, and then it's the 3rd and 27th, no, and 2 wins, 1 draw. Ghana best of a qualified 3 stage way, I can say. So, man qualify me, we just need you, me, Puno, me, to me.
1: Ah, Quadri, Tobo, ah, Puno, no, why am I? Why am I not in the
0: way? Ah! Mr. Ghana called with me. Most of the way, we are by me, let's let me draw by the meeting with them.
1: Aha. Ah, I don't know, I'm a person who says, as I said, I don't know, it's yam rat, is that here? Are you a yam up for your buffoonia? The who can Ghana for who before?
0: Mr. Ghana, let me chop back, no more, no more, no more, no more, no more, no more, no more, no more, no more, no more, no more, no more, no more, no more, no more, no I'm telling you, in Argentina. And then, themselves should be in the same. When you're going to say, Brassa, there's me, Nella. If you know, I'm about 3 months, and we'll be up and go back. And we'll be in Kisoba. We'll be up 2 months. Including a technical team, a technical company in front of us. And this was in the same. And then, if we're going to say, I'm going to go back, you know. If you know, I put 3 matches there, and we'll be on for no call. Yes, if you start to say, I can't hold you. Hey, then I really work up with you. I'm telling you.
1: Tobo, Kwajo, what are you? You're from Kong Kong. Oh, hey, now, you're more group matches than you. Now, you're here, best of my chain. Say, I'll win it. You're free group stages, ni mua. You're about to be a car, some all kinds. Oh, that's what I'm gonna have.
0: Mr. Chairman. Mm. 3 matches, two wins, 1 draw. Make it my way.
1: Now, what's up, Bruce? You know, my baby, I'm going to go to America.
0: Oh, and yeah, message baby, maybe I'm going to channel more. No, I'm going to name me Chapon. They catch on that. I'm the best player, and that day, any Barbara man.

0: walk up no ye wo bi mu a no ma sese goals o kai se na no me de betu jakura ma o se Germany ni this year close ono na wa se 16 goals e wa bakwa se mu se player wa se goals dodo pa na Messi game our boy against Algeria no wa se 3 goals e no abeye first hat trick e wo walk up ya ye boy mu
1: nipa ba ko
0: ane
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2: a 16
0: I Malos love close. Begin is an air bonner. If you should be able to close
2: up.
0: And also, Aquae Comodi, a year work up, Nasia, Dodona, a carhon, some out to say, I did ya, nay, Cristiano Ronaldo. Because it's a place now, what in Yano, when a betsy and was sent to and now with your map here,
2: ah, was a mere no
0: bonnet to a goom. Sadio Manina and Nasa, Dodo Ocosinaga, Omacha said, what disappoints you, because no more Hessen can no bitch me as a go. Went to me and said, and now attention is
2: rather than lions and wine. Why not watch him?
0: I am so born idiot to us, him, you know. On also said, idiom, you know. 80 Aka and 27 up. I said, yeah, you're rating now. You're fine, yakin cow. And I'm saying, ah, Nanyaki Williams, so honor more and Antoine, Antoine, Antoine. 80 no. 80 technical study team, and so I watch him. Say, Ghana, you will be a yes before. I'll bet me a 20 na said yeah, ebimwe yom hone dia nese ebeye Antoine Semenyo. 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
0: 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Sanso ena vena water. Changing lives, changing people's lives. Asa paint number one since 1925. And of a big go energy. That's a big refreshing moment. UMB Bank, who is a woman sponsor Ghana Football Association. And a year Black Stars. President Osi 2-2. Of a Rush Energy Drink. Sports Water. Vim Energy Drink. Alive Soap. Sigma Appliances. Fortune Spread. Lawson Heba. And of a Focus Technology. And of a national. Tabia takum, wamo so abeka hon. Tabia takum,
2: eti wemo,
0: ene abuafwa, omu buwame yate, ahaya, ahaya, ahaya, ahaya, ahaya.
2: Babna, yanu wase, enti kwa bistone, ena World Cup minute, wadebra, ene MTN fwasi, enka usu wenye mfishe, edu ya saa. 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Maku, maku, mkono, enu wadeche, eti faunji, MTN app no download your app store and app play store. Now for what you did, I be proud. Now we catch some. We browse some. What sounds when you check the edit accounts? You can do so poor. As we tell you, you better check your charge. Then I'm on my phone to me and your bill. Now turn to your computer clinic if you need pop up. Yeah, the end we can move any pedion. Baby, I run into being from crime. Pay, pay, pay. Now if you're me a trend, you're twice. They say what edit amount of DBS. Come on in plus and chance. Perfect crew would have so. It's wrong, so it's wrong. We are culture go to paste. Emra, yeah, Boboli, it is a go. Be to me, Kabo says, it's a At the end, yeah. Nanu Moto, who are brim, could you ever war? Hey, a cow chaco toothpist. Congo want to mention a boy, my dear, your fe, ready panono, hey, my dear, your semoton. Franco Trading Enterprise TV, I never woke up in a hole. Any aquatra dear friend of one of what it is so to quay. Now quite over here, it'll be also sunny gold brown sugar. Hey, six proper pound, what the agent of Musanso, and I'm a fat. Hey, a 3 year drone, no meaning to us and farmer speed dot. What person, yo, yeah, and then a boy, a man who this from quit me a back here.
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0: Welcome back to Yeah, That's a Pepper Thing. First up, we've got Harrison wrapping his Dr. Pepper in a tiny quilt so it feels at home. Oh, how tender. That's a Pepper Thing! And over to Becca, who's whispering affirmations to her can.
1: You're sweet. 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You're the best thing I ever poured over ice.
0: She swears it makes it taste better. It's not a science thing, but it's a Pepper Thing! Why do they all do it? All for that sweet, delicious, truly one-of-a-kind taste of Dr. Pepper. It's a Pepper Thing!
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2: 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So we yes I say ya. 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
1: Mamma found call a year Ghana Institute of a year Clinical Genetics, Omono, a year Sickle Cell Clinic. 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

0: 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Fresh 0243 462023 and now 0244 298913. 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

0: 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Or see, don't be left out this season. Ride like a champion. Deliver like a champion. Move like a star with Okada 247.
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0: Thanks to you, Computer Clinic, Sebra, no more for feeding on Wasso. And fear will ensure your dear titty one year more draw. Your dear boo on my wire, which near Brent, who your papa, and Henny that's all. And feedia would draw on Wasso pa, and a thanks to you, Computer Clinic, for war, typhoid, asthma. And I say, be a one, what you must say, I won't wear a ding at the amount. Kidney failure, and I say, I want to go subrim brim. Fever would do it be. And to Miss Row, co thanks to you, Computer Clinic and not one more M. Wow. May Patrick Juan was soon a one more.

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1: June Bosome died, toss with you, Nuncia, ye fear dano, one bessie pair, a winny fear da kuman, Namita for Dama Junction, ya a bay St. Stephen's, RC School, a part of Shannon so. GPS address, no, any him, a GA-466-0230, Nuncia and you may, no, Masha, see, acha, I am matching. 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
3: God will change your story. 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Your test is going to change to testimony. God is refining you, preparing you, adoring you, cutting off the excess.
4: Thank you, Jesus.

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And Jesus, we know that as we release ourselves in faith, trusting only in you, that the power of the Holy Spirit will be released, healing and wiping away all doubt, disappointment, and fear.

0: 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Let your living water flow.
1: God will change your story.
2: I said God will change your story. Your test is going to change to testimony. God is refining you, preparing you, adoring you, cutting off the excess.
1: God will change your story.
2: I said God will change your story. 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God is refining you.

0: 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Landlord Association, Ewoho, Ono, Eneye, the Executive Chairman. Daddy, Eradin Shao Pa, Happy Father's Day to you in advance. 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A brass to say, what's a sorry old Radinian coupon and then area brave? Pass your hand, Bibiaboko,
1: Yamiado,
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0: ano entuminka ni erade nyankopon aye na ne beka ne se erade yesu ye dawase se ye ka ade be sayen ade be chien na ade asase ye bim pastor Johan erade show why
1: amen
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1: amen
0: benya ne tie so de fofo bi kra so betu me honsem to say
1: only the living can praise the Lord.
0: Only the living can praise the Lord. Oh, okay.
1: After 12 years of impact, and the Lord laid it on our hearts, say, yes, I'm from Brebio.
0: Wow.
1: Into a back this month here.
0: Mommy, freestyle.

0: Ati asofo ene be you are here. Ewu fo de.
1: Ultimately you are here. Na me was surprised be on you name.
0: Oh really?
1: Men can't hear ba na obe.
0: Oh mate, mate.
1: You're very powerful. Very powerful.
0: Wow, that's great. Na enti da be na opa on tuma.
1: Ya me ya duma. Na me twen o. It is what to coin.
0: Yeah.
1: It is all Ghana dear. Ya me ya duma. Monday cry between their two.
0: Between their two.
1: Yes, because everything is ready.
0: But yes, yeah,
1: everything is ready. Man, and we can't release it without you. It's anything that ain't hanging
0: on. You're here within next week, no? Yes, fee. You're dropping one control. Eradi Israel.
1: Amen.
0: Social media, and the demon now, there was so nothing. Cheer what you're crying. I am boom.
1: Johan Appiah. Got TikTok, CC. Johan Appiah.
0: TikTok.
1: Johan Appiah.
0: YouTube.
1: Maybe Johan Appiah.
0: Johan Appiah.
1: Yes.
0: Johan Appiah.
1: Johan Appiah.
0: Great.
1: Johan Appiah.
0: Great. Number no. 0243 56 56 83 80 80 0243 0243 56 56 83 80 80 Mr. Francis Kofi Smith. Happy Father's Day to you in advance. Eradin shall pa na auntie and intro.

chairman here, Landlords Association Executive Chairman, Mr. Francis Kofi Smith. Happy Father's Day to you in advance. Meaning the prophet Nanaya Osafo, Mamenda, my producer, Mr. TT, Iowa 05, and Dani.

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1: 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Dear Pap Pebby, and a line she said to me this will catch us to platform also. Mrs. Eka Crown.
2: Oh, ma, touch a million milk a crown in Milanimana.

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2: Stay soft, then Kaibo Kasibi Abba. 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Abba, an ultra concentrate bottle for Fronim. Nihamni and Pendu Duan Night. At Show Hochapa. Improbom Messensia was senior, maybe. A Hama at Show on Sadia with the morning in na. Yabusian champa bottle no mouse, Castle Faso. Na essence of Shay. So stay soft, ultra concentrate bottle, Nishene, Nani Hamno, and Shayipa.
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0: Bird is FDA approved.
1: Goals when a small chrome over here, the in couldn't be any double down. 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What do you mean? Send your pub, baby. And a linear message with this will catch us to platform. So, this is Eka Crow.

0: Charlie, you know you. We was serious meeting be.
1: Hey, Allah, Moshe.
0: Now send it, Charlie. You feel free.
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0: Monday.
3: Hey, what funny?
0: Anu, magic a card yam in your maybe. Mitya, ne free ho sharp.
2: Hey,
0: say ho.
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2: 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The Ungalicious Abin Waha promo. 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Amunu mu

and share kaka on tia shano so. FDI ready and crowd to move in Wajia to Musa. Yeah. So the FIFA 2026 World Cup is on, and Ghana airborne the first group stage match. Kid Bet at Taiwan H. Now Kid Bet the shares from Kubia back. Watu din the bet boss $10,000 showdown. Oh yes. We aye Kid Bet World Cup 10K challenge, where every winning multi bet could move you up there. Yeah, leader board. Na eno amount mi aben. Sika kese ya 2 years you are $10,000 cash prize no eho. Yes, very simple. Just add 3 or more selection to your World Cup slip. 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So it may argue with your friends about who's gonna win the World Cup. 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

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Now still talking about World Cup 2026 and they Electroland Ghana Limited at on World Cup promo no swash so. Yes. 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

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We a tried and tested brand. 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

Sintestanko, Sintestan. Hey, you're strong, you're tough. Pa, pa, pa. 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I ya kai said di we nation is what is Sintest tank. 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Oh, toi, insist on the tortoise. 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And now betor the no air online. www.sintestgh.com. 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

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A shibum kakra kaud me di so. Oh, just that. Ayana kakra de mako kuda ni du baby ana ye ina dia dia, but ni naifa. So now, let's get back. 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EcoBank dia bane se tumbas na bibia no gum wina fi wea. Ede dia kana twa twaso. You know what I'm saying? Now, Compu Ghana Gold Rush season, you know, is here. Wabra World Cup fever na catch up. And they baby up for Biobia Sheshe Ghana just near the idea. Achibo baby. 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Eye, Nabofra. Nimpomu dene ne activeness. E very, very, very, very important. E do an opasa na, mea minimu se, ya na, mowe pese, mowe seven, mofrano with eye milo all in one. Is na se, taste ne dance ron, konkola ne pe, omu filia. But tiye ne shen so se, milo all in one, no. Eye, something more than that rich milky chocolatey taste now. There's so much goodness in every pack. It's not that I make us say Utopia King Kind Pack now King Kind one, and you see everything for yourself. Important nutrients combined with malt for that support energy release. Cocoa for that rich taste. And then milk for calcium to support them as they grow. So keep choosing Milo. All in one, not just for that special taste, but also for the nourishing goodness. Yeah, ordinary. Milo, the energy to go further. Now, mostly a net Ghana Blaster special here. Che, so Andra, I'm not doing me che Iraq for match now. And I'm saying, no, Charlie, say no. If we are saying no, born will be any more.

tiye kra e wo ex no so se se se no ball no de obi animbo it is said the first year yeah so football nation do you forget it no be say football nation keke as a football eh what to top up as boys beat me am aso a she team be from nowhere kra beat me am tough time palma one say yes mo papa enti mo amo kan kan na panama de panama hey basa jaisa na de na no she your pipe be among pipe papa be fan tie boys nechi and let's hope for the best from them ni enya so panama de o de yitwi form so na ye England kwa twendro obi ni ye eh munya sa de na we ro obi anya obi asa o this trip football no obi animbo 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bi aso no e be free antem ni akoda kakra na fe yetimi aso re na ya hwe bi ni ade ade a but end point in party clinic e de free scanning for prostate, kidney, and a female fertility. So, we will be we experience a burning sensation, numbness, heaviness, and nervous shake, palpitation of the heart, buana kuma booking kinking zano, and insomnia, or die na yautita pow pow headache. But what they saw do any better more end point with party clinic and they are and son a stroke at no one bedroom near my name and bobo's winner and it may be a partner if you had done a stroke so or any chronic condition be a but what they saw be free end point to see I can say or help for the union 0244-867-068 and now 0274-234-321. Send Nanwa Dana, Madame for Business, maybe. It's Kafford, what I can come as him, sir. What did you do, Krumuapa? Oh, Ska. It's Kafford, you do be almost a danger time, sir. Now, winner. I see we are making the orders with you, Dupo. Always have a mood, you know. Now, I say now on shut down Philip fine big across until when or so and on Monfa hospital sharp na on Monche say BBI okay near the idea na on Monpin Ruby man because on meeting Bia Crofone Trinity and then Dana or Pedro Binuman can who see no soccer crans or cause a meeting. O could do an unnecessary checking the vitals near the adenomy a ship by being a pressure numping or something. One of a dog. I'm afraid doctor, fortunately for him, doctor no soon him no. Or in a downfall. Doctor, I'm about to check here. What's Mr. A? Say, come, Kubuni. And what about catching? Man, say, man, he's a Davy. Meet him on a few hospital angle. No. Please, give me your phone. Let me call your wife. No, so, dog, I said, no. Your condition. I am even shocked. So, jump anymore. No. My friend, this is Charlie. You guys should prepare a bed for her, for him. I said, "What make a doctor and my uncle? Where they answer uncle police station detained? Where he was detained at the hospital? Yeah, I did not tumpum sisi ya. When pain should be still, so my man in Ruby near there. I'm saying, hey, the old name no. Nyami kura ni kuwe kura mu. 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Nti abusuya se koba se, oh, wo wa na ye bi, aya ko hospital ni en check you. From time to time. Enya fa ebu nwa na da kwa na boom. Na de be CSC, which is not good. Iti bo modern so be ba end point in party clinic na. Sa free screen ye omo ye. 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Hwi ni wa se ne ne praise him na call baby. You know what I'm saying? End point in party clinic. Was it the end to chronic diseases? MTN ID 30 years. Was it sometimes big moment starts
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But still talking about your health, Yen Kai was saying, Nay, Pharma Trust Limited, Aboruemu UK, Valuvite UK Limited, Wakofo Nupo Ibi Diaba, what is from Ghana for? A dear Bakwe Fenice Obi Shia Obi Pa, now show him say, ah, my Hucha, very nice young man. I feel about Bonny Age, I chanted, hey, with your say, grandfather, when ye ban a hune fe, who's any skinny skinny, the hair is herring, you know what I'm saying? And then the nails is nailing. Ninare, eh, in Upaya, ya to the value man. And your value woman. Uno numbia, would yon pum ding. Ubebia, no ya. 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Osteo Life, Platinum Plus. 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It too malaria as a pa. Sound so and also my baby vite drops yarn in syrup count. And we are dry about friend and numa to intimidate in Unia be man no more. Nenum be in and da or bonum tun tun tun di meshishana kama. It's as he cry all the essential vitamins and minerals. And penny for the and a friend of bioglobin syrup, iron, vitamin B12. As well as folic acid. Ni nebi umwe boy reduce anemia. Conveniently, once a day, oh boy, now call baby, you know, be any asem. A kobase pains bina a sorry tia wuni peduemu. O body parts baby, out the pains owa. Ye kanfu neurodol hot gel.

0: Welcome back to Yeah, That's a Pepper Thing. First up, we've got Harrison wrapping his Dr. Pepper in a tiny quilt so it feels at home. Oh, how tender. That's a Pepper Thing! And over to Becca, who's whispering affirmations to her can.
1: You're sweet. You're unique. You're the best thing I ever poured over ice.
0: She swears it makes it taste better. It's not a science thing, but it's a Pepper Thing! Why do they all do it? All for that sweet, delicious, truly one-of-a-kind taste of Dr. Pepper. It's a Pepper Thing!
2: Yeah, I'm going to go now. Nah, we know you're on a suspension, so oh. What I say, and on the tablet or a broad spectrum family dilemma. Upibia, a boy yipa. Na, Nini and I are available for pharmacists ni nemu across the country. 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Na, Dodo Bia, Biano. Went at media some of a fair fair kama. Now, me ma rain free, say, yes, celebrity and fathers, no. Wiki muna, a gentleman there. In fact, the whole of this month, June, no. De my papa, no. Papa, my bread, or my ibidudo. Let's celebrate them as well, you know what I'm saying? And yeah, my mumqua, we love our mothers, but we cherish one of our fathers too, you know what I mean? Oh, they want for our papa and every am them papa baby. Let's honor them. Hey, now we acquire your papa for us to create me convince you, mommy. And son, I want to call them our banner. I am wondering, sir, they know. Wondering, say, easy, sir. Sure. Now, no other binami picture pictures, binia, the idea, or papa them. And I'm becoming whom, mommy, Emma Bawa Brim. Now, me share my meeting upon our show, banner two, and then the two a gunachi, and said, in the comatry check, come and a new mother, but that by saying, I'm sure, hey. Sister, you're not an asshole. And what happened aside in the bum, Jim said, hey, Cobram and say, why don't I? Would you call me see woman Yana? Would you hear ya just say, Ochi and I, ya just say, Nam Swami Bummy. Hey, and yet you might talk. That one alone is a so to chama, papa. Yes, sir, Sabian Quanti Cacano. I am so my bass as you so, and so to chama, papa. No, Shidano. Now would Jack bang bang bang just because of a name of Bakumi and Sabia. Papa fo bi nwa ya ntwa yi enti mo dia fo de papa fo nyina bachale. Some of the fathers are really doing so much. Some of them are working hard. Some of them are doing their best for their children and for their families, yet omunya recognition po ene ya commendium. It is bad. We need to change that narrative going forward. What I say, it's in your mea duma, a semper fem, papa equal 2026, a bus way a grand buffet for papa bra. But you see, papa forms muntian come way I make him. Momana Casamo, ye be a mamma, I am a mamma, quank a cra. Me papa number one. Oh, now don't now so peso cocumunya munya, mamma says Casa, oh, Mufan Colano. Yes, ye be hearing, sweet man, but mummy is celebrating cacra. Papa 4 years, oh, yeah, dear monk, they don't want to come. Mammy Fui, their own friend, don't cry. I bet you know that they say, oh, Papa Fui. And today, there's somewhere, Jamo, Mumra, nine yen celebrate him. Yet, the Empress Gift here, ba, performance, ba, prisons band, omu jom, nasu butam, we and live band say, ah, dear, this, ah, not that two can cook in a moo, on the Michi, delicious grand buffet, Papa B, exciting giveaways, be brave. Oh, near the mom, mama, near the idea. Now, for my father, my hero, winners, no, special recognition will go for them near there. It's the Yenshiao Aviation Social Center on Sunday, the 21st of June, 2021. 2 p.m. sharp, now you made in Asha, say. Me say, meba, ubian celebrity, grammar celebrity, and then me mani beba. Now, ye jinn be near there. So, what I say. But your tickets, no, only 200 Ghana cedis. And it covers you and your father. You can bring along extra family members. I don't know. We'll be able to 200 cities each. I'm going to buy room for fair fair. Tour tickets say, see ya. I'll be to me about short code star 714 star 003 hash. Now I select option two, no. Papa, you go 2026. And yes, sir, bra. You're in front decks. You're in front of fast street. You so. Ne bra, now I'll be tour tickets.

obetimi so our sapia and our friend number is 053 102 9795. 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Now on so wetimi any akasa na on sa account ticket jumadie sponsors air Synthes Tank, air strong, air tough. Franco Trading Enterprise, still phone proper pay fee. Afe, Pears Cakes Knowledge, also quality.

0: Pears Cakes Knowledge, or say Quality Care, and our Las Palmas Food Center, Adriane Papa Fee, Lavon's Enriched Tomato Mix, Love Day Inside. You don't want to say. So mu kromu ama ye djuma di e bro ma me fo wen to a che quick left ye ne prof enye bibi ka kra bi ne nyai de akan mu e fa ma om na e bre no aso awia ne sa you know what I'm saying star oil and they open fuel papa to high quality fuel that's what I'm talking about baby e be pampao mi hu se andy akwetia andy e post bibi on social media say Okoto fuel or Star Oil among service stations back or body me refi baby kuno a branch no edin. And he mentioned a particular lady be or serve no. And also owed him say Star Oil for no. Or more trainee or more attendant no say or more a be ma good customer service at their man crop for a better fuel. But also I buy one day and they'll bro so the dreams on no train on the man. Hey, overdose. Was so kotofu. I said I buy one bell crock. I feel also on crack again. Ah, dang, sister, dang. Also, yeah, so yeah, my customer in here, some of you are fine. Hey, Charlie. Oko, I said the best source, so a bet pampao, I was style on wall. Joe, and yen muga. I think there is a special trainer. Omo the ama, omo pump attendant in there. Omo, you're very polite and, you know, they treat people well. It's yeah, boo, and I'm sure said that is why. Most Ghanaians are switching to Star Oil now. Oh, Ghana's largest oil marketing company. Oh, but now be just Star Card a two fuel crowd there. Not just a seminar at the mall. It's not saying no boy my enjoy safe cashless fueling and easy expense tracking. So wherever you go, choose Star Oil for your quality and affordable fuels. I think so for now there. My prayer to you on this side now. Tino. Ebeka Eifo EDA. Sponsors need there as well. The many prof we are, yeah, the sponsors need them to HD pay. And they make chrono. Prof Akwaba.
1: Yeah, ja.
0: That is say.
1: You are don't boko.
0: Yeah, you see I ache.
1: So that your last week in one boy.
0: Yeah. It's you be for phone calls kakraon. You shut down February. It's a bush one man one year had ya. And you'll be no kum and you because we know. And kaya yeah, you ground as a prof by a chintina. Yeah, do you treat me to Eddie Amamu? It's 0302-216561. 0302-216562. And no, any numbers I'll bet me a friend or I'll bet you me this. So I'll bring prof and my location and contact numbers. No, we're here up in our near Bow Room Street and at Ajini Pusukra.
1: Mr. Baby, you see, I'm here. Edu Krumi Krapim. Your whole Fridays and up 9 o'clock to 1 o'clock. Now Saturday so ayano pa. Aye 9 o'clock to 2 o'clock. And no where do chrome equipment your what hours. Now so to was all Sunday, Monday. Now Wednesday, Monday a cancel now Sunday service now. Wednesday so and papa time also come to 3. And also cocoa board in chemo kin solomon baby omo yen kunyano. One I your every Thursday si beyond my channel. Bit me up here. No money
0: 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13 0595 13
1: 0302-0462. Hello.
0: 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Iti, let's try one more time and see. Hello.
2: Yeah, Roger.
0: Yeah, afa, yen fro se.
2: Ana, we cry di
0: yen bra de. Ule, yen tiye o date of birth no?
2: 2nd May 2000.
0: 2nd May 2000.
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0: adwuma na be bo adu aha today dey na say na say
1: okay yan call for so hello yeah be back yet you
2: 20th February 1991
0: okay all in date today you benya sika but also we be back answer wale first wale na time for the second and to honor the sikadia obenya bi obey bi e be ko yi but awara so no be share program so and as na wale be delay ache aware
1: oh okay
0: ya yale so be ti my da tete no
1: okay
0: emra emra ma so share dan do no brema bi a obeba na kwa mo no
1: emema share dan no
0: I said I don't intend me ma sana na dia nete
1: all right ye nto aso ne yemfa next call na ye nti ono so hello.
3: Hello.
1: Yeah, good afternoon.
3: Afternoon.
1: Yeah, it is a.
3: Yeah, me adum na won sray.
1: Me so me wey pa.
3: Me bacha 15th November 1975.
1: 15 or 16?
3: 15.
1: 15th November.
3: 15th November.
1: Mhm.
3: 1975.
1: Enti. 15 November.
3: 16 November.
1: Ah, dear, so okay, 16th November, 1975.
0: 1975. Kafra. I don't know. We share disappointment more. Better be Nyeska. Disappointment our lesson. You pay
1: people
0: no cost. You pay beer. You must some problem. Okay. You know, no bit. My work. Answer. First one. 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
1: okay
0: so basically asam de be ko ye ga ko ni hia
1: oh
0: oh and never sika asam be ko ye
1: okay
0: aha en ti no a kwantoni ade ni obetima to asisi dan to no hia de bi na kwa
1: okay
0: na wale sana problem wo
1: all right and I say yan fa ofre fofo on studio hello that is saying
2: ayo na uzwe
1: adum ni ntimi hoye pa
2: yo acho 15 September 1975
1: Okay. Hello. There be kunkuns and I am fine.
3: Hello.
1: Yes, sir.
3: Hello.
1: Yeah, you too.
3: Hello. Pato, 29th August. Nyabute.
1: Iti, wow, date of birth na ayen to kwasi. Okay.
0: 29th August 1986. I went in the first wife of that one. I went in Beijing. Send a pan of boo. And answer now, I want an intended the betty.
1: Boy,
0: and she on the schedule being a beer. You may be over was as a baby. To no see, who hint me, man, I come better. I was some.
1: And never
0: had.
1: Okay.
0: No, baby, and the problem, I see I want to know.
1: Prophet Brennan TM family and Sabin Count, if we are now in share a seminar on Komoka Crana from radio. TM family and Sabin Count. Hello.
0: 20th July 2001. To be able to wash, should be able to.
1: Okay.
0: So now the Ohiyanti men do crono. May you skinny.
1: Great. Right. Yen twaso yen fa last two. Hello. Open the
0: 16th November 1981. Okay. 81. Yeah. Also Benyoskeni. Okay. I'll bet him out to two baby. You may be your baby, but also no,
1: about bed. And two more radio.
0: Hello. 14th May 1974. And that's what bra wale won nya wale kora. Sika Samson said dan ko yesa. E on off. E ya na benachi.
1: Okay.
0: Sanity.
1: All right. Prof ye de be si. It is same am I we no but yen hwe your friend say no. Soap no. Kan wa sam kakra na fi ye fa.
0: Soap no dey lucky soap. 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

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Swim swim, say, near my children, I can't answer swim swim to me a day. 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
1: okay
0: 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Mm-hmm. Now, after the program, I saw a check with date and also a worship at 200. I don't know.
1: Any tough friend?
0: I don't need a tough friend. Until you know, are you ready? Say, oh, well, say, I wanted the other now. Yes, yeah. Yeah, after something, get something.
1: Yeah,
0: then in your mind. After something, get something. It be the DDB.
1: Prof.
0: Yes, I need to hear. After something, get something.
1: I see. I see.
0: BBR.
1: Who's your mommy for waiting for me to tell? Na vi ye wi ana ye de de aka to aso eye a rechiche nsem ne hyeden ye de ma ye nuaba gift kluche ye owo eye Sweden na ne mame eda fom make say eye madam Florence ajuwo nu wo aha na mame eyo no e ba so nyame adom a Friday, the 26th of June, 2026. Uh-huh. Now, when the number two, when she done here, we keep in Biasa, but a day, Saturday, 27th June, 2026. Now, when the number two, our Christ Evangelical Mission, our Crown New Town, Ben Kotubabi Police Station. Now, burial service, no, I take place. It was the same venue, Christ Evangelical Mission,

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say BBI well sorted out ye wie ani ahwe commercial side na fee ya proper no so echi na ye jaa dia kan dia ma agudi mu sem for enti yen fast da kese e ma Ecobank the Pan African Bank say my chair say the Ecobank music sweep no e so ma da ma e work up in the trend na mu ntia say jumadie ni share say na no na e dia hwe so kama ya Ecobank for da ma e na e de brewo na fee mother range of products mother washing powder a fee mother ghetto mother renzo ne product na account ni na na na e boa no wa stay fresh wa stay clean with mother like no other a fee agromonti we know our Greek yes agromonti for ne ne we are for calic potassium fertilizers papa dia ba e boa e ma uno ba no e so say doso come na e fa so aba bebre ye da agromonti for so ase na fee MTN or say and can't trust a brain in this or best switch to MTN eSIM. Now let me enjoy the sweet, seamless life everywhere you go. I feel Pharma Trust Limited, and so you don't want to say, or no, so at the Inupa P Nana, El Somoyen, yeah, Eli and Ami Boboso Chilewo, yeah, no, baby bite, syrup, then it drops, I come home, nothing, so no, on one as I'm quite far, Trazo 400 suspension and tablets, there ba. Yeah, chess and in now so no a boy ye pa come. Any new puppy na what they air so me and tia no PBH crime pharmacies out on in them when they are available. A fair fast day do a mass so insecticide spray or si kumun ton precon open insecticide spray and a quo come with Jan and so pagana for a jia tum. Who you see we are the kumun no neja a nice sweet fragrance. And what them all come pa and if he a Samara Company Limited. Yet almost so I say. Now, fear as they do, Edema, Onga. Yes, and they, Ongalicious.

0: Fisa Growth Ninina eye product papa omoso ede somye ede omase as they do informa Syntex tank water story tank papa pa unye bi abit me nyan to so so be enjoy 7-year warranty e was so na abribiano na 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Kale charcoal toothpaste was a happy smile. As they do from Ozone's Chemist Limited, a household name that has your family at heart. Yeah, and they are also a boy, ye Mefat tablet on the brain. Say malaria and one the energy is a one on Mefat. How would that day? Simaka krebi na kum malaria parasite na na why you free or so am I speed dot spray and a gel paints be a woni pedu ana part be ano what take a crowd if I want to spray kakra gua and no I don't know a clear paints ni na na why you free and then finally as they do and from a telecell yeah connecting energies yeah that telecell phone so I say so I'm so kind of oh few consume this so what do my fam Danny Daniel. So, ladies and gentlemen, boys and girls, it's about time we part ways. Na fi ye clear clear chiaka kra na ye wea dia kano ye dia ma agudi mu nsem for no na de ohu bia so no omne ya che mane nkoso nda ha ya but if you say a prayer say some for Ghana Blasters na victory ye dia na dream anadwe de obi ana esa na I said those days no now, Mr. But I do remember. Yes, Azuma Nelson. Eko Kontokwa. Hey, ye sleep any at Daniel should be an adro. And so I feel to me, ya, boys, I feel off from what I dare bet you almost you. Yeah, Raddy. But with the end, now, you basically penny ash and you said the baby, Pia, Bessie, Ako. Just say, every corner, every throw in, every foul, every. Just a bibia bibia any trying to say French, you know what I'm saying? Yeah, can you be a can? It's young wish on well, young fuck my pan time with she. Now, I hope you for the best tonight, right? So, assembly about copper as always. Wish you me and watch, I don't know what's your training, and see we are Simunipa and Sershi. Thanks so much for your time with us, and do have a great evening. We are out of here.
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1: 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Lawson Herbal Mixture. A whole nasty, a year in kind.
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Omaya Nidi Edit Portugal. Your goalkeeper Nidi Edit Diego Costa. Your Joel Caselo Sanso and Thomas Aroha said here Portugal for no ever canon. Your Renato Vega Sanso and Nuno Mendes Joao Neves. Your Vitinha Sanso and Bernardo Silva Bruno Fernandes and Pedro Neto Cristiano Ronaldo. We any Emrantia Makumako Edubakua. Almost started Eddie Ama Portugal and Mino Coach Nidi and Roberto Martinez. Ebo 4-2-3-1 or about 4-2-3-1 and Senonson Oko Eye Coach Nidi and Sebastian Eye Disabri and so Abobuano dea na obo 5-3-2 goalkeeper Nidi and Eye Impasi and the other postum Edema DL Congo Sanso and a 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a planning agent in Funchoma, always a Kumbiaso, Noma Bits, me, Akoso, Bono, Ekita, and the end of

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0: Cancelo was sending it across. 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What a oh! Goal! What a goal! Dear Congo Fono, they were kept ball watching. Omujirawa, Rabon Ibi. 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What a goal, Joel Neves. Odiniti boy, a pa. Not that now. Yes, and in a very nice cross. One for Bibia Niagro, Pimia, Nabona Datina, goalkeeper, and Passi. Or Rabona Sarabono, Edatina. And it's Portugal, 1 DR Congo, 0. 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Bigo Energy, Pepsodent, brush in the morning, brush in the night. 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Eben, Portugal are taking the lead.
1: Yes.
0: Joel Neves, yeah. Fantastic goal by our standard.
1: Yeah, Portugal are taking the lead. Going in there, what started Adia DRC Mobile BIA? What is Portugal holding born from the beginning? Right from the blowing of the whistle on Portugal and Equita born is I'm so much surprised with organization DRC, the bad game with me, because knowing very well say, Portugal is one of the favorites for this tournament. Now, who decide this will be defending on a very low block with five defenders, not three midfielders? You have no chance. They just have to be careful, otherwise they will concede more goals because they had no chance of doing anything. So Ukra, five defenders with three midfielders, then you have no chance, because right now I'm a Portugal for Nenya, that sort of confidence playing the ball, all the ball in now, our ball is zone 18 of the DRC channel. If I say zone 18, 18 yard in front of the 18 yard of the DRC post, you know, a Hona Portugal for Nenya, no possess the ball, no trying to create chances and penetrative passes in our debate. Senia, ball call the left side, that good cross by Joel Neves. Somebody like Joel Neves, the height, you know, is not so much impressive. As a ultimate to me jumping to that extent, pin ball, we say. But the defenders were caught watching. Washa bonus to the stand, said Joel Neves to me, Jampe Pimbon need the 2 points. So DRC should be careful. Otherwise, it be a worst day.
0: DRC should be careful. I don't Eben, I don't know. Asempa 94.7 FM. 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Where are Group K? FIFA 2026 World Cup of Canada, Mexico, and United States of America. Menino, Aya Dennis, Asamoa, Alatula, Aya Hutedin, Bono, Ekita, Portugal. Vitinha. 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Renato Ebono Tentemso Ebono Ekoma Abranti Adidi and Nuno Mendes Ebono Eko Tro. Yeah, 2010 terms of Portugal to FIFA President and MP4 Atocho Rodina Etiago Pramaneso. Referee Abdul Rahman Ibrahim. But infringement, they have only 10 times, so Bono, Ekita, me and the DR Congo. Masuku. Wabo Bono, Edebono, Abachio, Tuanzebe. Goalkeeper, Mpasi, Wabono, 10. 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DR Congo, Edu, Kayembe. Wabono, 10. Portugal clear lines, but still, DR Congo, I'm under pressure. I'm short, but Bono, and I'm putting an impact.

Apostle to Brandt and any visa. A poor shot by Bono and Amphono Pair. Goalkeeper Diego Costa. A turn home by the Nadia. The whole Eka Bono. Yet one can see any so live our Sempa 94.7 FM. We've done 10 minutes inside the game. It's Portugal 1, DR Congo 0. Portugal. And a Kita Bono, come on. Portugal. I'm on home, Bono, so. I'm on home, so. APP and Asun Jim. Pressure be on any Portugal for so. Bono, Abba Thomas, Araujo, so. Eddie Aquacoma, Renato Vega. Renato Vega back to Aye. Abrantia Nidi, any. Renato Vega, Eddie Abra, Araujo, so a German tenter, Pedro Neto, Wabono Tintin, Edibona Kokoma, Joao Cancelo, Odandano, Wasan Edibono, Equetri, Eddie Aquacoma, Renato Vega, and it's Portugal, Omopia Piana Swimbio Quanzo, Pressure Bia Eni, the Portuguese national team, no Esso, Omadia and Nabone, Thomas Araujo. The Birim Kano Thomas Araujo, but Araujo said a Portugal for the Kano. And it's still Portugal. Waje Epiaso by referee Abdulrahman Ibrahim. Waje Faba, who's a Cristiano Ronaldo. 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Waje Fahari Ama Dia Congo. Takra Brantia Didi Ene Bernardo Silva Ekwa Nano Edding Eti Waje Fahari Ama Endo Kayambe for Dia Congo. 12 minutes played. Portugal 1 Dia Congo 0. I can see the Air Coso NLG Stadium hosting Texas. 71,796 capacity stadium. It tells you, sir, stadium no SUE, DR Congo, and a beautiful display by DR Congo. What a shot!

0: Popovich, Utia, show no live, Eddie Fee. O content, Akasiano, show no air live, or commentary no air live. O commentator, Dennis Asamoah. O betimi Afremi Alatula, me summarizer, Mark Ebenezer. Me producer, the humble commentator, Odifo. 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Or the Bono, Koma, Thomas Arau. Arau, Swap, or the 10th time, so area, Koma, Nunu Mendes. Nunu Mendes. 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Or the Bono, Betio. Or Jemu Tete, area, Koma, Vitinga. Vitinga, Eddie, Ama, Abrantia, Thomas Arajo. Akwako, the goalkeeper, Diego Costa. Diego Costa was sending a very nice pass. Portugal, Nikita Bono. Pedro Neto. 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Renato Vega, Zoe Jemu, Akwakoma. João Neves, Portugal. Omu pie piano ewa chio. Odi bono aba center circle. Watane o. Bitinga dane wa jemu. Wasendi a very nice pass. Edi ama Renato Vega. Renato Vega ne pepe. Cristiano Ronaldo asan le pass. Kama kama. Portugal ade ko Cristiano Ronaldo. 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Nuno Mendes. Watoni Tentemso and it's still Portugal. Portugal APPA Bono Kama Kama Aba Bedi Abrantia Nidiane Joa Cantalo sent across. Oh, Yaka Ronaldo had not to over still Portugal. Was sent a very nice cross. Dia Congo Akle. But as Aba Bedi Aya Joa Cancelo. Oh, Joa Cancelo and Timan for Congo for Nakla on the lines. It's Dia Congo. Dia Congo. Masuku. Dia Congo, Omo ne pie pie bono kama kama. Omo hwese kwa bia so, ni o betimi akoyi ere amomo. Dia Congo e flank to all but Edo. Kayembe betimi afanko. Portugal clear. And it's still Portugal. Thomas Arau ere ama Diego Costa. Diego Costa ere ama Nuno Mendes. Nuno Mendes. Nuno Mendes at the bottom of a center circle. Your boss here, Nuno Mendes with me. Nuno Mendes has a chance for Portugal. Nuno Mendes, oh, what a save from goalkeeper Mpasi. Still, Diaco, Portugal, what a shot, oh. Amen.
1: Yeah. DRC, Senior Medican can they have to be careful. Baby, yeah, what they want the boss in the final. I mean, yeah. Nuno Mendes, for instance, a woman or some of these chances there, or the ball will be straight to the pole, babe, making sure say we'll be creating more chances. Because so far, no, I said DRC for no want to make a mark. It's me who say woman decided to call my name Kakra Kakra. A baby said they will decide to open up a little bit and go forward. But say, was who would Gina Fakwe lay low blocker and defend this so much, they are very effective. So I think they should be open a bit.
0: Bright Opoku Atemai. Utie Ewa Brochiami, United States of America. Goalkeeper Mpasi, Wabo shot, Tetetin, but Bono, a goalkeeper, a throwing rather in favor of Portugal. Portugal LED by Longo to Leo. Asempa 94.7 at Doom 106.3 FM. Joao Cancelo. 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Vitinha San area kwa koma. Portugal Brandon D and Renato Vega. 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João Neves. It's Portugal. 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Or the kwa koma Renato Vega for Portugal. Wejemu area.

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Bisaka clear lines in the Kamakama for DR Congo, Baku Mienu, or the Bono Abacho, goalkeeper, Mpasi. Wapon Tintin, I'm a Portugal for on, at your Mahadi area for you. But still, it's DR Congo. It's dear him near him. Wapim, Renato Vega, Pim Eliama goalkeeper, Diego Costa. It's still Portugal on your offensive. Amu Piepiano, come on, come on. Nuno Mendes. Odiakakoma, Renato Vega. Renato Vega back to Bruno Fernandes, back to Fernandes, BM. Bruno Watano, Bruno Rewine. Also issue instructions. Odiama Nuno Mendes. Nuno Mendes, Asan Jemwari Abra, Bernardo Silva, Bruno Fernandes, rather, Bruno. Portugal, Vitinha, Adiama Ronaldo back to Vitinha back to Thomas Araujo. Araujo, Nsue Jemu, Eri Akwakoma. Abra Tendidi, Thomas Araujo, the Bono Kwechi. The Bono Ekwechi. Portugal for the Pipia Bono, or Mankasomo, go Yadio, or the Bono Center Circle. Mendes. And that Ampere Beja Ewa Mendes back to Joao Neves. On the switch, I'm with Aquacoma. Bruno Fernandes. Tentem so one chain with them out Renato Vega. Renato Vega and switch Jemu. Come on. Thomas Araujo. Araujo back to Renato Vega. Bono El Flanks. It's Portugal. Vitinha and switch Jemu. Yasandi Ama Vitinha BM. Vitinha ready or the Bono Ebemano. Or the Bono Aquacoma. Thomas Araujo. Araujo is up on the 10th time, so Eriama Pedro Neto, Bono Abachio, Nuno Mendes, or Hawaii,

learned from the first minute now, Portugal decided said they will possess the ball. Now what the ball national muscle. And DRC decided say, okay, therefore, even though they've considered one goal, no, Uma decided say they will still keep up their five defenders, three midfielders and two up front. But this time round, they will push forward a little bit. So baby a Portugal from wow shabon bibia ube who say baby a Portugal from now we deny will possess ball. DRC defenders in Moma best set was 18-yard box in him sending a Portugal ring team member because initially na Portugal Gina 18-yard in him now possess ball. They decided play how they want to play and how they want to give penetrative passes. But as I say DRC for they decided say yeah mom yeah baby Gina 18-yard box in him sending a one maha into a pushy Portugal for now quite. So we shall ball na Portugal for no pass it boss in it more but this time round and yet DRC 18-yard in him beam. But rather in front of the way in front of center circle no the whole in a Portugal for Kuta ball no more which to me at the Pama DRC because so crab ball no 80 pen center circle na SAR she my center circle hono SAR still she my there is more time to recover between from center circle to goalkeeper and a lot of time to recover into better so we'll be pushing Portugal now Portugal it's me a pinny woman who center for now and for more chances amount because we allow Portugal more about

0: Jemu Kama Kama, Portugal, Rayo, Wapopo on the Tintin, Eddie Abra Brantieri D, Eddie Joe Gonzalo, Gonzalo back to Arao, Tetemso, Bono Edaso, Ekita, Portugal, Mendes, Rewind, Mendes, Bona Bachi, Apa Pedi, Thomas Arao, Asempa, next shot. It was a shot, but Bono, way off target. Way off target. Cristiano Ronaldo, CL7, that rocket. Or rest of Quabi as well, or register the D. I was score sheet in the so, because Mbappe at Watana. Sanso and a branded D. Leo Messi. And also Ebo Hattrick. Shannon to say Portugal, any DR Congo, Asia, or any competition. And for the competition, Chrome in Shiada. But the name of the FM, so I war a FIFA 2026 World Cup. Edo, Kayambe, Portugal, Samuel, Musu, Sami. Wapone Tete, oh. Portugal clear lines in beautifully. Portugal for one for more they are pressure via any Portugal for so. Wapon tinting any bono echo a year. The left lines but a throw in. A throw. Bono boy the Pedro Neto. White me and foul Kasaba Port a Dia Congo. Mpasi. Ore Nimrantiano. Twanzebe. Twanzebe back to Wan Bissaka. One Bissaka, Upipia Bono, or the Bonnie Kakomawai, Wapopono, Edia Bre, Masuaku, Wapon Tintin, one of it, Miafa Bono, Portugal, Nuno Mendes, Thomas Arau, back to goalkeeper, Diego Costa, no, Diego Costa, SND, air pass. Mr. Number no, and Yafre, we say, oh, message on Adiaba. We message no, hey, welcome. My name is Wilhelmina. I'm sure that Ghana will make it. I believe Cristiano Ronaldo will score. I wish DR Congo will win this game, but looking at how the game they go, no, DR Portugal will score 3 against DR Congo from Sir Prince. Yes, we are not the free abide. I am Kobe inside. Klo Agogo, Portugal to DR Congo, nil. Messages no Egusua Eba. Good, I am Evangelist Richard Amoa from Adanse Kweku Muso. Live TRTO, ECGO, please do something before the game go on. And also, AECG in Kratua de Amamo. Portugal 3, DR Congo 1. And Ghana Black Stars 2, Panama 1, Jonathan Tobo, aka Casino, from Banana Inn. 0246340679. The message is no, hey, welcome, but then you're free. Nuno Mendes, Agena Free Kikinechi. Nuno Mendes, Agena Free Kikinechi. Obepo area ma Portugal wa bodetete.
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0: Diego Costa, Dennis Asamoala Tula, I'm your commentator. Ably supported by Ebenezer. Sanso and Abrantia Didi, and the humble commentator, Odi for the award winner. I am a producer. You are loud and clear inside. Siakwa. Bulgaria. Blind historian. Ebenezer Ereni, the Equiapim this year. Ebenezer Ereni, I say, I'm Bodini, Bozini. You could show at a comment, you know, at Tao. And it's Portugal, and a Kita Bono, Kama. And what you are, Thomas Arreo, Ediama goalkeeper, Diego Costa, everyone, Diego, Nadia, Nabone, Diego Costa, and Aswe Kitabono, Diego, hey, Diego. But in 10 times, so, Dia Congo, Omachibono, Kama, Lukao, back to Musuku, Edebona, Pakoma, Samuel, Mwatusabi, and it's Dia Congo. 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Is it going to be Dia Congo or Portugal? Joao Neves. 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It's Portugal on your offensive. Portugal, Portugal, goalkeeper Mpasi. Mpasi, goalkeeper Mpasi. Wanche Okra, Waturin Tentem, so Ediama Van Vick Saka. Lionel Mpasi, or your goalkeeper Ediama Dia Congo. It's Dia Congo, but I want to be on for Bonanje Vivia. Ababedi, Renato Vega, Jemu Edia Kakoma, Joao Gonzalo to a German Tentem, so Edia Kakoma. Thomas Arau back to Abrantia Didiane, John Neves. AFA, Yaka John Neves at the NATO form AFA. Yeah, Bofano, Eddie Etia, Dia Congo, Vitinga, Portugal, Bonnie Tentem, Vitinga, Bonaparte, Dia Congo, Abrantia Didiane, Muko, or those were German Tentem, so the Bonaparte. Dia Congo. I can't see no man said that in Dia Congo for you. I'm Bismarck. I'm listening to you live in my shop. For Aya Bentley, US boys, fat food. 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

0: from Asante Mampong. 0246340679. 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Mendes. Back to Bruno Fernandes. 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Arau one already. 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Abrantia didi ade. 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Renato Vega. And it's still Portugal. Echewa and a Portugal for Epipia, Renato Vega, Thomas Arau. 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Eddie Aquacoma, Nuno Mendes. Nuno Mendes, Wabona Tintin, Wine, Ebate, Miafa, Portugal, Arak, Dia Congo. A one on one marking, Dia Congo defender. Tuanzibe Waclean lines, you know, come on, come on. Tuanzibe Waclean lines, you know, come on, come on. On Pet Proben Bea. My name is Raphael, aka Wally. From Giri Dokum, greetings to all Ghanaians. Ghana for you now, Ejo. So, my name is Prince Akoda, listening to you live from Achimota. New plan, oh, new plan. Portugal 3, Dia Congo 0, Ghana 0, Panama 3. Greetings to all the facilitators of Silicon Valley International School, GHS Department. Aye Ocha, I know aye message that Prince Eddie Ebaye. Good evening, Asem Passport. Shout out to the Forest Fifi, Nana Edu, and Kofi Mensah, all of Amanfrum, wishing them a fruitful evening before the match. Yao, Erifi, Achimota, Erebae. My name is Prince Akodie. Prince Madika, can you message, you know? I will show you, SO. We've done almost 41 minutes inside the first half. It's Portugal 1, DR Congo 0. Ebenezer Ureni.
1: Yeah. Alan, so far now, I said DRC has settled into woman to me and making sure so woman team me Portugal or medal. So yeah, Portugal are really creating match chances. The only problem I can is me who born at DRC, me who am a plan is to papa. But so far, trying to prevent Portugal from coming to them, they've succeeded in that. Now, Akahawa will be to me a kutabon, now Uma will be, unless we will be swinging 2-3 passes together, now a creative chances. I'm out. Bona DRC Bona. You say Uma ba enim, and they also have to be careful because Portugal, Uba enim say, now we get chances. Now, the only advantage for them is to give a long pass, and as they say, Wobe Bobono, Efri, Echike, say, and now Wobe swinging Bon on both left or right side. Until they have to be careful. Aside that, they also have to be careful with one offside now. One set offsider. They have to be careful with it because right now, no. Since Portugal intimate in Quitabon or middle so much, now one map penetrating.

passes in India. Mia Wobeyan said they will swing the ball from afar. Now, a pretty chances are my wingers, you know. Senior wingers, you know, especially Nuno Mendes, for instance, on him own speed. Into Onena, I suspect, said Portugal beat me, and you see more with this game because they will swing the ball to a winger, always speed like Nuno Mendes. Now, wait to me because Senior DRC has set it one more back line there. And my Portugal chance, my one map, won't me my penetrative chances. But yes, idea, then they have to be careful because Goa will be near be able either say, best swing the ball in long. Now it's me a creative chance at my Portugal. They have to be careful. And DRC also have to try and hold the ball. And Sadia, they have no chance. It's either said they will also try and get free kicks in front.

0: 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Now either said they be see now when you be a bash and any answer because one more thing, they are seen to be more things.
1: Ebenezer Reni and Otin and Kano. Portugal 1 DLC 0. Portugal 4 no any abre papa. Vitinha Eric Coma Diago Costa back to Renato Vega. Renato Vega Eriama João Cancelo back to Renato Vega. O Jamu Eri Akoma Thomas Arau Erwan. Arau Asan Eri Akoma Renato Vega. 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Neves. It's Portugal. Renato, Wajine Kama, Renato Vega. Ode Akwa Koma, Thomas Arau. Arau soon third time, so Ode Bona Akwa Koma, João Cancelo. Cancelo are sending a very nice pass. Portugal, Epe Piao, Portugal. Portugal, Pedro Neto. Ode Bono Eko Diagro, Diakungo, clear lines, but still Portugal, mountain pressure. Portugal, still mountain pressure in this particular game. Portugal, Ababeri, Bernardo Silva, Omambo Bono, the Ache goalkeeper, Lionel Mpasi, Atubono, Eria Kokoma, Mukau, Suntentem, Sorama Samuel, Mutusami, Oni Pipia Bono, Samuel Mutusami, Jemu, Eri Bono, Abba Santa Seko, Abra Brantia, Yefreno, Bakambu, Dia Congo, what a shot. Oh, Bono Kazani Nipa, but referee SAFR. Referee SAFR. You can't join the verse out of form. João Cancelo. AFR in favor of the Portuguese national team. You're born in 10 steps where they It's still Portugal leading this particular game. A Group K game. Our hosting Chesdas NRG Stadium. 71,000 and over capacity stadium.

0: Onuana Efedicano or so come come. Dia Congo, they are not in the game. I must tell you, Dia Congo, they are not in the game. 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I'm Gabi from Abrofai, Ghana will win. 02463-40679. Thomas Arau. Thomas Ejemu Eriama Pedro Neto. Back to Aye. Renato Vega. Renato Vega Eria Kwakoma. Cancelo. 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Odiama Cancelo. Wapoasia Tententen Eria Babedi. Thomas Arau. Arau Edibona Eco Center Circle. Cristiano was sending a pass. Edibona Samba Thomas Arau beam. Arau is with Jemu Eria Kwakoma. Cancelo Upipia Bono. Wapasia Kama Kama Edibono about right flanks. Beautiful play. 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Is still Dia Congo. We try nice pass, beautiful play, but born in Mbabikura. 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Hey, Dia Congo, baby guest. Baby guest, La Suite. 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
0: Dia Congo, baby guest. And neighborhood Ghana, baby girls. And your corner kick. 45 minutes in the Nina Aso. Yeah, this is Mami and Santoso. Akasima Bako. Neferi Kanina Abadabie. Yeah, boy, Edo Kayambe. Wabo corner kick in the Tintin. Ababedi. Abrantianidi. And Bakumbu. A corner kick, Bakumbu, Abobare Apimno, a corner kick. I love that Ronaldo will score by the end of this Ghana match will score 5 goals. I have faith in it. I'm Rafael Nati, aka Ohima Loki from Dodowa, Ose Ghana Ebese. Ose Ghana Ebese. I'm listening to live from Aboboloshi, Big Joe Fast Food, ATOL Aboboloshi, Asempa 94.7 FM, Adom 106.3 FM, Alatula, Aya Hotedin, Dennis Asamoa, Aya Dia, Ewa Subokrata Anoto, I am Amo Abwatin, listening to you live at Asante Akim, Akedie, Portugal 1, DR Congo 1, Ghana will beat Panama 3 goals to 0. And you welcome corner kicker Ebebo. Chairman Moro, Ose Alatula, why you don't rest? Chairman Moro, NCC Deputy Chairman, Edema Accra Hatufu.
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Fire. And offer Chrome baby, yellow and white. 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I'm not sure. I'm not sure. I'm not sure. I'm not sure. I'm not sure. I'm not sure. I'm not sure. I'm not sure. I'm not sure. I'm not sure. I'm not sure. I'm not sure. I'm not sure. I'm not sure. I'm not sure. I'm not sure. I'm not sure. I'm not sure. I'm not sure. I'm not sure. I'm not sure. I'm not sure. I'm not sure. I'm not sure. I'm not sure. I'm not sure. I'm not sure. I'm not sure. I'm not sure. I'm not sure. I'm not sure. I'm not sure. I'm not sure. I'm not sure. I'm not sure. I'm not sure. I'm not sure. I'm not sure. I'm not sure. I'm not sure. I'm not sure. I'm not sure. I'm not sure. I'm not sure. I'm not sure. I'm not sure. I'm not sure. I'm not sure. I'm not sure. I'm not sure. I'm not sure. I'm not sure. I'm not sure. I

ding, black star so ding ding, black star so ding ding. Ye he time will be our baby, no better Samia. And yet, we'll be our baby, be our better Samia. Hi, I don't want 106.3 FM. Away a World Cup, the Aquaswad in Dent in the Portugal, Congo, Dr. Congo, and the dear Yantam, so Freddy Kano. A baby, you'll be Asha Bakova, Kunim Sammy, Maria Ginacono, Dubako Pepe, Ghana, Black Stars, Yanek, Panama for Eddie Yantam Suna. And you may Cassiano Niho, so tis out here, me, I'm a saw. Empty and semi infatia, dear de Mount. Away a course, Bibri, Umo Bibri, Bandel, so now Mumu, now what you know, a tumpong, wouldn't so many 30 years, Nina and my empty and up on Sunday Yako. Wako na tiyama home fiber, nini nana di bojuma. 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Na emu wawu, sanse MTN die. 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
1: They will come at them from the wings. 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They need go by all standard. Until as at now, the way our game in the corner there, and our man starting, you know, DRC should maintain their defensive lineup. But one bra, Umenim Kakra, they only have to be very careful when it comes to their wings.
2: 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Asempa 94.7 FM. We are second half around here, the MO. Nuno Mendes for Portugal. Riaquacoma, Renato Vega. Renato Vega, and Sredi Kokoma Vitinga.

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And it's still Portugal. Nuno Mendes back to Renato Vega. Renato Vega, Eddie Eko Koma, Brantieri, Eddie Bettina. 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It's still Portugal. Fitinha. 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Portugal, Vitinha, Opasia, Tintin, Diakomba Pim. Don't forget that. First half, no echo, Neviano. Now Portugal, Sebaco. Dia Congo, so Asebaco, Afi. African countries, now my moment to Samuel. Mutusami. For Dia Congo. Bono, our center, Sekorewine. But Jemwe, the Akakoma, Brantieri, DNA, one Bisaka. One Bisaka back to Samuel. Mutusi, Sami. Mutusami, the Akakoma, Mbamba. 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Jemu, Tentemso, the Akoma, Muku. Dia Congo. I'm going to pay for Bono, come on, come on. Muku. But you have for Bono, Bono, Aya. Go kick. I see I'm Zuru. That was so close for DR Congo. 0246340679. Your messages are welcome. Beat it WhatsApp and normal message Portugal. Pedro Neto was sending a crossback. TNED and it Concesao YTB Alpha no one Cabano YTB Alpha no one Cabano Rafi Abdul Rahman Ibrahim. And you go kick Dia Congo about in 10 times so area fuel. Asempa 94.7 FM. 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Edino Aya Dennis Asamoa. And what Edino Aya La Tu, La Tu, La Tu, La Tu, La Tu, La. Dia Congo 1. Portugal 1. Group K game. The African nations are full of surprises. Yeah, where Ghana against Panama and now Panama. And yeah, far Dia Congo, my bonnet tell so. Ababe Dia Brantieri D and it Twanzebe, Twanzebe, Wajemu Akwakoma. Abrantieri D and it Muku. And also about the tell so. It's still Dia Congo. Masuku back to Mutusami, Mutusami, Mutusami, Wajemu Kama Kama, Area Kwakoma, Mukau, Waboshot, save from Diego Costa, goalkeeper for Portugal, Dia Congo, second half of our starting year, Dia Congo, I started second half of the year. Costo El Houston, Texas. Stadium no FA 71,769. NLG Stadium. 2026 FIFA World Cup over Canada, Mexico, and United States of America. Borekita Portugal. Ababeri Renato Vega. Renato Vega, Eddie Akwakoma, Bernardo Silva, no. Portugal, oh, a tricer. Pedro Tricer, Obese Bubono. 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

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Twanzebe. Wapobono, but referee Abdul Rahman Ibrahim. Abdurrahman Ibrahim Jassim from Qatar. Any Talib Amari. Any Said Magali. We any referee. I'm going to see the show. And then a corner kick in favor of Portugal. A corner kick in favor of Portugal. Bako Miedo, you're ready at Portugal for a better corner kick with Echi. Portugal, Bako Miedo, a bonnet tete at the bottom, but Gia Congo for the Awania Club on the tete. And you call Portugal for go area, goalkeeper Diego Costa. Wapo Ediama, Nuno Mendes. Nuno Mendes, Eddie Aquacoma. Abraxia Didi, Ene. Pedro. And it's still Portugal. Portugal, Baku, Mienu. Entimian for Bonaco, a ball shot. Cristiano Ronaldo, Entimian Pim. Cristiano Ronaldo, Entimian Pim. Nana Kwesi Akpo, the second. First of all, radio presenter here, Fredo, FIFA. I say, chairman, I'm enjoying the commentary live at Cape Coast. Nana Gagai, Nana Tumianti. Asempa 94.7 FM. And it's Portugal. Portugal, the Pepe Abono, Bruno Fernandes. Wapasi, Nuno Mendes, Betia Fara, goalkeeper. 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Lionel Mpasi. Wakari Bono, Ama Bono. Ayo go kick. Yebebo Eri Etia, Omayanidi, Eri Portugal.

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2: Ubono Afama, Portugal. Mbamba Essano. Eti Sadi, Sabio Cafrache, Kraman Sakusino. Biaso, Portugal, Fuano, Upper Point, Dia Congo, Upper Point. Twanzebe. Wapobono, but referee Abdul Rahman Ibrahim. Jassim from Qatar. Any Talib Amari. Any Said Magali. Way any referee. I'm going to see any show. And then a corner kick in favor of Portugal. A corner kick in favor of Portugal. Back home, you know, you're ready for Portugal for. Ebe ewo kona kikwe echi. Portugal. 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Edeko Portugal for go area or goalkeeper Diego Costa. Wapo edi ama Nuno Mendes. Nuno Mendes edi ya kwa koma. Right here, DNA. Pedro. And it's still Portugal. Portugal, Baku, Miru. It's me for one and go shot. Cristiano Ronaldo, it's me and Pim. Cristiano Ronaldo, it's me and Pim. Nana Kwesi Akpo, the second. First, I radio presenter, dear Fredo, FIFA. As a chairman, I'm enjoying the commentary live at Cape Coast. Nana Gagai, Nana Tumianti. Asempa 94.7 FM. And it's Portugal. Portugal, they pay Piabono. 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Aye go kick. Yeah, bebo area tia. 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Chance! What a goal! Referee at the outside. Abdul Rahman Ajassim from Qatar. Osiya offside. Osiya offside. Yeah. Baby Anaja Joao Cancelo. Cancelo rather. Joao Cancelo. Ginano. Rennie. It was an offside position. Yeah.
3: Offside position. It's a right call from the referee.
2: Second half, how do you see the DR Congo team?
3: Second half, DR, see, about game, you know. Women's sister formation in Capra, just which is, I think they've gained more confidence, thinking said they can score Portugal. Now, when you say DRC, they have three men up front. One more day, Nipa Kray, you know, Abe, trying to attack the back line of the Portuguese, which,

0: had a good QB brain, but at a point in time, when you are too brave in Israel, you have to watch your back. And it may be a problem I'm facing right now. But I like the way they are approaching the game now. So say, Umay, you need to win. From first half, now they can see, say, about Minima, they can do something. But they are coming forward with 3 men, which is not bad. It's not bad at all. The man Portuguese, only to me, grab the ball. We send your first half now. Over advantage, they grab the ball so much because there's no space between woman, the goalkeeper, and their last man, which is the defender. Now, my woman to be dictating. So I like what DRC is doing. They should just keep up and be careful with the back.
1: 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Portugal against DR Congo for a prediction of Ebra. And then Asempa 94.7 FM. Yewo Kotobabi. Blueprint launch. Yo, Dendi. Ewo Kotobabi. Yeah, the Ghana against Panama. Live comment, you know, ever down. Eti baby, I will be here, but what is on the Ebeshia? Ewo Blueprint launch. Ewo Kotobabi. 11 p.m. Odia, fire, Kwanyana Krefie. Kra baby girl, no say, oh, quack or rebel. The upon our my crass tell our rebel. The upon our my crass, oh, rebel. Asempa 94.7 FM, Focus Technology, Betano.com.gh, Azar Paint, Bigo Energy, Betano, Pepsodent, Brush in the morning and in the night, Vena Sports Water, A-Life Soap, Fortune Spread, Lost in Abba Center, Sigma Appliances, Rush Energy, Vim Energy, UMB Bank. Fausika no Kosio, Bibia de Nakwamo, Vena Mineral Water, Tabia, oh, Tabia, Tabia, Heba, Mesha, and so Eba Buao, Amzaki. Will an African team have a first match after Ghana vs Panama? African team in Ebo Nigemi. African team in Ebo from the group IAK. DR Congo from Africa. I'm going to play off in the qualify ARM or World Cup. No? Mahunse Nunu Mendes. Or that form, Ube Disikanso, Ube Daji. Oberi Cash and so over the G. I say, as CL7 in every situation, he will score one funny D Ama. In every situation, CL7 will score. Mame Enchia, Ketchie, Ewa, Domi, Antimary. My name is Fantastic Burger. May go for a job when you will be a kumu doing your me. Asempa 94.7 FM. 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Satisfactory evening. I'm Rascona from Ojobi. How are you doing? I hope you are doing praiseworthy. Portugal go win by 3-1. More delighted. Thank you. And now I am messenger and also Edebeka and say, good evening, my guy. I like the way you are doing it. I'm Ni Tete from Ningo Pram Pram. Ningo Pram Pram for Ina Yachiamo. Lamte King Rashid listening to you live in a shaman of a shout town. Asempa 94.7 FM Benjamin. Fantastic, good evening. Your messages are welcome. Our 0246340679. And it's Portugal. Can it be a chance for Portugal? But when Timmy Amphabon, the referee says it's offside. Referee say offside. Good evening, MK2. from Sari. Suhin, so I'm listening to you live at Adom FM, DL Congo 2, Portugal 1. DL Congo 2, Portugal 1. I say all the way Africa. And no idea, K2 Eddie Ebaye. Atom 106.3 FM, Asempa 94.7 FM. We are Portugal against DR Congo, and it's Portugal 1, DR Congo 1. Ghana will score Panama by 3-1. Benjamin Asari Anunso Ebaye. Bono Ekita, Portugal. Wabone Kama Kama. It's still Portugal. Nuno Mendes, Wadano, beautiful play. Mendes, Eri Akwakoma, Pedro Neto. Pedro Neto, so Eri Akwakoma, Eye, Vetinga, Vetina, Bona.

0: Ajima Suku Atuo. Referee say it's far. It's very tough by Adofoli Joshua. Otia, very tough. I'm Ishmael. Portugal will win by 2-1. And Mamufua, Ghana will win by 3 against Panama. Nuno Mendes. Waka Brantia Nidi Eni Edu Kayambe. Edu Kayambe Wakana to form. Mausa referee intervene. Renato Viaganso Egusua Okasa. Latula, it's me, General Transformer inside Casua. Cristiano Ronaldo have a Brazilian descent. He could have won the World Cup, but in very first year of his football career, if he naturalized for Brazil, the disrespect he had for Brazil would keep him far away from the World Cup trophy. And oh, Eddie Alonso, Eddie Breyer, and it's still Portugal. Popa, Popa no Eye Juma. Portugal, Nepepia, Portugal, Bruno Fernandes. Back to Bruno Fernandes. Which one come on, Portugal, chance! Cristiano Ronaldo! Cristiano Ronaldo! Cristiano Ronaldo! I'm K2 from Seri. Surianso, Ghana 2, Panama 0, DR Congo 2, Portugal 1. Asempa FM, you are the best. See, we have sold Obodansi to stake Portugal to win this game. Ronaldo, please score. I say it's Mputu Mabe still playing football. Portugal will score in the next 5 minutes to come. Brightino, I don't know. Mputu Mabe here for now. Nyadi Osiakai. Pleasant evening. I am Joyce from Ojobi. I hope you are doing marvelous and elected. Please, Portugal, go win by 3-1. More fire. Joyce, fantastic. Good evening. Baby girls, Nina ATA commentary, no from afar. Baby girls, no ATA commentary, no from afar. Good evening. Kofi watching again. Ghana Black Stars will win Panama 3-1. I say Ghana will surely win tonight from Nitete. From Ningo Pram Pram. Even still Portugal 1. DR Congo 1.
1: Yeah. Allah. Portugal 1, DRC 1. I think so far no DRC 1 by game. I'm so much happy with certain maybe a DRC decided to say. When you say so far game now, but second half, yeah, we'll be in Korea. DRC I tried 3 different formations. And then I want more. Strategizing that they are using to hold on with Portugal at a point in time, and now we're 4-5-4-1. If it is a best summer 5-3-2, so see a Portugal DRC as trying to make sure so we're 5-4-1. They are doing everything they can to tame Portugal, sending a Portugal ring to me in your go beam, which I think is a good thing to do, but I can say. So match they do bear 75 minutes. They have to be very careful because Portugal will realize that we're in a direct goal game. So they will start searching for free kicks. They will start searching for corners. They will start searching for fouls around 18-yard box, hoping say, and then, you know, might end up giving them opportunity to score. Because born our boss is here, you might me at me Portugal with 4-5-1. You say one more, but 4-5-1. We're some about 3 up front. Thinking said now we'll be in a chance, I said. And a 3 up front in Ember. It is a Kutabona. DRC Kutabona. Now I can't 2 midfielders. I be can't 3 and now my 5. Making sure we'll be in a 3 players well. Portugal 18-yard in him. Which a good thing, my own, but Enkoye in Ceciano near Mimi Huni said Portugal Barbe back game, making sure say from 75 minutes going in, they are coming to set for free kicks, corners. Adia Ebemauma Ben DRC 18-yard box, and then our Barbe Shisha. So it's up to DRC, say Sabreni Duhon Sua. So say, who's a football, who do 75 minutes, Obia Ebre Abem Kakra, and Tia. Lazy tackles, being fouls and kitting be you commit. It's up to DRC to make sure

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Now also they will make sure say silly fouls be over one ma Portugal one considering ma Portugal a man won't be brave. And so they are Portugal will bought.

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enjoying the commentary from Hamburg. 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I a good in tat. And Asamoa, Omuna Samoa, my name. Good in tat. Be good. Be good. Yeah. And no, I a Germany for no said the Umbekano and you may, I don't know. I a good in tat. Our Germany. It be good. Be good. 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But see, look at how. Message we didn't know to you. You what's on the Amami? Dia Congo, Sadiki, Wapam Ababe, Mukau, Dia Congo, so I am such a Dia Congo, I am such a our consider. Be I am such a because the anytime between Yadi Abejina.

Kayambe, Eti, DR Congo, so I am such a DR Congo, so I am such a 94.7 FM, a tomorrow 6.3 FM, Portugal is a chance for Portugal. Nemum Samuel, Mutusami, Wakle, Kama Kama. It's still DR Congo. DR Congo, but penetration on Yejuma. Renato Vega. Wasevu Portugal. Wasevu Portugal, still Portugal pushing. Can they do something this around? This time around, or Dano, born on Raja Chino. Renato Vega Chino, a porter come at the bottom, but whatever it's me, I clear them up Portugal, no. Kobebia dia Congo dia, but Vitinga Zwa J Wabono Bohunu Dia Congo Abrantianidi and Kapudi in preparation via or see safety first. Kapudi is safety first. Wabono area free. Portugal all the way. I'm Ken Apeja. 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Vena Sports Water, A Life Soap, Fortune Spread, Lost in Ever Center, Sigma Appliances, Russian Energy Drink, Vim Energy, UMB Bank, Vena Mineral Water, Lost in Ever Center, and now Tabia Eba Mister. Tabia Eba Mister. Bakambu wa pop short, but wa pop on ubo unu. Bakambu wa pop on ubo unu. Mausa. Ebeneza, Rennie is a shit. Good evening, my G's. I'm Pageman. From Achim Otafo. Ohum Festival is coming from 30th June to 6th July. Ohum Ohum, my head amount. Ube ya advert by my head amount. Wa me kabo on ibi yo. Ube ya advert by my head amount. Portugal, Bruno Fernandes, or the Aquacoma, Rafael Leão, or Sandy Across, it's still Portugal, our Congo area, Rafael Leão, oh, Rafael Leão, and Tian Fabon, and Kodia Congo, clear lines in the Kamakama. DR Congo, Yakabran Tered, not to form. Referee, AFR. Cristiano Ronaldo can't play for Brazil. For Brazil in 2004, Brazil have all the top forward as at that time. Ghana 3 against Panama. I'm Mike from Tema. We've done almost 78 minutes inside the first half. I'm Dennis Asamoah, I'm Hotelino Ayala Tula. I'm your commentator, Ebeneza Oreni Ewa. Humble commentator, I am a producer. I am Mr. Money from Adoko. Ghana will score Panama 3-0. Thank you very much, Mr. Money. Samuel Mutusami. Wapo Ali Akwakoma. Bakambo, on the top of the TNTB and Kobebia. It's still DR Congo. DR Congo. Sadiki, on the top of the Ababeri, Bruno Fernandes for Portugal. What about the TNTB? Everybody called Flanto. It's Portugal. Yakabran Tered not to form. Oje, not just on the bottom. Ebebra, DR Congo, go area. 18 yard box in the pen, and I just saw the body be rap. But DR Congo, Abrantianidi, and Kapu.

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0: 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Denia Brie, Sebastian Disabri for DR Congo. Onosu Denia Brie, my legendary player Cristiano Ronaldo will score. We've done 80 minutes inside the game, and it's Portugal 1, DR Congo 1. DR Congo, Ewacho Kapudi, or the Akoma goalkeeper, Lionel Mpasi. Lionel Mpasi, so Eriama Mbamba, Mbamba Basie. What a bit me at Chibono, Ababedi Portugal, or Portugal far from us. Renato Vega, back to Vitinha, or Jem Kamakama. Everybody wanna come out. Rafael Leo, so Eriama Bruno Fernandes back to Vitinha back to Rafael Leo, ne pepia bono. Rafael Leo, Apasia, come out. And it's still Portugal, Wasania crossbar, Dia Congo, clear lines, you know. Samuel Mutusami, Wabori Tente, Abrantia, Ridiani, Visa, Waturin Tentem, so. Johan Visa, back to Johan Visa, Jem, come on, the ball, come on. Mukau, oh, goalkeeper, Diago Costa, what's it, to the ball, Abre, Rafael Leo, on the stretch, Jem, 10 times, so I call Pedro Neto, Portugal, our flanks, Portugal, I'm all finding me to be a zombie to me and your goal. Portugal finding me to be a zombie to me and your goal. Join the best. Timrika say, but Dia Congo, Brantana, Manequai. Still Portugal, mountain pressure, referee, Abdul Rahman, Al Jossem, Wachefa, Ariama, Dia Congo. Portugal will win this match. Adofoli Joshua, I don't know. Portugal will win this match. Eben.
2: Yeah. Portugal, the way I economy, I mean, this game is supposed to be drawn. If we get the free game, you know, now it means DRC now and I lose. Because from the way DRC has set it up, and my Portugal and Timmy is not born the way they want to play. DRC has taken something from Portugal, which me are very sure as a Portugal fan has not observed it. Because the way are now what dominated game, you know, from the middle, and now what dominated game, you know, to say, you know, mama, DRC, it's me, it take control, my Portugal, into me, in more born the way I ever saw one of them. So I think, me the credit in the my DRC, say, excuse me to say, when you're DR, then I would to me make sure, say, you will be free, the core planner or the buyer, it's not easy. DRC, I had, we will be on now, they can get a at least a draw from game. So I expect the game to be at least draw.
0: Way, Ebenezer, Orani, I don't know. Good evening, it's going to be a draw game. Mr. Keku from Ashaman, 0246340679. Asempa 94.7 FM, Adomo 106.3 FM. This is the first time at DR Congo and Portugal Asia. Omanshia Baby Asset, World Cup. Rafael Leo, and Timian Fanko. DR Congo, clear lines, no come. Yapopono, I'm a Bono, a true. 84 minutes played. It's Portugal 1. Beautiful girls from Congo. A true Borekita Mbamba for DR Congo. DR Congo and Sachae. A branch any one Bisaka Ufrim. Ama Banza. Free Mama Banza Abba. It's DR Congo, so I am such a Bamba, Wabirem, Wabeyi, Wan Bisaka, Misaka ena from the Ebema baby wa menina. I'm Dubai Hazard star boy from Suhum. No matter how bad your mother is, she is still your mother. Still hala Ghana. Eno Ayadia Brantiano so Edibai. Adam from Kasua Ghana 1 Panama nil. 0246340679. Adomo 106.3 Asempa 94.7 FM. We aye FIFA 2026 World Cup game. Aye Group K. Aye Group K. Portugal Vespa aye DR Congo. Dennis Samuala Tulam, your commentator. Refer Leo. Leo Eddie Akwakoma Bruno Fernandez. Fernandez Wapasia Tintin Edibon Akwakoma. Joe Cancelo, it's Portugal, Wadano, Kamakama, Pedro Neto, Wasanja Mubia, Maribona, Renato Vega, back to Cancelo, it's Portugal, Amupia, a throw in, Yento, Neyamfentia, Coach Sebastian, Disabri. The Nigeria question on Congo is trying to win, but they will not. Atofoli, Joshua, I don't know. But see Congo fight Tibia, but the Nadia Congo, everything already. 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Any other comment, you know, Emma, and to Shannon So Emma me. Asempa 94.7 FM Akasima Miansa. Now I can see no, you know, about the rear and two water. The no mosquito and two water. Hey, over this guy's over the G. I said, you can flash on your brain, we're between pronounced lunacy. This is our brand new superb student today. 0246340679. Black Stars should follow suit today. Victory is coming home. Ghana to Panama, no. Ratino, Nedio Deba, I don't know. I'm in Shiraba. Kako, listening to you live from Tema. Great commentary. And your summarizer is the best ever. Kako Erase 0246340679. WhatsApp number message about Bekaedi Amao. And it's Portugal 1. Still DR Congo 1. We've done 88 minutes in the game. 88 minutes and it's still 1-0. DR Congo. Lulu or the Bona Kwakwache, your body tete, oh, goalkeeper Lionel Mpasi, Wapim Bona Kamakama, Amanama Bedi, Masuoku, Opepia, Majemu Kamakama, or Jabba Sam Abrantedi, Ene Maku, and also Erebono Afa Babikra, DR Congo, Kalulu. Kalulu Apopono, Eria Kwakoma, Branti, Aridi, Ani, Mbamba, back to goalkeeper Leo, Mpasi, Wapasi, Esepu, Mwane, Betia Fabono, Ababeri, Diego Costa, goalkeeper for Portugal, Roberto Martinez, hey! Nadia Dabone, Nadia Biba, Bamaso, Orario. 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Portugal, Bruno Fernandes.

0: Wait, me and Fabo Danco, and it's still Portugal. Portugal, bet me I be this time around. No. Twanzebe, the McClellan lines, you know. And it's still Portugal. Sharp goalkeeper, Lionel Mpasi. Or Chisa, my Ebenezer.
1: Yeah. Goalkeeper, near, excellent goalkeeper. Near reflexes here, so good. Because, Portugal, country like Portugal, now you're goalkeeper, now with them, we'll be bringing proponing those kind of stuff at Ebbe Bowson, but it means that he seems to be so poised and relaxed for the game. And yes, or he mistakes so much, but when he supports the goalkeeper, he's putting up his best. And I think one of the best performers a goalkeeper from Africa will put up when it comes to this type of games.
0: One of the best performance Portugal for any Abrisa Quebiaso. Anya Vino, a same Grimdino Echo Edemomo. Portugal. Borekita, Portugal. Abrantedi, and Consaco. Wait me and Fabon Anko. DR Congo, a clear line, you know. But they are heading 10 times, so we're sending it across DR Congo. On my clear lines, they come, Rafaelio. Rafaelio. Oh, hey, true. The echo here, one radio, the echo show, you know, baby, three. I say hi, Dia Congo all the way. I say, we'll win fantastic game. Kofi Asamoah, Pachi number two. I am Ray from La Paz, Ghana to Panama, nil. I am Ray from La Paz, Ghana to Panama, nil. Ghana 4, Panama, nil. Adofori, Joshua, dear, I don't know. Good evening, Alatula, dear Congo. Win or draw, CR7 fans are going to cry today. I'm Black Wings, aka Senior Example, inside Afienya. Good evening, boss. I'm Richard, aka Aristo. Ghana 2, Panama, nil. Ronaldo, Chia. Who's here, Chia? Asempa 94.7 FM, Adom 106.3 FM. We are a Group K game. Portugal and DR Congo. Portugal 1, DR Congo 1. I can't see, you know, I know I Bia RSA Kwan Bia so Obetimi Asakra Nyomam Na Nyoma Kweye Ede Amano Badi Eke Kakwe Die Abedi Papa Wara Ebe Kita Die Ye Wume Ana De Ako Die Ye Wui Eno Ane Ebi Ebe Kita Mede Ako Ball Possession Portugal 71 DR Congo 25 Akwabi ne kan se go na mafefe go na mafefe 90 minutes ni na so ye de sima miansa enum na atoso ye abomu miansa. I like the way the African countries are doing the job for the continent. Ghana even almost 1 minute 40 seconds to go.
1: Yeah, almost 1 minute, 40 seconds to go. But this is the time, as DRC team, we need focus. From here, no, so one focus here, BBI is possible, especially with Portugal. So much experience, the likes of Cristiano Ronaldo, any the likes of Joao Cancelo, any other guys. They are so much experience. And, you know, from here, you need focus. You need focus. And Sana, wait me and maintaining the whole thing. They have few minutes to do this. They should finish with it. They should finish the job because I think the time is up for them to finish the job.
0: Eben, I don't know. Nana Yao Money, or say Alatula, you are too much. Thank you very much. I say Alatula, you are too much. I say good evening, sir. And the crew, great commentary by our standard. We are all behind the African countries, especially South Africa. I know Aya the Abranti, I know Ade Abekai and Sala Tula. Good evening. Ghana must get the 3 points. That is all matters. I'm Samson from Tema Newtown.

0: Aka and it tete kakrabina akensieno eba neviye. DR Congo 1, Portugal 1, with Cristiano Ronaldo and the likes to Omobo draw. Good evening, my boss. My name is Richard, aka Bobby, inside Apollinia Lion City, DR Congo 1. I say Ghana 3, Panama 0. I can't see any now, Abba de Vieye. I can't see any now, Abba de Vieye. The ambassador, Emma Focus Technology, Betano.com, Azar Paint, Vigo Energy, Sanso, and a Pep Student, Vena Mineral Water, A-Life Soap, Fortune Spread, Lost in Ever, Sigma Appliances, Rush Energy, Fim Energy, UMB Bank, Vena Mineral Water, Betano, Tavia Eva Center. Amen. I can say in Abba Dhabi here. Portugal 1, DR Congo 1.
1: Yeah, Alatu. One of the best games from an African country. I think, say, Africans, you know, this is the time we are showing, say, so far, no, say, we bought Portugal. Going into this game, Portugal world order number 5. Now, DRC, number 46. And to say, in any ways, you know, so we're a DRC. You come into this game thinking a lot because 46 plus any number 5 there, a lot of distance. But I'm more
2: obviously before number crano. But I'm relaxing.
1: Okay, I'm more crano. Crano, they are playing the game, making sure say, they came in with a plan. Plan is to hold on and sustain Portugal. Now, say, time on an essay, Brennan, Uma attack Portugal, and truly it works out for them. Yes, game now will change tactics, formation was swinging in and out. DRC used to almost 3 different tactics or formation in the board this game. So we share ball be now we near. You could see said different formations now. What you see now at the ball game, and then
2: okay,
1: we hold you on into the game. So DRC, I think they've done the best. Yeah, born by African teams in Nina.
2: Okay, I wish I for you this year. I said that and come out the press sponsor media. Dennis Asamoah Tula. I don't know them your channel. You wish here award the Ultimate Sports Morning Show. So Truthful Thursday edition of the Ultimate Sports Morning Show, but Thai Black Star said she 11 p.m. Yeah, you know, yes, yeah, blueprint launch. Kotobabi, now, yeah, the live commentary, you know, Abedam Alatula, Makramo.
1: Oh man, too black.

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1: You know how money moves in Ghana and across Africa. How it really moves? It doesn't move once a month. It moves 100 times a day on Ecobank's digital platform. Airtime for That's Your Sister, Transport for Papa, 500 Cs for Saturday's Junior, 2,000 Naira for the cousin sitting jump in Abuja. Because we don't just move money, we take care of people. Money moves in every direction. Uncle to nephew, nephew to uncle, sister to brother on Monday, brother back to sister on Friday. And it moves together. The funeral contribution, the susu, the wedding levy, the hospital bill in the family WhatsApp group. In Africa, money is really one person's transaction. It's many people moving small amounts toward one purpose. That's how money moves.

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2: Yes ma'am. 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
2: Na ye mi tete. 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
0: Debbie, you need a toothpaste. And you're toffee, why? Yes, I did Kel Kids toothpaste. 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Me the Kel Kids toothpaste. 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And mama fra city tree, you need jesse.
3: Kel. Want more of the world's best entertainment? Well, Dear Stevie's got you.
4: I got it.
3: We got hits. We got scores. We got action. We got roars. We got drama. We got fun. We got more for everyone.
4: We got you.
3: So come on, get connected. There's an upgrade on us just for you.
5: My specialty.
3: More channels, hey. More shows, more joy for you and the fam every day. Dear Stevie, we got you all the way.
6: She said, yeah, to be out here. And so she knew something.
7: Very much, no, hey.
6: Minya, so many people soon, yeah. And so she knew, but.
8: Hmm,
6: some problems with you, will be one. I mean, why, yes. I guess I never could know. The Biani had been for Frau, and so I'm on two Biani. So be a dean say, and yes, some drain when you. Hey, yes, Gassam. Bills were way dear. 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There were a free emergency loan, quasi salary loan, working capital, and startup loan. Bills see in Strokra. 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Bills.

NTF and a voluntary, fully funded and privately managed Provident Fund and Personal Pension Scheme. Employer enforcement has been beefed up, and therefore, we are entreating all employers to enroll

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0: 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The old tear when you bet you, and it's your rubber hole.
1: You cry, you're six strong at all a year 20 inches. 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Where are you going?
0: Anity, Tia Bruchenkomo, Aqua Kuamanqua, Akuntejo, Eddie Bro was Sempa, 94.7 FM. So,
2: it remained that I see young woman on it. You almost see a cra, you almost will whom. Yes, Yatia, Yenetasia, Sonia Cabum.
3: Memory Debia, a bonusia, a Pemusia, a question of what you can dream of a bruce, said the Akumu, any diabetrifi, the Emu, near her, the Ye, near the Abba, the Enyano, and the Quasa, Ye,
2: Zenaja. 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

6 p.m. Bogan near Abu Chinkumuni.

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0: eh, Asempa FM, Adum FM, and a live comment to know it's a jaw. Now, one who's in a yama is here for Chahudra, and also it's a sep. Inti yeah rest na nema AC Echo. Just a minute of play gone so far. Yeah, Pia Kinsino Eso Hum and Sina Satan AC Echo. Uwe TV dia England for one more ana a chef for no an affair. So the idea chumno echo co and affair so crano and ne Croatia for Mantia. Womo agent Messia Kinsino. Womo so Eshe a blue Jesse and a omo eddy agent L a Kinsey to answer to the channel's mommy. Say England for Ebo 4-2-3-1 air formation under Thomas Tuchel and a omde sarkis kissing it. So Pickford and Eda Ego post with the mom James H. Jim Nafe, Consta Elho, Stone Elho, Aureli Elho, Anderson Nafe, so a Rice and so H. 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This is a World Cup battle between England and Croatia. Bono asabidi England for Pian Subio Eddie Ama Pickford. Pickford and Picky Bono Nemo Tia Sukakra and was a Pian Eddie Abba Aye Nefa left side a honum. Now or the Ama Abrante Consta concept Pian Suku Mubu Naso Yaman Tian to England back to Concebu. Consta was about Kunaso Bona Genesem Ama Omasa Boom Tintin Eddie Kowai and Equa Brante Perisage and a Betty Bono Yasu Kunyanaso de B. England was there on that occasion into Oma Claiborne Eddie Fee Omudinja Zumo. Omo Akleborn Eddie Fee Omudinja Zumo. Higher Sempa 94.7 FM at Drum 106.3 FM live commentary and Yedi Efi Eye World Cup against Kesson I say Eddie Ejao. Baby I will be a catch level 4-4 Yedi Oma Fasi 4. Onananom any Ukumina say a Sempa FM at Drum FM yet live commentary no 8 me abroad. Midin the Prof Ike Wallace I could catch back up a grandest most exciting commentator may and ne a year a brand here. I don't know. I be my ask me summarizer King Reginald and I did you with the 8 major.
1: Oh, Prof, solid. First 2 minutes. Oh, say both teams will be a size on you. Be a make sure say in court is peace in family. And I hear midfield action. It's the answer. Two Eddie said, you bet me who will be different.

Womo Anna Fornum, Croatia, Womo Anna Eche, Abrantity, and Foskovich, Wono and a Beggy Body say come out, boom ten ten ten, and the address center sec, a Kupimo England Fana for Nanso. Pickford was there to pick that one. Now, when Tian picking to a boom say come out, and my bonnet Tian's Akotra Shibu. Bono Akotra Shay. I was a Pickford, a Casacasa, Eddie Chen, Brantino, is a Sebabia Duno, a 12 painting, T. Wyman Yromoa, there's somebody associated and a bit in Sako, a Brantia Consa, a two born Kama, Ediama, England, England for Mantino, Eddie Bon, Edia de Chichi, a one more far left tunnel, or the Abbas Center Circle, Kakulifi, Ediama Addison, Addison, a Pian Subiu, Eddie Co, Ediama James, James Ebo Kumunas, Akubuni Pafesu, Ama Croatia for Mantina Santa Pragaji, Womo and Elko Nasubi, England, or charging a Kama, Emma Oresan, Emma Isako Addison. What they are holding and a Kobo Christian, you know. Now, so if it's a case in it, and Santuaso, a case in a Eguso, El Cososa, England 4, and an Elbo, El Far Left Honum, England. Once again, as some the common man, I drink into a Sandia Banachi, Ediama Pickford, Pickford picks it gently, and a Ode Atofem, and a OPP Asunka Cranka, England 4 Mantino, and a Ekita Bono, England Aboshot. Edia be PMU, Ewo, Aya Mantis, Akadema, Aya Croatia, one more Anna for Naso, referee Epija, and Frank Canada, Sorhesan, Yama Isia Kosuna, as a Abranti Musa, Ausia Kan, Eddie Emma Croatia, where's an Yama Isia Kosuna, as a Clebon if you see Kama, Bono Aqua Croatia for the Abrantia Washer, a 4JC, and a G, and a Vadio, one more and a Fabon Swan sign Chetuye, Naso, Asa Akudi, Aya, a Shenechi, and Tiasa, Aya, another throwing. Baby, a bit fan sanko this time. Bono Abidi England for Mantino. Why and a bit me a chene bobre in the early minutes of the game. A brand tier consta wono and a fabono bono a TTI move. Eddie Elko now so almost same pian Eddie Ama Pickford. Pickford and a at Egina Bonuso. E catch any mantin say Omo and Tomu wasi and Fanny Ama and to film. This time, FIFA and Shedam pay a delayance. El will give limity. In Shebe Brina no be ashamed, but to him, I say with me a decent 10 pass to Sebi Bitiawa, Emmanuel Etia Kui. And a referee and a Clement Etapin, one more air French in this year, and a Ode from a brand new agent and a panty masha bay, Emma Akinson, a chassis, a car air referee now, a Clement Tapin, a dia, there's a civil servant, and I feel qualified as physical education teacher of France. Many a top European referees know they keep a day job outside of football. And you also a idea, a referee, a SI County, or a FIFA listed referee since 2010, now.

0: Welcome back to Yeah, That's a Pepper Thing. First up, we've got Harrison wrapping his Dr. Pepper in a tiny quilt so it feels at home. Oh, how tender. That's a Pepper Thing! And over to Becca, who's whispering affirmations to her can.
1: You're sweet. You're unique. You're the best thing I ever poured over ice.
0: She swears it makes it taste better. It's not a science thing, but it's a Pepper Thing! Why do they all do it? All for that sweet, delicious, truly one-of-a-kind taste of Dr. Pepper. It's a Pepper Thing!
2: It was a penalty, and they are not England, and it's well deserved penalty because Orezini Nino above Cotogino, and I will so long in charge of the ball. Referee's decision, the clean penalty for you.
3: Empty Shannon, so Mamma said, referee Clement, Waji, a penalty, Eddie Ama, Rantisia, Kandema, Croatia. A penalty for Croatia.
2: Penalty for England.
3: For England, I beg your pardon, penalty for England. And it's Mamuse, a king, and a general Bonacci. Harry Kane on the Jena airborne echi or the born Etienne Santose Kama Afe Wahome Frama a war a year Womusha Sujina and the Fanny Hunitianim MNA

0: Abonnet was so born to say come about Harry Kane in anticipation of Emma, goalkeeper Livakovic. Baby, are the born before?
1: No, I think he's overconfident.
0: Oh, paddle, yeah.
1: Yes,
0: ah, paddle, yes, yes. Paddle, piano. What I say, Emma, goalkeeper, no, an idea about the be out fan, and the goalkeeper was certain of where the be fan. Was that paddle,
1: yeah,
0: or the coy?
1: Yeah, he paddled. He paddled. But after paddling, no, or start taking 1-2 steps. So, I say, 1-2 steps, not goalkeeper, not calculate. The movement,
0: okay. Another penalty retake. No, and Abano. Oh, Harry Kane, I say go. No, yeah, what, yeah, what's on? Oh, Eddie F. England for attempt. Did you know? What's on? Oh, see, Minoka said the 11th minute of play gone, 29 seconds of the game. And England, I was watching Abaco. Can see Harry Kane. It has been interesting so far. It's an say, and car, Kenya Wink, Kayanian in the same referee, and you retake here. Next, and Kibetri, and you in the same. Harry Kane, very experienced in taking air penalties, but this time, no, first one, I'll take here, no, na air goalkeeper, Livakovic, agent, on my, what's up, what you say, Queen, I'm a stadium, no, a so United, Africa, England, for one more, another day, I want them. England, Omania, GA, papa, it's an say, Harry Kane. And what's me up to what's an honor, Eddie Mom, I was Arkin Simu, Emu Ayadene, Emu Ebeshe, it's a fair and a game, Ebesha, a big crusher for game, a big omukrom, it's here, it's a say, and I'm over Tiako, I was Arkin Skesia, and also a bit here, Saturday. AT&T Stadium capacity 80,000 in 1950, Uduani, Etia Sachem, El Maracana, and Fresno, and Mexico, and 173,850, officially different era, same air dream, and I. Yeah, the airborne, a year liver coverage. I bet Claire Bonnet will say, come on, Yaba. If you find out for them, Christian for Mantanach, you're born in 10-10. And they call England fan out for England. A pitry at the head that HSR Akoma, a goalkeeper, a Pickford. It's a Pickford that pick your bone and come on them with no air problem at all. Pickford or pick your bone with ease. Or the Amma Addison, Addison, I bet your bone will come out. And also, a PS will be back to a Pickford. Pickford, AJ, but someone in 10-10, TSR, say, not as well, shake a car, a Yaba. Something passed into a year for you, and now and a Omo APP circle. I feel Croatia for Martin and I'm a bassoon this time. I brand the D and a Vadio, or not an Abeja Bono, Piaso, Edema, Nuni, D and a Butarina, or also AJ, or also SN Edanaho, or the Ama Air brand the D and a Vuskovic. Vuskovic is our boy, Edeco, and a far right. You're here in your meeting, Croatia for Martin this time. One more Anna Ekita possession, Croatia in possession this time. A 30 minute of play, and from 1-0. 6.3 FM, Asempa 94.7 FM, World Cup coverage, and Yede Ebrono, Baby Ubia, and Shannon, say Ebetano, or say believing it makes it real, and I feel Vena Mineral Water, I see changing people's life, as I've been said, number one since 1925, and I feel big old energy, it's a big refreshing moment. UMB Bank proudly serving Ghanaian with airspeed since 1972, official banking partners for GFA and Ghana Black Stars. One more, another. And I'm a boy, a chidom, a made life commentary, and Sabro. Bono, a could do England for now for now. So, where's an assistant? It's a granted D, and a patio with me and Piabo now come a bono, a Tiasa Cotrache, Ublimu, a Nemantin, say, Assess a bono, and I'm Mantama Famanu, said you. It's a name, where's an Yama is your qua, or no etching a mantin, say, hey, I'm a famantin. Bono, a Tia Cotrache, now say, Kona Kiko, Kodia, Macrisha for Mantin, or the bono, a Tiasa to share so on you. Everyone, and a bit of a say, too. Pep students said, do the tool with Pep students, brush every morning and evening. One more attach the pioneer, work up a case in a Yabona and a Jodo Dona, a so and a Juden Song, in 2DBB, now we be beat, and answer what a free BB, every Sabi B, and you may are. Yabo match new in answer for that, you super students. Air you say, I am for Sandro Bakwit, Yabama, safety access to Jerema, Bomodia, that's on Sabitia Kabi. I feel rush energy drinks, be bold, be you, and I feel sports water. Or so don't just air dominate, don't play, dominate into no.

0: sa wo ta free bibi e we sa bibi anwumre ya ye bo match ni we na sa ko da you superb students e ya twitwu se e ya pose do ba ko te bo ama o se fit as so jirema bo modern da sa on sabiti akabi afi 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technology focus on your quality life tabia takum the key to male vitality obesa obo adwuma best don hwiro ha ani akiri na so gusu tare so app tete niamma papa niamma sense ufiro a eje udan ka na do no e tabia takum meme do no bo ma ogina so peme e resana niamma easy ko 15 minutes of play first half battle World Cup AF Fisher between England and Croatia. Bono Abidi my brand here. And the decline rise. And more Ojibo on the boom now, so in Tian Sanko, a Sabbath Tribune, Sabbath, my son boom in Tian Sanko, and my Omni Bona Sanchin, Ten Passo, the Abba, and pay for the breaking Bona San Boom Tin Tin Tin, Esa Edia Koma, a year, and strike a Sin Somonji, now almost said you for it, but that ball goes over the touchline to the advantage of England. England 4 Anna Eni, Omni Tubon, decline rise, throwing contractor, Fabona Tin Tin Tin Tin, Eddie Abre Ninia, Washer, a 7 Jesus. NJ and Fankun Konanim or Sakisimu. Erasan Nema ABC Ako England format and once again searching for it. Omo try some build up move from midfield. Nanka Amdira and final third Nibat. Erasan Nema AC Koswa. It looks a bit impossible. El Mujumedia, Womu aging him. Inti Erasan Nema AC Akwa. Nese Nia Abba El Mujumedia. Etia Satujanim. Pickford and Abbe Fabono. Pickford and Abbe Fabono Eddie Ama England. Harry Kane has scored 80 goals for England after. Say or score against Croatia. In Tishano Sumame, say Hurricane, you go out post no, the 80th goal or no Etienne Saposo at the Amanemai.
1: And in fact, he's the leading top scorer of the English national team, all time top scorer. About 115 matches at the England. And goal we can one. That is a 80th goal. What said the three Lions of England? So for now, Harry Kane is an all-time top scorer for the three Lions of England. And you all know the stuff of striker he's been made of. Typical tormentor. It's a game we crumple. On here, no, no, leading line, no. On the Noni Medweki from the left-hand side, a lady and Harry Kane are dropping as auxiliary striker. So he comes to the midfield as far back like the three midfield block. No Baba G ball, no ball long passes in their mode anymore. No spread game, no. And they are not in the say, tactics are to show at the back game, no. Say, Obaba, but typical 4-3-3 with three midfield, no. But yeah, Jumon said, Jude Bellingham, now he's in the hole. No. That's all, no, yes, striker, no. But Harry Kane is the one leading the striking force.
0: Ain't he, yes, 18 minutes of play, first half battle, England 1. Can't see Harry Kane, born on the 28th of July 1993, 32 years and something, 114 matches, and our boy Edema Neymar England, and this is the 80th goal. We see a kind Edema Bayern Munich, a Pia Bonso Bium, Bellingham, Wano and Edema Nimia, say 1 year and Fanco Nanso, a community sick Academy James, Emma NA, goalkeeper, Livakovic, Basobo Nimse Kama.
1: Fantastic play from Jude Bellingham. Let me say, Ramsey James, when ready, Bellingham movement in the go ready, go bet me a ball on the right hand side. And now, if you say, I said, Bellingham, already right James, you know. Now, she said, Nico Reilly, move on the left hand side. But now, I stagnant, so the ball have to move to the right hand side. And no, Nanan, can say, Muni Meduki, can say, so take his steps, you know, and son a ball, I'll drop it. Into all you're late in terms of running.
0: Croatia.

0: Omun half area, because with England boys, you know, Omun are technically quick. So if you give them the numbers, they will outnumber you our own half area. In fact, my first, technically, it's working for the Croatian. It's just unfortunate, sir, Omun are considering your first goal of the game.
1: 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Goalkeeper Pickford picks that one for England. Pienso Eddie Ama Ayan Mantenese Omanje Fanko Declan Rice on an Abedi Bono Pienso Bilsani Kwabedi Fifiana for England. Eres and Yama Asia Coast England Afe or Shise Afe Anna or Build Air Formation Ye Nafe or the Emuvu. In the answer, Omoke Pienso Kaka Croatia Fondia Swashaka Katuam Sonoma Passi, where Yefubi or Sandia Banach England as a very often Omo Etadi Bono Ebo Machise and Fifino Omo Mukwa into Pickford Nabedi Bono. Pickford, a piano de Conanim Kakabu, England for Mantena, Asante Praga, Naso, Croatia, beating to that game, no, oh, piano to be Aba, Naso. That was to nobody in particular. Boa, England for the boy, and could you be an chem, editor Chedetesa, Marco Trashe, in T, Aya Branton, and Livakovic, Wano, Anna Abefa, Sir Aya Obe, Aristate, Ediama Rantis, Sir Kandema Croatia. Asempa 94.7 FM at Doom 106.3 FM, a live commentary World Cup fixture between England and Croatia. Anna Yadimu Susan Son 8 Sejano, Baby Bia or Ghana Hebiash and Swam Seba Bia Duno, a FIFA phone paying for say hydration break. You can't hydration, dear, and you soon call, but you know any other thing or substance, Bonnie Bianima, a Betian Sabua, a Bia Nah, for 8 years, a recharge and as when you are one day, now was Sandia Betwasso. FIFA phone paying for the science to create a Sabah, I'm saying, I'm personal. Break game beer into about 4

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0: 1994 since the admission to FIFA in 1994. In some memorable air pass encounters between air teams, you know, a costly defeat for England as the Three Lions almost missed out Euro 2008 qualification and after a massive World Cup semi-final in 2018. Despite say well almost defeat, you know, England I have edge the overall head-to-head records, you know. It's England have won 6 of the 11 meetings across all competitions, losing on 3 occasions with 2 air draws ever casing. It's England winning since and after my ball draw Croatia also winning 3. England versus Croatia almost past meetings, you know, and one back was Mkaka and Yedi Jano. A case in the Tessa to us bono at me ABP England for anaphobia and my air concert of a J Bon say come and I open so Edema Stone or Bo no and a J Bon say come England for the Western Emma is a question more better Yedino. Na I feel the couple of norms to be into humor. There's a stone there in Canada Bopa. Stone there in Canunia and that's not a phone bear could be stone. I wish you for Western Emma is a cause of stone. It's no stone there.
1: Fuck. Oh, boy. Hurricane Lusu Bono. But I mean, the anti referee, Pocking or J Body, the man England. Before Sir King. Not nani nane so and a guy in man is our pressure no or man the pressure no hurricane Emma born for fro no and Ojai board with the mark Christian, but the referee decided to whistle foul in favor of England, which is a bad decision.
0: Asempa 94.7 FM at Doom 106.3 FM live commentary midi edit prof EK Wallace, Ghana's most exciting commentator, and yet the live commentary World Cup air fixture between England and Croatia. Ajao, Ube Pimadia, next Zemini King Reginald, Miss Summarizer. Now, you can't hear loss of the gamer, very well versed, and he understands technicalities. And then, hey, many know at the live commentary, Tia Sabrel. Ube PML Studio, Benghazi just joined us. One also upon the Ghana JC, Altimus and Pastor Porto, Emma Ghana, Nenya Sanketua, and our face set Dazi, Gomua, German this year. On us not telling me who near there, but I say red, ni gold, ni green, but any Ghana there. I feel okay, come on, each day, man. Nessa, I've been for, say, who near, over here, no, no, no, no, no, new town. Nessa, more property, Angola, new town, Zongo Rice. Angola, new town, Zongo Rice. And when I've been purchasing, I mean, I don't know, any other DB because I'm soon a Google crack.
1: Angola.
0: Angola, New Town Zongo Rice. And when they say
1: Angola, I say,
0: ah, I was here. So, who's here? Live commentary here for Nichiren New Town, Angola, or New Town Zongo Rice. And when there,
1: probably,
0: I'm more Emmanuel Matuto Yamama is answer. What's up, and over here? I'm over here, Minister Nema is a cost. I bet no go. I bet no go. What is it?
1: And
0: the dot man.
1: Yeah, the dot man.
0: Okay, so me and no more me die because you're going to see
1: the dot man.
0: Ah, it's just a commentary here. Team na I Crado, when I'm Ghana and Chono and Crosso, they'll be at you. When I say, Kofodia for let me say, I'm a Biamuta Falco Betomu, Elko, a year in Sukwa, Edwani, Etienne Sanchez, Ezungu, Elko, down for new home, which is OBIT. Okay, come on, it's your mouth, Kojuma, Sushen, Tafu. Hey, I want to madam for Edu Daniel. And I said Daniel Edu on also a boss a boy. When you're not so with your commentary, I say so. Edu Daniel, what's your live commentary? In see born your boy across the face of goal. Emma Mouse Bellingham, what a fema, 134 Cubanina, Eddie Achere, Air Cameras. Now, so Western Emma ACL Choir. Near Refi, everything else I count. Asempa 94.7 FM at Drum 106.3 FM. Goalkeeper Pickford. Ono Anabon Abedin and Afono. Mr. Bellingham, I saw in 10 pass one. Bellingham, Ono Sopen, who fee, papa, and 2 years in the Mexico. Just add 30 minutes of play. Why didn't you fee? Oh, Bonim. Eris and Nema, ABC, I could be. The Pierre Bonsu, the Abet, the Amaconsa, Consa, Debbie,

England. As so much interest, we don't know be a stone na beje bono. E jabo ona beje bono. As so much interest so oh England. Omo yesa omo yesa Europe. Ko isha for the pentemu. Oh.

0: control of the game or the center of the midfield. But most of the time, beyond the issue, no need Moduke. Any Nico Ryla on the left hand side. No Ababa yeah, force 11. No a safety Anderson at the left hand side. Not the clan rise Ababa Gina back phone and him. On say I'm a system no more diabano omo bo ewo game. And no na I'm more advantage. Omutim yeah take it out one day lead, you know. So I'm gonna mid hold block ready. It will be extremely difficult for Crucia to come back into the game in the first 45 minutes.
1: And then throwing echo Eddie Ama England Aureli Anabe Fabono Atunin Tempaso Eddie Asabanechi Eddie Ama goalkeeper Pickford. Pickford every kino din nine Sibone so boom tin Eddie Abe PMU El Crucia Ama head F danger sumo. Crucia be interceptable beautifully El Center Circle. Pianso Eddie Core Ayani Fan Femuonum. Croatia. One more idea, my brother, and a stand message. Now, so stand message. Which is the name of Ezekosa or Standia and Standing Team? Minu Casalto and a FIFA 4 and Association of the Band, referee Clement Tepan. Natalia, no sooner D. Abuichi, and I have a cameras and so Natalia,
0: sure, sure,
1: and a Casabio Becabiano,
0: sure,
1: Obete, sure, a World Cup innovation.
0: The reason why it's here, Omodi, those modern technology, they are back game, and say, who's a player between me, Casa, Menu Referee, Nicasano, Udi Matem, Referee, say, player D. Matem, and he, I'm Pesa Omunia Sania Mano, say, oh, 10 meters, 15 meters away from the referee, now can be the crampoa. You wait me, I record it. So I say, "Ni ababa bo play back, no." Say the sa ni amane sisi ni say play di matter referee so say say me man record because he said this and it's a controversial decisions. The UDF game ni.
1: 33 minutes of play gone. England 1, Croatia 0. Senusumami say Emra Makuma Kubese Dubako and if you perform paying for 8 years and the bar this time. This time no players are any officials are omukasa omukatoma no timi katawa no ubebi wano na camera capture ni huwa semkwa ukano poti ewo eya kesi ni mu ya hedi bono edi ya free Croatia 4 Emra Tena na 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let's be anywhere what me any penetration at this time Imurum I drink a car and the amount of enemy arena which are for man tonight intercepted one from their own half but beating him like a beautiful was not any anybody test I'm gonna keep you I'm gonna tint tint Eddie Abba AFR left here in Croatia almost any good sector ball Croatia playing the ball in their own half and I'm a elbow bono a branch energy and if at your on only kita bono say jemu Eddie Konechika car Edema and Viskovic it's here and the Mabisiako, Christian Stellano, Omo and your Mabis on Bakuma Nimsa, Afidio Omaki Komaka, 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Croatia pian bon so bi Sadeko England for nyin ye Croatia beating the marker beautifully open it like a shot! It's a goal! It's a goal! Croatia! Croatia! Croatia! One more ati one more eka! One more ati amoka! Martin Baturina! One more ana atikana edia mom! This is the second goal for his country, Croatia. Osiakai Edema Ayebobokwe from Sekomo, the 20th cap. He was born on February 16, 2003. 23 years and something years old. And I brand say Aposwatinatikano. Eddie Ama Croatia. Croatia, they look slow but very dangerous.
0: Prof, we can't catch you born or more bono. England be tia for Musa be extremely difficult. The fact here is, omo ye technically solid, and omo the system no mo bonus here. Oh, omo mo free no mo bonu. Two defensive midfielders no mo bonu. And omo bo back three. Into any

0: women in football, they become five. Our one castle one half area. So the English side are finding it difficult to outnumber them. So as you say, and listen. She be a quantified ball if you. Once a telepathic understanding, once you lay pass the man back, or turn the boss as a move here, and the call final third, as a coach born, then you see the drive, the power, how drive net here, and this will be a great target, and the way the ball hits the back of the net, she tell you, say, we're a perfectly well prepared team with Heza. And I'm going to be a baby, she 1, 2, 3, and son will do final third, or quite his played, and the way he bang, I was about, this is solid. And I must say, I'm impressed with the technicalities of the coaches, the way they are absorbing the English boys on the field of play.
1: And the classical football experiences, yes, too. Until we are more nice than Yama Asia Kwabo, Nathan Kotra Shebu, Croatia, very experienced side. A technically sound A team. And I'm a PM, they look very slow but very dangerous. Emma and then Omati Omoka. A 37 minute of play gone, England 1, Croatia 1. Rofkasi Bekase, all 1.
0: Yes.
1: And you will be Bekase at this end, Chadia, and Yanya draw it. In the Unam, Aya Ganadia. Mamusa Justice Kwabena J. Dibala. Yes, it's move for Mama Matisko Muna, but Jenku already won with me. Mama Matisko. Fantastic evening, Enkoma, Mama Matisko. Say, my beer, my fidia, no, Cassiapa. I want a draft store. I say, soon, dear, Udo, I coach, and name Yammy, I don't know, be at ye. Ye, ye, ye, ye, ye, ye, ye, papa, papa, papa, papa, papa, papa, papa, papa, papa, papa, papa, papa, papa, papa, papa, papa, papa, papa, papa,
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1: this is where God has brought us. Baby, I'm here. I'm here. I'm here. I'm here. I'm here. I'm here. I'm here. New Paramount Chief Okofodio is too much. Yes, you are Yadame Papa Papa. I'm so much an mame. I feel a friend said, I've been sewa market. And Chia Hima Muna. Yadamu. Yes, can we be a baby?
0: Sure, sure, sure.
1: In 2 years, our live commentary, dia. Croatia former tenor and our Sergeant Bonati Praga. Only Mania Tiasa Chremu, Ewa England final for Croatia. One more air passing and kitting, kitting, kitting, kitting, kitting, kitting, Voskovic and a Vajay Bono, Piaso, Eddie Ama, Aya, Ninian, D, and a Baturina, one more and a Shea Gono, the goal scorer, but send Piaso, the Ama Voskovic, Bill Voskovic, Sandia Banetti, Croatia for Mantino, one more Eddie Ama, Aya, Vadio, one more and Aja Bono, Vadio, send Piabo, Sandia Banetti, Kadia, Ama, Aya, Sutalo. 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So, I've yet to call tap now. The Wenichi Ma, now Kolea, Tamale. I've heard Wenichi Bo, now Fokoga, Tanga, Nesaboga Tanga. Also, it's here the Dendempa. While Wale for any Wafu in Chiamo, some of my feeling at all. As you come, I say, I'm a com, I'm a far boy, Chinku, Honu, 18 Kai Station, and Yasem Ketua Cranes, I'm a com, Janshi for a Chiamo Echo Hotel, Jampa, do any trans, I say, you say, Tech Janshi, fantastic, Umbia, 18. 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
1: a goal. What a goal!
0: A goal number 81, Edema,
1: Hurricane.
0: What does it? Hurricane. Yakuskunu, Natija for Eddie Kane, and Abuye.
1: Hurricane.
0: See Usia, AK, Otima, Obesho.
1: Hurricane.
0: England for. Wamu assign no.
1: Yes.
0: For the orange air captain's armband and wabo. E woni mini nyami aduma yugusu kwa suwa mechiru wasi e. Na wapusu wati na e tos mionu edi ama England.
1: Prof, fantastic goal by Harry Kane. Solid his wing from the right hand side. And Harry Kane o monitor ball no. Anu poking his head into the ball. One said baby o poking the head too. One go for round ball. Or the nitini say ball na siye. Into a pin ball no. Ball ne pin me no. And a DCV goalkeeper no. A bouncing into the net. It's great goal by Ostandard. You see, you only get these goals from players like Harry Kane. So that is, he have seen it all. The most experienced player of the side. The skipper of the side. He has scored over 60 goals. Every season's room. That should tell you. Harry Kane has arrived.
0: Position. I can't bear say less than four. You shoot two ball and now should there be England. One more NTM penetrate. I told you that in this game, they are lacking sporting erection, which will help them to penetrate.
1: Bob, in reality, they are not lacking that sporting erection. The fact on the ground is, if they lack that sporting erection, they wouldn't have been leading by two goals. Because to score two goals is not a fluke. And share the be of far ball if he any quiet or dinner penalty, any quiet or dinner second goal. No, that should tell you, say, the penetrating passes are coming. Do you know what you want to see? You want to see the tailored measured passes out of the nine car, a very result to go. But you are playing against a very good side. 2018, no, our grand final, our semi final World Cup, no, or sell. So playing against him today, no, you will be a bit cautious. Some money that room to operate. And mind you, this is the same team. It's just only five players. Pen on Master Serfim. How many say England 2018? So the English boys are being cautious on the field of play, not to create much room for the Croatians to operate.
0: Time is the only thing that comes to tell the truth. Emre and Eba na be can Ukraine and BBA Kobia in Germany. Emre ne soa oh wo una so sin wi a wan be bon wodem ya pia bon so bi o sa ne ko wan ne ko oh Croatia wo mo ana kita bon Perisic o pia so bi o sa so referee I was still

0: to disturb them or destabilize their play. Say the Abema others, you know, between me and
1: the Luka Modric at 40. If he scores, he's the oldest World Cup air scorer ever. The magician still has the trick. Because we are a while ago driver with me, a and an S and a near break, a Nips and Yamiaduma, near my Ebetiakoi Ediamano. Your AT&T Stadium, capacity of 80,000. And at Yeresa Akinsi, a live commentary at Semfa 94.7 FM at Doom 106.3 FM. Bona Mepiamo! Ego! Ego! Croatia! Croatia! Croatia! I'm a Abrantianity, any AM Martin on one as I was at an interview.
0: Prof. Oh, sir, many a magician. And I said, be on the field of play, no incident, and then Yama Cosson, and then I wouldn't read the game, no one who need the seat. So I say, you see, Luka Modric is technically gifted. And on the answer to the stand, say, without the ball, the cramp, what creative space the amount. And if you send your draw player, no, a defeat, a creative space, and the man guy, and the ball, and the ball. So, as you say, that is a hallmark of experience and a quality top notch central midfielder. You won't get any destiny from any player here, apart from former Real Madrid, Tottenham Hotspur, currently playing for AC Milan, Italian Serie A, Luka, the Maestro Modric. Timely, beautifully played, and what quality space, no? I'm a goal number. You see, World Cup is for big players. It's a bigger football stage. Harry Kane, one of my big player in England, will prove I said two goals. Luka Modric, he is proving it. He is showing everything, sir. At the age of 40, he is still Luka Modric, and he's playing perfectly well. Both sides have played a very good game. They've worked their socks off perfectly. But my friend say, England, a juma moon. She also statistic of the game, my prof. We say England, though. Croatia, any of the needed equalizing goal, almost they call second half no Ediaba. But then, Ubet Miaka said England, ekita more ball possession, as in Croatians no. Anytime England befa ball ni biano, na Croatians na kwa kujina ball nechi, almost creative space, and found ma your friend is say England for no, and she almost ball back five, ooh. Back five no, akwa akoye. Back five now, Omo Bono Prof. Omo back five no, akwa ye stagnant to the extent say. So Omo move no mu lose bona. Ebe ye Vukovic, ene Abrantie Ayefeno, Vadio, ane be bejina central defensive position you know. Then so Omo winning bono no mu move edia common way. Palisic. And Ivan Perisic, and the operative from the flanks. So, Omo lose ball no more back on the right hand side. Omo guy be our your final. Susik, ever creative space, ever closest space, no. Not center of the midfield, no. Omo move Perisic, and the number of share defensive position. So, interpositional play, no. And here, Juma, and the Amacrosians, no.
2: Okay.
0: England ain't mean that needed room to operate because Sawoshi declarize quality player for Arsenal. Anderson. Season away on no Kita Nottingham Forest team no over Jude Bellingham Real Madrid on no yeah Real Madrid midfield anchor say Ukita Bellingham Ukita Noni Modiki no Munina operate from flanks and the center of the midfield no Perisic no make sure say Omo nullify Omo that should tell you the system that Croatia brought into the game that back three with three central five. Four central midfielders and three up front. Omo lose ball no. Na Modric ababe se infifio. Omo ababe assist no. Working to, for the Croatians and it has worked perfectly for them to get into the second half. Let's hope say second half no will be a different ball game altogether.
1: And see, far Edika no abanawie England 2, Croatia 2. Peter Musa Nadama 28 years and something old. Ono ne posu atine toss me no. Edema Croatia 4 El Sarkinsin. Ubi odi Peter. No Sunday Musa de Utim Sampa. Ida suwa tuba. On Yakruma de Oba. Musa de Kremo anazungu Anan kebia behuno. But ene. Wachene bobre. El World Cup. Akinsikensia. Etienza tujenim. Rush energy drink. 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

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So don't just play, dominate. 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So Vim day inside. Alive soup. So feel fresh. Sigma appliances. So create possibilities. Now if a fortune spread. Or so yummy delicious. Always on point. Now if a Lawson. Say Ohima. Or say Eho. And say. Who not say? You're kind. Hey. The

0: Not in kind. Focus technologies and focus on your quality life. And I feel Tabia Tycoon. Remember, do no. Ha, I say the key to male vitality. Sebinado, I can hand down first in Mexico. Say, then can you wear new? Or the sister Baya, or the auntie and Tina Diachi, Mr. Omodiada, what I say, and call a bonus in a cook promoting story of Fanam Dimia Docnoso into Fanam, what I saw them Tabia Tycoona, or Fanam Edimia Docnoso. What I say, Tabia Tycoon, Fanam, Nafemia Docnoso. But boy, do my best, don't show 100 hours now. So Tarso, a papa, near Matatina Matio Danka. Hey, the key to male vitality, Tabia Tycoon. Namia Doma.
1: But statistically, no. So, shot on target, England bow two, Croatia bow two. Shot off target, England near two, Croatia near two. Over blocks now, England made so much blocked, only five blocked. Possession. Croatia is leading with 52 ball possession. England have 48. Osha corner kicks are. England had 3. Croatia had 1. Fouls. England had 6. Croatia had 5. Then throw in. England had 8. Croatia had 7. Crosses. England had 3. Croatia had 2. Then goal kick. England had 4. Croatia had 1. So statistically, you know, this is a true reflection of the game. The two draw no. Actually, say Obia ain't said that and one in Yonku being sir on the field of play in the first 45 minutes. So I say. So this statistics tells you the true reflection of the game, and I'm impressed with the tactical input of the Croatian side.
0: See, Obi, the message is near. But I was sending message. Was the commentary song going on? My personal line is 0244483290. 0244483290.

Penny, Susan Mo Mali, only the ten pints, Mali for fantastic evening, and Kuma Ajamai, Ajamai, so maybe Ajamai will say I'm enjoying the commentary, and then Kuma or the Abba El Hanum. It's a lot of people are bringing message, Mr. Omen Frame. Oh, this time, dear, oh, boy, you're crossing you, but you do that time, and I didn't know I'm so you're crossing you, but and yes, sir, just had any, now I feel na any end now, I feel a chance. Tibia, Charles Tibia, and so to be Abba, Charles Tibia, Charles Tibia, or say a boss, or say boss, good evening. I have opened my speakers GUI in front of my barbering shop because of your superb air delivery of commentary. The entire Ashaman Laboni, second step are listening. All the ladies in my areas here have gathered and listening. Boss, keep the commentary flowing. All the ladies, they have gathered and they are listening. They should not just gather, they should look for man.

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TV, ADOM TV. So, it be mu tafa, baby, I will be ano, na also waiting and ya be at half time, and then ti ama etai chiriboa, na it's me, it's ya yankania kano, womo so, e hiya se, womo ebe jomu tu. 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Say Yomi Delicious, always on point. And after Lawson, say Western Mexico, I'm saying nase ye in kind. Lawson, nase ye in kind. Focus Technology, say focus on your quality life. Now for Tabia Takum, the key to male vitality. Safo Bienio, the key to male vitality. Safo Bienio, Aditabia Tycoon. I don't know. The D.A.D. Na sena a boy German, sir. Anna, yek, genaso, Eddy, and what I said, Yama Sebia, also do who beat you and Sajim Nabua, a man Yama etching a quit your mind. At this danger, always in the Mexico, and can you work up here? Nanka burning issue, Franco Trading Enterprise, Omana Techie Boa, Emma, Yede, burning issues. It's Miss Abro. It's Nokia, Samsung, iPhones, no, smart air TVs, no, ranging from 32 inches to 100 inches. 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
1: 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Koko memory, your baby FN is a fan of First Street, ha, and a Joy FM, Fidi FA, and I said, Dankesin, Obe PM, or Joy FM, ha, and I sent FM, or Hit FM, or Doom FM, and I feel Adum TV so. But baby, I'm also Siano, say, as I said, it didn't Koko memory, fan of First Street view, a numo Yaute Street. In two years in Mexico, Sabaco Sam Chesse, Uber Street, you saw, not him for Bitia, I just almost saw a boy a Bronio Sobra in Tiomudi, Anna, Yedi Atu Street, and Sunti, Numu Yaute Street, Menim H. Circle, Echo GCB Tower, Nana 4, Anna Fe, my right hand side, Echo Echo Car Price, do any Echo Aveno, Metico, Echo New Town, Echo A. Alajo, and A. Abavana, and Shesso, Anna Afes, Mesabian Kumso, Echo ATTC, Nafo, do any Etan Sanchim, Echo Nima, Ego Anna, England, Bellingham, Washego. England, Bellingham, I should go. Eddie, I'm England. 46 minutes, yeah. You real muyao. Anna, Bellingham, I should go. Eddie, I'm home. Minoka said, England, Elbo, Eddie, Effie, Eye, my right hand side, Eddie, Abba, Eye, my left hand side. Bellingham, Wono, Anna, Apostle, Atinano, just under 2 minutes in the second Eye department.
2: World Diamond from Rex James. And one who said, Bibia, Bellingham, Eddie Bonifie. I did quite your fast, you wrap penalty box in him. Physical presence, or do you wrap box in him? The way you're to me, Benny, and he send you to me a share goalkeeper, no, and son of Bobo, no, no. So, when you Bellingham, our experience, so, unsura dea, it will be difficult, sir, ubet me a use with our physical presence, no, a de wrap box in him. Share Jude Bellingham, off our box next you, I know the prada da da da. So, I want to say, defender nso anim o se nanim no wa ma defender na recover beam and o drive ball to sa acute angle no me for say Jude Bellingham is a quality player and the biggest stage you know is for big players into what che enumere say or a big player
1: Jude Bellingham was 22 years and something and afe na 48 cap ye. And watch the seventh goal at the Ama Neymar England, Real Madrid, and Lucina Kai. In Timino Cassadia, England 3, Croatia 2, and Yoguso Awetnese, a second half battle, and Yoguso Ejinim, a Sempa 94.7 FM, a Drum 106.3 FM, a King Cinema Edine, Papa, Papa, Papa, Papa. In Tedibono, at me, at Oshia, so a corner kick, Kodiama England, Mamuse Rice, Emu, Ono, Anna Abidjano, Emu de Angola Neton, Emu Declan Rice. 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
2: not even focused into the goal post but inexperience. On baby Ojina no, there was no need say or better trinity na see. So I just say, Fautisha born na say, so I just snapping born that is a bema. So I just say, but we no, I say, born neighbor no suro, so be pin born no, I say, oh, she born no more, she born no, so I just say, and then the man makes a target no, but could face where or your defender, can baby Ojina no ball in a clean good in my England.
1: 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Abusia Shansha and Sumami said, Yabuya game we are. The next game no 11 a Black Stars of Ghana and Panama and a dear case in Ebetia Pimso. Asa case in a live ewo at Drum TV so and T. Ebetin Kunya na and also yet the live coverage no Etia Sabreo. Adum FM and Adum TV wa adio ye and then come on up baby na ebetia sabro a walk up a come to case mu. Imwa dne, imwa she, imwa ni ken yepa, bono abi pin fifa na fornum, mwai an ebetia chene bobre ewonum, gahuse eye, emrantia siakai edema Croatia, abrantia di din any stanisich. 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

goalkeeper the team and Livakovic. On also Abeji Omodia Vich and Kwa. Anna Omode by we are see. In Tierra Sanema ACL call Croatia for Mantanate Praga will beat the Makanas celebration on the part of the Croatian player. Ama Yana to Sebrim and my refugee infringement Eddie Ama Aye Croatia for Emrantino. It's with the Omobe Fetti kicking on Eddie Tia England. Yeah, I hit the 50th minute mark, second half battle. England 3 and Croatia 2. Who? Anna Eddie A victory no 18 Sankofi Elsa World Cup first encounter mu. Emu Idene, Emu Ayashe, Mose Croatia Forman Tana Bijina, Ayabonechi, Na Omo Esamo Manimsa, Epetim Pubia Mubitimi Abobono, Croatia, Waifa take a knotting tent in Aslebi, England defenders, no, they were so vehement and formidable on that occasion.

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1: Yeah, we all know, say, Onimiye, enya de fufobia. This is Declan Rice, the weapon. From that long range, you know, power. So I say, and the drive behind power down or the banner. And the mulcher say, where you Declan Rice?
2: 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England, I had the Bono, Eddie F. Croatia for Martina, I had the Bono, Persic, Adama, on I had the Bono, F. Yodia Mom. 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Why lucky Krama Moskina? In Tibono, Abbey PM of you. Why now call England for Mantenetia Santa Praga Mobetia's idea? Ah, England. As I'm for short, Eddie call Eddie Akoma a Ninia Rice View. Rice Jibor announced Levy. Rice, you're charging Amma Eddie or the Femka Kra. O Budan Bali's best, me and Sammy Eddie Fetchley. The rest of the Nema is Yakosa. Born Okra, a year England for no Estre. Is answer, Omni said, yeah. What I say, Maduke. Oh no, Ennistry cry. Maduke. Also an Ennistry. Very, very, very humble player.
1: It seems that... Yeah. No, Maduke. He plays for Arsenal. So, yes, yeah. And, Prof, Maduke, may said that when the quality new premiership, no? But about three Lions of England, he plays very well. And this evening, I must say, he is one of the brightest players at the England. On the field of play, or no, Declan Rice, Jude Bellingham, Harry Kane, the man who has scored a brace, and Omugai Biowich, your friend, Ajwik Konsa, Aston Villa, center back, no, we show sa class, no, we yid no wedi, all chess, or a player be a when ya say, if they're going get tougher, he can respond for the three Lions of England. This evening, I'm so impressed with his partnership. With John Stone, Manchester City, a brand, you know, so that telepathic understanding, you know, almost communication, so excellent. Yeah, football, the debi ameka say is coaching, you know, so who was solid technical brain, not auto bench, man who near maybe so easy. One thing that Jude Bellingham, oh, pretty on my 10 rule. No. My young fat guy be your tip bench, your friend Morgan Rogers, and some fan in Brad game. No. You will see a different total mind stream all together. Thomas Tuchel, my folks say, on any man, at Nase Akasa, and was sure on player profile, no, and you should player profile, no, and a dear year, Juma, a dear my English, England team, no, and on what tenacity to the stand say, roll all their mobiano. Be above it into perfection, Edema Thomas Tuchel. I must say, the English side in the second half, no, they've dominated the game from the blasting of the referee whistle. The last 10 minutes, it has always been the three Lions of England.
2: The 55 minutes of play, second half battle, World Cup Fisher, England, Croatia, 3-2 against Croatia. Now, so, Mose Emrantia, see, I can't Edema England, no, one more at the air pressure, so she. And now I'm added to Croatia for us to this time. A corner kick once again. Yeah, the ball number two corner acronym. I said Declan Rice. But down the ball, El Corner acronym.
1: So I'm sorry, a dead boy expert.
2: Yeah. But down the ball, El Corner acronym. After me, I said corner post, no, so I go there and it's you. And from every year, more El Krumo. In the areas and the name of Bessiaco. Croatia, I'm not saying, any referee, 8 years said this also. But Rune said, so we'll be can. I said, air captain, a penneca. But I'm going to ref in a car. It's a say, a Nipan way you might know. I'm saying, with your mom, team quite Japan. A corner, a kicker, a call, Eddie Ama, England. If I take a canoe, ten, how should that be? Oh, goalkeeper. Livakovic. What killer boy say, come on, Eddie Ama, Nemranteno. Croatia, still, as one shared almost so, your bobo, ten. Now, so England, almost had the ball, Asaba into play. A rest in the name of Bessia, call England for Manten, a decline rise, a jibble shots, now so, Debbie. There be a brandy already. Oh no.

0: ana enya kwenya na yesa nkochene bobre bio nanso entia nko creation format na stella bono eguso eda omoso se na wi ano ebo from 11 o kona itimi beto ni paso no we betia say wo nanso da bi creation 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sampa near England for can say gentleman or a gentleman. We hear new sooner than ever a seal cost and coya say a Beckham Edia Mameka cra. Now so, Ore Jumedia, Omo Edia, and Edia, Omo Ebeum, who faces and say Christian Fono, they also came, Omo Eba competition, I say, a rest and ever ABC Ako. I still have Sempa 94.7 FM at Doom 106.3 FM. I want to say, and Sakraya El Coso, 8 player, Ebemina Fay 10, and so Modric and
1: the
0: Inefimi.
1: The maestro has been picked out.
0: Yeah,
1: do you know why they
0: picked Modric?
1: Yes, oh, do you know why they picked him out? He has been outnumbered. Anna, the strength and then the physical presence, you know, a coffin. At least, with me a ball 57 minutes, oh, giving him. England, a man, one man, no, the man, no, or no, Anna, yeah, no, ni, meduki. Anytime you are before born, we are no new modiki agent so into your distraction from getting the rhythm of the game. If you allow Luka Modric to control the tempo, dictate the pace of the game, and marshal the boys forward, it becomes a huge problem for you. Say Modric, a bad game, not on status show presence, and my Croatians, no, on mobile party, no. And Omu make you sure say Omu ma Modric Mba party him. They did make sure say Omu cutting off cra or the cover search Abem Manchester City Abrant here. Stabilize the midfield. Get control. Let the passes work. Make sure say Omu Jude Bellingham and control much of the game. Can Kovacic do that job to perfection? Jude Bellingham. Yeah, if so on so bit me respond to tax na ye di abana. Football, if you say yeah, prof, necessary obia show the tactics and in the experience. Before say England, omu bobi be a friend total football.
0: Matthew Kovacic and a new abeyi nebra penye di a few more can see mo 32 years of age. Or 5 goals to the credit to see a kind of Man City 113 air caps no abo at the Amanemai. And they won't anabemu Eddie Ama Croatia for Western and Yama Asia Cosunidia Nessa Croatia for Omo A Modric Eddie Nephim 40 years old Modric or share a World Cup Liman Nessa Western and Yama Asia Cosu are the oldest player ever. Our Poswatina a World Cup against Kesimu in Western and Yama ABC Ako a Wasaj Medimu a World Cup against Cinema Dendendi Betano believing a makes it real Vena Water. It's changing people's lives. Azar Prince number one since 1925. And Afe, so Bigo Energy, big refreshing moments. UMB Bank, UMB proudly serving Ghana with speed since 1972. One of official air banking partners of the GFA and the Ghana Black Stars. Pep students, so do the two with Pep students, brush every morning and evening. One more and actually, now the live commentary at Yaba. Minty England 3, Croatia 2, so we tear radio media. But you can catch all that say, Koko Mimli, Fanofa Street, Udwani Chilima. Then say, Menim actually a circle, Equada Bracano. And in T, FA, Mesa, any Faso, actually a car price, Eco, a Aveno, and I'm a Sabin Kumso, actually ATTC, Eco Nima, Shiaso. In Timeno Casadia, Emrantia Siakain, Eddie Emma Croatia, this time, Omobo, Eddie FE ATTC, Abessin, Ako Aveno. 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It's the same, I'm on my swine, she born a bedi, England, Nas Levy, Pickford, or Claiborne, say, Kama, Ediama, Nemrantes, Omani, Fantuasunco, Consa, and a Beji, Pickford. 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
1: Johnstone
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0: 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What is wrong with Pickford?
1: No, Pickford is instructing the boys say omu create space too much and once

0: 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No accoshion ne mrante ye no. No mo aye alert on the field of play.
1: Did now say pay for the candidate?
0: Oh, caution.
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0: 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Three ne baba ye three against three ya numerical no omo baba ye the same enti omo omo ti ase se we emma me shem na the clan rice embe ye libru no no mo out number 3 against 4 because it's your own backyard
1: 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play dominate vim energy drink say vim day inside alive soap say feel fresh Sigma appliances say create possibilities now for fortune spread yummy delicious always on point now for losing what I say ho and who na say yeah in kind now for focus technologies and focus on your quality life now for Tabia Tycoon I don't know the key to male vitality Tabia Tycoon omo ebo adwuma ba Tabia Tycoon omo 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
1: 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Intino, comment, you know, Eguso, El Coso, DSP, Uote, or your law student, El KAF University, Nemo Uko, in some prisons, or an a DSP, Uote, El, was in some prisons here, prison officers, Nina. Omo 80 na fe prison inmates nankasa so omo abonchenku e radio kitu abi hu a obi atie asempa 94.7 FM in some prison fue yedamase omo kra atie sa free program so kra na ese kwa mo fa so amodi phone ru 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
0: The Buna Pasalich Abem,
1: Pasalich Nabem, Eddie Ama Eye Croatia for Mantino, into Hotel Lich, Nevich, Vichavicha, Nessa Croatia for
0: Enchebia, so
1: and I didn't come on Ebano.
0: Enchebia, so England, so be a change. And I'm foreseeing a brand here, your friend, no, Eze. I will see now kind of my asnas or beba game no ababe share and nim ho edia mom. Ni enti or the nebeba ne se or the nebeba no a stopping Croatians no from coming forward more. Croatians no and we say no name.

0: coming forward more. Christians, you know, and we say, no name medic, you know, Wayamre on the right hand side. So you need somebody out or the different energy. Baba game no so the sad different energy ne ba no ba be make sure say at the same time I all moving forward no or sa ba be defending at the amount and you get that kind of play from Abrantie IFN SA.
1: And 66 minutes of play, second half battle, England 3, Croatia 2.
0: In 1966, England won their last World Cup and their first World Cup.
1: Asempa 94.7 FM, Croatia 4 Mano. I say 3-2 na abo momrewa. I was dancing him. I do food for him. Kakra.
2: Omo bojo.
1: Aye. 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Croatia for us. 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Emu ay den den den den den den den den.
0: And the time be a two teams we be she be a firework. So, my statistic no. England has shown 6 times. Croatia has shown 3 times. Oma Bodro 3 times. Now, anytime a Croatia be show mono, na ye crucial stage. Prof, so what you say? Anytime be a Croatia be show England, no, na ye crucial stage. They did it, that was 2018 FIFA World Cup semi final. So, okay. And one of the qualification to the World Cup, so they stopped them from qualifying.

0: 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England, Womo, Anna, Eche, Set, Niama Betty, and Tutu, Edia Mom View. In England, format in our Bapa, Sentin, Tendia BPMU. Ewo, Eye, Croatia, Fana, Fana, Sebi. Oh, England. Bellingham, should be your boy, but I could go to Pafesu. Emma, Bono, Asa, Benachibu.
1: Anthony Gordon, Newcastle, Labrantia, Wako sign. Edia Ma Barcelona. Also, I can go for the area ball or make say target. No, who's over make say target? No, flicky ball on the bench. And it's a flick, you know. And Anthony Gordon, a yes, or driver ball, no. Edia bounce, ho. But then, oh, say, Croatia, I'm more experienced center backs. Or we did ball, no. I know who's all call for driver, be zoom into the net, into the body, no, a blocky ball now, born into me and caught the name.
0: It's the highest still at Sempa 94.7 FM. How's England? Or more any player, someone your pep talk,
1: yeah, yeah, that is Thomas Tuchel, Germany coach, old coach, England, England national team, you know, on any game man, and I say the man in charge of his uncle. The anchor of his midfield, Jude Bellingham, no, and in ya Casa. So as I say, no man at tears, yes, you go too much, draw back. So oh, draw back, and so I'm making sure say opponent player no or new chi. So as I say, in fact, this evening, though Jude Bellingham has scored, but I am yet to see Jude Bellingham or Real Madrid now above as orthodox number 10. No, he has done well. He on your goal. We registered in the goal scoring sheet, no, no doubt about that. But I'm yet to see that Jude Bellingham, so as I say, or control game, no, a dictated pace, no, no, master boys in the forward, no instruction. So as I say, he's a bit down for me today on show, sir, kind of class, no, on the field of play.
0: Asempa 94.7 FM, Adrum 106.3 FM. Okay, send an yama ACL kwa Ghana, Panama, and then I dano. Ghana, Panama, and then dano. Today is today. What I say? Today is today. And then say Ghana, Yabeko Nimo, Zianko Nimo, Nia Edina Bayano, and a bachelor, a bobre, a World Cup, and I say. We'll be saying, I'm Roland from Westland. The game will be a draw game, and Ghana will win to be on top of the table. Messages in Bana, I'm out for Edeba. Or see, we are listening. We are still doing the listening. Wafi, HR Stevia. Anna, on also Edeba, sister, I'm going to sit here. Then. Obisudi Abase, I pass through the streets of Ebremine. And if you really want to know how the Germans predicted.
2: Okay, say Bremen. I know. Bremen. I was Germany. I'm saying Bremen, yeah, no mind Bremen. Oh, Germany, no.
0: If you really want to know the Germans predicted, I can forward it to you, but don't know how you edit it. The Germans, no, it's your more predictive. I mean predictions about the Ghana Panama game. Then say, see, German, on Bremen, share so on ma. Then say, I'm a predictive game, no, I was saying, I'm a ACL course, a hydration break. And I made the air messages, no, every other. Edward, HR executive, Ophia, or say, I'm enjoying the comment to Ali. England all the way. There's a colonial master, some of what Tawa Chibasa. In the Uyuma, or say, Wale, good evening. I'm doing the listening from Maranatha Fancy Home at Ashalibotre, Third Gate from Great Edu. See, we saw all kinds of graduation ropes. Oh, okay. Nipa Enyanya graduation. Today's encounter between England and Croatia could be the best match day one air game in the year World Cup, in this year's World Cup. Enjoy your commentary inside Committee 9. Ache Kassam, a fee air hydration break number. And the born ABPMU, our Croatia format in all. Croatia, one more, and the airborne air conca cranca crassa. Woman, Croatia for an England game, he's saying.
2: Well, I think a game, a very tough game, pa, because almost 72 minutes I produce five goals. Ewo game way, because I think say very solid. And I mean, when is Croatia, ewo, a goal. Sebi on bet me at least any a draw about this match in and no edge there was a professor your group now hono there's a Croatia for this goose and England for them so almost is a goose and so it's bet me any draw crana and so say two goals or more and sign when you draw ewo your group in
0: and see the body of the dead is a warning to the living okona okoyas now ko to obisi adedano na

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0: 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Midfield, Eresna Nema Ebisiako, Croatia, Womo and Egusukita Bono, Croatia, Soviet TV, Omana Eshe Bruno, Ewo Aye Uskrin Sono, Womo Enna Eshe Bruno. Pianso at the corner name Kakrabi on Croatia for Manteno, Bom the Quen and Quee, Ama Aye Croatia. One more at me and for England for the 50 Croatia for Manteno, Tiasaji Bonnie Bobetia say, Who shot? That's who there be. Pickford. Pickford. Brilliant save from Pickford.
1: Good save. Well,
0: Punchy Bonnie Fiord in the pass shot, Muslim Wedden, but Pickford. Emane, better, Sakokono. Emane, England are funny Teddy Dim. Shot name when Hooper Hair. Terrific drive.
1: Solid one, and oh, sir, as a nana in Dana also, but I'll pound so on the ball. That's a hallmark of a good goalkeeper, Jordan Pickford. And yet, no one saw no England national team number one. He had excellent season with Everton, and the last four consecutive years, he has always been the number one for the English side. So, okay, as far back 2018, our World Cup, no, and was techie post, no, and he has always been good. Before, sir, okay. Or your one reason here this time around, no England back tournament, I'm your first to work on it.
0: 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Croatia, Boshat Nasu. That was a feeble one for Pickford.
1: But Pickford must be very careful. Boy, space in him, and Anka player be a two America corn soa. Send him going to me and grab a ball, you know, and a pounce off, no, and away go. And a prof me boy. Mm-hmm. So grab a ball now. Mm-hmm. Yes. And a ball ni jiffin in same. A jiffin is a creative way so kakra. So I just say tika cross your player be a year follow up. And I'll bet me a pound so on the ball at the attorney.
0: It is 77 minutes of play. England 3, Croatia 2. So say Croatia for no rely on long air shots. But I say into on main from midfield now no both shots. I try now fee and the hunkakra. I was so England for abandoned then. In the area, and never be see a cobu. In the area, Croatia once again, as so much and right to honor. I'm saying, as most I honor, as a way we can create the only final money for all. England, who is an animal, is the acquire. There's a Croatia for no Eddie at the Ekum this time. Here is a Diana, a Croatia for no everything. I'm an FU more at the Asaba. In the Abrantian D and Stanisage. One no Anna. Waje bwana ede koma eye ni nyanam sa monye mfanto aso ho nti enibre pa ana etiesa piemo obi ohwe Pickford aso she pa ana mo de ma no
2: problem say shot on target first round and as a first half ni shot on target two ne koye two ni nyina de go by nti na ma Croatia for na start sign the drive no ko biim no because e bia no ana betimi abobe first half ne bo mo two short ni nyina ekoy no etimi mo mogu
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0: 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And okay, the last World Cup, no, no leading line, no, at the mound.
1: Yeah, Pia Bonso, Emma, Aye, Wilma, Nessa, England, Womo, Eddie, I shall say, Aina,
0: Ezri Kosa,
1: Abrante, Ezri Kosa, Wono, and a Tofem, or Tofem on a Fruso, or Dow say flat. Ah, we didn't call Asia, Sepa, or Tofem than a Fususa. To hear the name of Ezri Kosa, England. I'm saying Jude Bellingham, Omo in a free man. Jude Bellingham, Onuna, Omo in
0: a
1: free man.
0: He has had a fantastic game. Mm. But Jude then I think Kobeti Mia is better. Essen near why you know. And football there sometimes, Sane Kono, Crosia, Omo ye team, Omo depending much more on midfield. So, and Osho midfield, Omukita, Omo de Baia, Modric, Ekahua. So I just say that should tell you say Omo experienced player with Kovacic and so Sawon Fifi, you know. Jude Bellingham, he worked and he did work his ass off.
1: Okay, in T25, a shattered player in album.
0: And yet, Spansy. Spansy in album.
1: Abby, Bellingham, and in a film.
0: Yeah, Louis Bellingham.
1: And Spansy won't.
0: Yes.
1: Muni Power.
2: Wale, Ambassador.
1: In T. I can't say no in my England. I'm on a phone about the piano. So my clear body goes to guitar. Croatia. Womu and a guitar born a brand new and a Peter Sausage. Only ye person say, come on, what the Ama Ivan Perisage. I'm so tired, and you almost say, come on, Bomu. That's so there be a deep one where they judge it. About a 10-10 now. So, oh, Pickford. I'm a point to born on my assembly shot.
0: There was no way Pickford could grab the ball.
1: And see, Peter Sausage, as I boom, but and I'm a puna pampa, so cry, baby cry. A go kicker, echo Ediama England for Manteno. Western and Emma ACF called Croatia for Manteno. One more at the night, damn it. And I'm on the distance name. One more, I'm on the side, I'm on the side, I'm on the side. I am but to win
0: breakdown on Spence will move to the right back, then Rex James will come to the defensive midfield. No, Ababe Boadiklan Rice, I am much more tackling.

0: Formantino. Where's the name of ACF called Croatia Formantino? One more attack and I damn it. And I'm more distance to him. One more Mosa, I said, Omosa, as she's sitting and say, Omunia, I'm Benum, but I'm with me. No,
1: breakdown on Spence will move to the right back. Then Rex James will come to the defensive midfield. Now Ababe Boadiklan Rice, I am much more tackling. I won't feel you. Now Elliot Anderson will shift to the hole as orthodox number 8. So as you are saying, then so we say Rays Eban Nimno, Ebema Abrantia friend Declan Rice Abba hole no Ababe Bo 8. The Elliot Anderson will go to the number 10 position.
0: NT England 3, Croatia 2, second half battle. You hit the 81st minute mark. NT Ukrema, football is played under 90 minutes of soccer fiesta. NT 90 minutes, no? Nese, Aka Eye, Simaka Krebipe, Nese, Etienne Sanson, Nansu Menoka say,
1: that is Spain.
0: England from Ranten, Webetian, Nansu, that be good save. Oh, Ure Croatia. One more Achramo Bobre, Papa, Kakitwebi, na England, Ayan, go number 4. Nanzo, Croatia, goalkeeper Dean, and Livakovic. With me, a club on the field, I'm say, come on, but still, Ewo, England for Mantino. England for Mantino, go so, swinging passes in together.
2: That's for that,
0: one more APM at the call, Ayan, Croatia, for now, for Nanzo, Croatia, intercepted beautifully. Where if you say, come on, the banner name, Nanzo, Debbie, England, as I bet you, we'll be here, who Nanzo, referee was still for infringement. Abusia, baby, I will be here. A live commentary about Drum 106.3 FM Asempa 94.7 FM. Obidia Basse, good evening, Prof. During the listening live inside at the SO, Utopia say, the Utopia say for Inetti was this is a legendary commentary. Utopia say for Edemasi, Edemasi, nam sane die e ana okoswa abompae amomsa ne e koso no se I mean predictions about England. Okay, me nim ne ono so e pa che no nti message sin die ba neba obi so e die ba hi wale. My name is Eye Ogboro, listening to you live from Eye Dakuman. Keep the fire burning. Benin no ultimate sampa. The Benin no end shiba kuba kusi. That was the name of ACT. I say I like politics, but you are the reason I listen to sports and Asempa FM. Big ups to you, Prof. Wallace. I am Baba from Media. And to Baba from Media, fantastic evening and come out. I say good evening to you from Aye Ednam Selassie Herman Kofodia. I say had this feeling that England won't do anything in this World Cup. I noticed that from how they were weird towards Ghana, especially with regards to air party sounding like they are afraid of party. And then come on there, but let me once again state, say England, I'm publish show by BIS on one chair party. Speculations nearby and the media for a suma. One more Eddie Sanchez, so you know, it's me, it's a bye. We say good evening to you. You are too much chairman. Daniel from Aye Bosuma say, me and you bump. I don't know Kuma, but also Eddie Abba. We say hello, I'm Ose Bonsu, watching live from Accra Air Legon Hills. It's Legon Hills, I'm sure. For you are currently the best sports presenter in the country. Hey, as a winning, I say Ghana is winning by 3-2. Thank you very much. Adriaba say good evening Wale, doing the listening inside a best block at a Adamora Adamrobe Ghana 2 Panama 0 Adamrobe. Okay, the Adamrobe utimi say gumwa abidi diagro ha as keep your sweet commentary flowing. Adams of Goma Ojobi internet say Goma Udiema and Zodia Bano. Prof, good evening Ghana all the way. Blasters will win 2 tonight. Jonathan from Air Michael Camp. Maku Strasford. Aposwatina Toso and 9. Eddie Ama Aye England. Maku Strasford.
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their mumping. Manchester City and a McGray is in a kind. McGray, one of an album for frock, I hear say McGray. Obetin a grading in idea if you can see mana. If you are born so, I bet the England for Mountain or Center Circle, more passing a crank cast out the Abanachi, Eddie Akoma, a year Jordan Pickford view. Jordan Pickford, 84 caps for his country, just 32 years. Or more years of betting at that, Usia Kandema Everton Bobukuno, and then on the Dago Edema England, a Pia Bonus of Tintin Tibu, Eddie Ako England Fana Fobio, a Brante Ezri Consa, or not an Abeja Bono, or San Adashi Bono Kama, a Pianso, Eddie Ama Enunian, someone in Fanco, a Brante Nico O'Reilly, on the Beja Bono, Pia Subio Sandy Fio, and so a BD El Crisia Fono, Emmanuel and Afo, Emma Crisia, Oma Abrante, the D, and the Edge School. Wano ana abi born a few. Now so just quentin for born anti uncle. Born abidi England for no view. England for Manten Dimri Cantente Neko. England Dimri Cantente Neko Nas Levi. Nyama Anquama England. Was signed a chi say come out. Or the born Etienne Saba. It's Mose a goalkeeper. Was I ever for born view. Goalkeeper Dominic Livakovic. Wano another boom. Or 31 years and something. Ubi a unfirundi ni pepepe sa bibi kakra kamo. Inti wano anabeyi bono, but asambi di England for Manchester United for 88 minutes. Aye mark nani ahiti. Yo barely 2 minutes of play left. Ni ahiti the 90th minute mark. 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But then also come at the bono, at the Ama air Peter air sausage. On also Adan Ho, Epia Sudikumu, air Croatia. One more so air hair, Edin Kakra, cry her so meeting the Bibiana. I will say Ivan Perisic, Ono, and Ajabono, Pierce Bills at the corner to the B. England was right there on that occasion. Oma Claiborne from the danger zone. 89 minutes of play. England 4, 70, Croatia 2. 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able to femwa, was one and I. Now, me name as a character tribute, so no one can send what to the name. In T. Oki, I say, Western and Yama, Asia, Costanadia, there's a Christian, Abrantan,

106.3 FM. Croatia, Womo, Anna, Eguso, Edibon, Ethiopia, England, Fondi, Comana, Forest, Ombetia, Sanyabia. Is answer 6 minutes now. Yes, I see 3 minutes out of it. In tea, barely less than 3 minutes even left. Here, Bonabidi, Center, Second Pempenso, Croatia, Ama Branton, and Nicola Muru. Ono, Anna Abefabon, Pian Subio, Sanyaba, Center, Second Pempenso, Wine and Echo, England. Womo, Aklebon, Emma Bon, Akudi, Dominic, Livakovic. Bono, and I see first pair of fans for Croatia. Asempa 94.7.

Ashen Abeng, Eddie Akinsino Eina Abanewie. Football is a game played for 90 minutes. The rest is just what we remember. Now, Uhum Ernest Nema is just stop the clock. It will be Ernest Nema is a Kosoa, Modric, Ebebemu, and not Nama for expecting, but coach Nintem Pasu Nifimu, Emma Oyen Sakaye, and Eddie Akinsinina Abanewie. 90 minutes of soccer fiesta. Reminded you, sir. Yeah, 6 minutes. Hey, America, car. Yeah, they can't home. Now, yeah, they April preachy. You know, Chino wrestling. Nema is a course of England for Eddie Kunimdi. Eko fi. Our first gamer. Warm any Croatia for Eddie 18 times. Within the profi, Kewal has a good year catch back up against most exciting commentator. Mene Ken Reginald. And Eddie Jumedin 8 minutes. Abreu. Gumwa German this year. Sedazi. And so, ha, Otech Libwa. Emma Nyama 8 minutes. Eko ye Edema. Ube Pima dia. Nessa Abednego. And a production. We take key. Coverage and an affair UD for and so ever ha and also a boy Emmanuel Etiakwe under the supervision of wonderful air managers or multimedia Abdullah Audu and an affair so called Samuel Kadadi Richie and Chibi and Iridi Nibefdi and an affair so called Ukum, Ersin Mexico, Philippe Simon Suesqua and an affair so called Humu and a Joshua Tigu. Women are at the same age, wonderful MA editor, someone new swimming now. Fantastic evening, and come on, say, Moti SR live commentary now. Yede Ebrem Babia, a Sofo Penny, a Sofo, Nanea Safo, and so any Dr. Crosby will be a Moso Michamo is an senior, say, Mabia Mutafa, Moti a live commentary, Yede Eba, and the Shannon Swami Bion, say, Betano, say, believing makes it real, and I feel Vena Air Water, or say, changing people's life as our paint, say, number one. Since 1925, and after Bigo Energy was a big refreshing moment. UMB Bank was UMB proudly serving Ghana with speed since 1972. Official banking partners for GFA and Ghana Air Blasters. Pepsodent, do the two with Pepsodent brush every morning and evening. Rush energy drink or say be bold, be you. Now, if it's soft air water, sports water, etc., don't just play. Dominates sports water and no nothing so a Vim energy drink was a Vim day inside a life soap said feel fresh nothing so called Sigma appliances was a create possibilities fortune spread was a yummy delicious always

0: tis a narrow studia, what they abijano ever hanono. In Tisano's mamma said, it's even Eric and Sidu Bodi, Kedron and Casano, your cracked air account commentators, Kobe the Scavenger, Nafin Sucrano, a king Kanija Mo, Nafi Guma Gemma Deshe, Ube Piv El Hanoma, Nessa Alatula, and Afin Sucrano, a Abednego Kumensa, wonderful air commentators, a Timino, a solid, and a Dijumedia can see it me as a bro. Shannon said, Coco be master Andy, our United States of America. I woke up no or cover na life on them. Now, Western Nema is here, Tedia, Nessa, Mube, the Mavis Amano, and so United States of America. And if you own Crawford Bria, one money and good students also America, Yamia Duma, up to this report, no, he beat me as I was so Eddie Abreu. But we say, Iman, and so Ira inside. Now, me need a Iman fear, what they a chair, and so Abira insider, what they a Nema, and so Ebre, which media, but you know, Ghana game, no, say Ghana game, still a bear comment to her. Ebe okutu babi, enti ya no wane eko. Ah, ok, enti wane Eriko ho, ok, ok. 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
1: Line up raba.
0: Ok, oh, line up, Ghana line up.
1: Yes.
0: Oh, jujem.
1: Yes, enti no. Wale Black Stars line up against.
0: I'm a man from Abednego Ko Mensah, the producer of the show.
1: Yeah.
0: And what take the power, no? Yes. On what the power? And all the a breaky Black Stars line up. Eddie, man.
1: It's no.
0: On my host class, so producer show him casting. No, Obaya, I don't say you might be. Now, on also air can I send Abednego there? Hey, ha, yeah, can ha. I'm a man from on our kind air line up. It's ball line up for the go.
1: Atizigi, Sanaya, Gideon Mensah, Jonas Ajeti. Jerome Opoku, Kalibi Renchi, Ernest Nyama, Elijah Owusu, Antoine Semenyo, Kamaldeen Sulemana, Jordan Ayu.
0: Sentimu biwe.
1: Lawrence Atizigi, Sanaye, Gideon Mensah, Jonas Ajeti, Jerome Opoku, Kalibi Renchi, Ernest Nyama, Elijah Owusu, Antoine Semenyo, Kamaldeen Sulemana, Jordan Ayu.
0: Who say you go from one critical vision? Who the artist thinking about SR by the thing? You're keeper all year consistent.
1: See,
0: believe in him.
1: Yeah.
0: And you say the sign when the sniper was our confana, but then you have frustrated him already. You understand? Yeah, you have any critical problems.
2: Demoralize his confidence.
0: When you keep up, why are you consistent? What I say, to take somebody out, what I say, Ujana now so often difficult.
2: Yes.
0: Emma and the NFL. Coach, you read the chance, like I can maintain in near Shadia Kakra.
2: Let's hope, sir, we get a better result. And yes, I did.
0: I'm going to say,
2: Obi so beti mi aka say Carlos Correa is buy you know on say dey enemy a goalkeeper so and goalkeeper trainer
1: goalkeeper trainer
2: e wo ho no Carlos Correa no or the goalkeeper trainer buy
0: and Ghana goalkeeper trainer
2: but in fact Carlos Correa goalkeeper trainer no will be his first choice. Fatao understand the goalkeeper's trainer. The reality on the ground is GFA no omo yes Fatao ni jumping to end no more understudy, sir. Abrofo assistant,
0: Carlos Cruz. I overheard Carlos Cruz in the goalkeeper's training. So all along in Fatao and my training, sir. Obey finishing touches.
2: Yes,
0: no, because the training of Fatao and my year now, I'll be this time. No, I don't catch him as a boy. What I say, near the womb, and almost almost destiny. Any womb will be sound only very philosophical. Very philosophical. I never may yet that far as our coaching team. Coast in your man, a beer, wife, dream, or game in home. Very well. To be sons born, the only one who destined a womb, Ghana womb, Usika womb, Ubi Bia was our boy. It's a moment to focus. Oh, give me a one more Eddie El Corinthino. A human idea, Senna Gumauka.
1: Oh, yeah, prof. Oh, sir, upon sir, Yenya new coaches. You were blessed. We had any one drop of Jordan. See, because I'm a new coach. And I'm what? Jordan, captain.
0: Coach, you carry. I am in excuse, mano. Yeah, ball match back.
2: I'm going to go.

0: In fact, seven of them actually are more than 27 years almost starting the same game against Mexico.
1: In see, Nabani, I'm an Eddie Abbas, I'm a Wolentin, anything, or a teacher, NF, or a student, or University of Education, Winneba, a Juma Co campus, or say from your very best friend and colleague, a Koku Air Kateka, wish you a glorious happy birthday, sweetheart. May all your dreams and aspirations come to existence. In the way, hey, I'm a Wolentin, I shall see your boys on why. Now, all your boys here, the birthday neighbor now, one more Emmy new papa, Tiana, or your own see. In the Obin granting. So the Aba, Ose Ghana, the position, Ghana National Association of Teachers, NAT, District Secretary, Ose Don Kukrum, and all, Ose from your very best friend, Kweku Kredeka, wish you a glorious, happy birthday. May God Almighty continue to shower you with long life and prosperity. Amen to all your heart wishes. And then Koma, one also Eddie Abba. I feel lawyer Kwame Kwesi. One also say Uti Jumedin den panty lawyer Kwame Kwesi. And as I said Uti or say I'm disappointed if Atizigi will be in post. We should expect more goals. I'm Baba from AMDA or say a over 5.5 and on also Eddie Abijame Kode Ewaha in Tinye Aman Fubina and so message in the Bibrina and Eba Ewujumedimu. Tiwe sinema is your course at this time no any time for a ye own a timer as a ubia ebon pie a time blaster se china fear near a between se pim in the agia and so a question for the ghost and on koma on also dia but see a lineup no say a question for the ghost and ne agia so dia on also a dia but say prof we only a draw for this air match. My name is a Uman from a grapim and a Uman and so do we abba hey osi prof you are live in Esiakwa. Dudu, you're blind, a historian. I like your man, King Reginald. And then in Koma, I'm out for Eddie Abba. So, watching you live from Asante Mampon, Imprim, I'm Kwesi Ntiamwa, aka Yellow Imprim, and also Eddie Wee, Ebijaya. So, Wallace will make you laugh, sir. Sangene Abebio inside a aviation Asherman. T Ashama for Mechiamo. Good evening, and I'm Ahmed Mensah. From Ahmed Mensa from Okwampa. I'm listening to you live in the Western Mexico, sir. Okwampa, one Rabaka Sabia, a crapum and a crop on a pesotro, but Okwampa and also the message in Ethia, one also Eddie Abba, Ewojumedia, and also 18 Sako. Openy, Ewo Mali, or Semali Fuji Nanso, when I say operator for any galam, say for Malina, also 80 live commentary, you know, maybe I almost will be a chum, and I think so crap Benedict or Chiabua, and also El Kufu. Person Nema is your cost of Benedict or Chebois, and also it's a live a commentary. El Kofudia, fantastic evening, and come up Benedict or Chebois. And a mosquito, semester Gabriel Pobi and Ellie are listening to you on their way to OEB. They said they are enjoying your commentary. It's way if mosquito and also Aquaje, Mr. Pobi Nenere, Omoka Kran or the Abba say a mumudi, and see a fantastic commentary. Or say thank you, Prof. Piaga from Achim Asafu. Piaga, thank you very much for the messages. Afi, I say, can you tell us which air match are you showing to us? It's in fact, and I'm sure, sir, you just tuning in. Tibia, when lunch is ready, don't be late. And Afi and Sokrano, Richard Achori, maybe it will be a fantastic evening. And come out, sir, Uti Senator Medino, is the air cost to Ewanum. Somebody, we are mommy. Mommy, friend Ernestina. Madam Ernestina, and I say, air command sapon. Ernestina, Ernestina, I know why you could and then cut and quiet at the abem, maybe I need this, Ernestina. And now they're running by delivery, you know, I'm so friendly, I'm say, Menya Bilabo. We go see your commentary. It's Ernestina, Ernestina. Tis my answer, Ernestina, so far Kukunti, Mravia, commentators, no. On my 5-pack, Kukunti, in where Jennifer. No, mammy, I do a crania, dear, dear, Auntie Ernestina, or Chandy, and Miss Gana Winnie Machina, or Chamedi could contain more. When I say, ha, my ban of papa, my year finesse, me could you could contain tea with ye, Auntie Tina, maybe I will be a first now or PMs, party cook no, or you too much, only my grand noir, or some bombing, and going on, you miss cow, the chim free, delivering the canamitia, and not delivering no banner, and the another boy in the door, and delivering me to more than 30. She Ernestina would be an air made to do. Send would be an air deno, San would be an air and so bad in the Radi and Count Babia Ubia, Ujumedia, also Udimu. Na, I'm saying, Kofubina, eh, okay, T Benghazi, and so 8 years, Babia Benghazi,

chiano e o tu media ono so edimu na we so say I say please don't forget to wish my niece blessing Semevo of Saint Anthony RC Basic School fish pond for me candy love coffee I send a cousin, a niece, a friend, a blessing, Semerville, or St. Anthony's RC Basic School. It's maybe a blessing, will be a fantastic birthday, and come a baby, will be a belated birthday, and Uncle Kennedy Candy Love Coffee, or also say, and Fama, or we show long life and then prosperity, baby, will be a war, she share with him. And Prophet Derek Ofosu, aka Jinyame, or also 18 birthday, intimidated birthday, and I am comma Prophet Derek Ofosu, aka Jinyame, maybe I will be also fantastic, a birthday, and come on, you may be also Udi. See, Oma, 8 years and perfect now, wonderful messages in Kwan and Omnibus. Good evening, as a passport, da Sibre Nana Kudia from Johannesburg. Hey, that's very good. Johannesburg, yeah, also best you in the name, so. My office listening to you live. Ali Wali Philip Na and also do we have a senior emergency medical air technician Philip listening to you live. It's Philip Medas Uti live commentary. You know, Festus is your camera guy listening to you live on radio. It's Festus, fantastic evening. And come on, baby, Festus will be here too much. And Afi, yay, Madame Fu, John Kinzola, yay, clearing company. We, Omana, I bet proper made them of chase a cucinia, who ye be beer, Emma Niama, Etiakui, Western Emma, Etiakosa, Kinzola, yay, Kinzola, Beton Kacho, they have a fantastic evening, King Wallace. God helps those who help themselves. Black Stars, go higher. King Wallace, take your two from Kinzola, loud and clear inside La Wireless City. Until La Wireless, you see, Abbey City. You also 8 years in the empire. Or say your presentation is top notch and your analysis to issues is super. Keep it up, Prof. I'm Prince Anoche Balotelli, a teacher at Kentampo, Kadelsu, and I also say OT Jumedia, Yedi Ebremi, Kwabena J. Dibala, Tizigi, impose me, Kwabena, I will never support this blasters again. And then Kuma, and also Eddie Abba, or Monsieur, we in Yabutre, enter Team Nature, because it's a resource in Yasa. Good evening, Prof. Wishing the blasters the best of luck from Air Sports Messiah. I'm a Samai Fiasi. Keep up the good work, boss. And then Kuma, or also Eddie Abba. Or say, where Juma Impuni, or say, where Juma Impuni, na Oto, Ernestina. Wallace, we are quite a bonny and a new video, or also Eddie Abba. I want to see Edibis Yasong. Na Yasin and Yama is your costume, Angola, New Towns, Ungura, Sammy Atuma, your show, Sir Eman, Bako Jerais, Nava, Major Median Tem, Gombeson Correct Game, no, Elfie, so, and Minamona, Macore Game, no, Fien, ten. Meeting the Prof. Iki Wallace, Ghana's most exciting commentator, and I'm Dick Medi, Tessa Bro, Madame Winasi, Sir Mokenho, Ghana Blasters Game, no, with Panama coming up next.

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1: Eureka, I'm in the car now with my family. We are going for lunch. I'll see you in the office on Monday. Yes.
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5: 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So far, Shannon say Panama

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1: seven does too much.
0: It does. Now Panama on say go World Cup that.
1: Realistically speaking,
0: yeah, the coach I walk World Cup 5 times granted that.
1: Intimation Panama 7. And yes, so many born a boy, no money born a boy, but pay a squad now, ye kutano.
0: Yes, squad now,
1: realistically speaking,
0: by a day.
1: Oh, a good squad, but 7 dear me doubt it. Maybe we need match in there, but 7 goals dear me doubt.
0: Na players aka se ne so bi e se. Hurricane on se ni 2 goals.
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1: Rashford se ba ko.
0: Messi o se hat-trick
1: opening game here.
0: Yeah. Kai Havertz o se 2.
1: And the day you beat me.
0: Mbappe, me ba o.
1: Jordan beat me.
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1: 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But ye, who yes. Compare players? Na, ye wo squad ni, ye wo talent.
0: Oh, yes. Talent ni de ye wo talent. No? Aha. Seme nyo
1: iti anse. Steven Tonado apia. Yeah. Ena, wakujina. Pitch na hua, or she training, no. Beka ye call. German is to say team near training Biana Uhuno grounds.
0: And the Snyama.
1: And the idea, yeah. You know, and the Snyama is a gun and a win as you see, like I said. Wabaye, poster boy, Duduana, Shano say, the modern mono, a bit to me, a conkai. Ain't you know? I mean, you hope he said, obey to me, and ya, the day. Now, taxes men are for the coach, you know, as you usually order the taxes, Abba. Do you think, sir? Hey, okay, and now Ajini Biwo the taxes in the home, Ebe Boa, and now whatever.
0: So far, the taxes now, or they are two jano. Ni players are, or a represented tactical player. No. It's okay, to my opinion. Me feel it's good because Oshe, maybe a Enes Nyama Dana, no Oshe, maybe a Semenyo, a Dana, let's just say, I'm more wide.
1: Okay.
0: Now, Oshé Suleimana. Suleimana ye winger. For Atlanta, no, bo wings, or bo from the wings. Now, Udi Suleimana e bo a UHIA. Let's say, oh, Bonnie, as a free player or as a playmaker, more or less. But with such situation, no, and as Nyamano, ne Suleimana, no bet me a switch, do inter switch, do switch, on best switch play.
1: Okay.
0: Because of the fact, say, Suleimana ye winger. On your typical midfielder, I bet that strike H. Internal no bet quab on this new man, no best switch. Yeah, Sana Mimi who game and midfield no, you're in Chinusuno or Yadi.
1: All right, so may I say, my main comrade, Nafe, a bar, ni ewaha, ever sign atua and commoner Esso, within the cobblestone, a common crab, Bakua Maka, and Suruja, a Duda, and you know, number uno, sheshe.
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0: 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Then prove it. 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June 17th, Ghana versus Panama. June 23rd, England versus Ghana. And June 27th, Croatia versus Ghana. Predict, win, celebrate.
1: Right, Abushanti, Sima, Eduasa, Enum, and Apa, Nonduho, Biguswa, me bought time in the mouth. 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It is Sima, Eduasa, Enum, and Apa, Nondu, Eho. It is your Sima Bay, Edunu, Enum, Nafe, Dubako, and Yabuanesa, Nafe, and the chief commentary, Nankasa, Yede, and also Atuaso Amao. 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And then she got a tadie.

0: Duduo na ano, eshe Ghana ntadeye, kasa huduo, ende, for a very long time, ni eshe de hu flags ha, esisi kasa super chendeyi, ye hu bibibri, anini na ano, eshe se, Ghana for duduo na ekrado, na, yebe hu, ewo, game ha, ye babi shi iso. 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
1: Yebe hu. 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Sheshi.
0: Ni
1: sheshi ebehu
0: ni wa brada
1: o de benye sa on say sometimes ye Ghanaians no we the way I see support it yet me jiji e ho no sometimes

0: boy or improve here or show say yes, so bet me I day.
1: Right, eighty team on our sign about group of manational. Nema Kachel say Antoine Semenyo aye gun and ibaqua and then to one so any edinechi. It's answer match I babble bo na one almighty say Panama and a de epimsoa. And you can say match we edi kan e boy who crans yes yeah ya start to say a bo because social Panama well the last FIFA ranking make us in pimpin away or da 33 and at the highest FIFA ranking Panama akko a 28 make us a 29 mum that was 2025 yao and oba highest our sign at the corner chisano and then Jordan are you and they share Jordan so the action in this game because for a very long time and I see a couple players almost so aqua World Cup no almost so she so meet me I near my I can see the ama Black Stars at Jordan and I branch about qua but demon team to my pa and then no yeah she also na hockey car in this game no a bit me I can kindly ama Ghana and Oshé Jordan are you the player Nankasa Kurana so far Black Stars of Ghana were bought 120 games and then Gideon Mensah and I was screening as you say you know and Gideon Mensah

0: who they really are and what they can really do for the nation.
1: Yeah, share the African countries no more World Cup no more here now. Charlie Egypt ni Belgium about draw na there. What you say? Kivet also ni Spain. Oh, Salah, you know. It's Ghana, Charlie. Yeah, expect him more. Yeah, expect him more.
2: Say, game ahead, boy. Win, Ebeba. May they are predicting a draw. Ghana, you're going to go from the head. They are drawing, Ebeba.
3: Okay. Panama, the minister by all means, you better win your more. Or much more time. Either you like it or not, you better win your more. And see, and I say a bomb, I say, Bono, a Kosra, Yena, Yanko, Yanko, Bono. More beyond that, you better share bond, Pepe, you better win your soul.
4: Kind of Panama, Air Fala, Ubiana, we should see a winning board by 2-1.
5: Sir Anyan Biano, Blasters, a bet me, Abon Homode, to say the Oyen 2006, Ewa Germany, 2010, Ewa South Africa, no, and now to say, Ebe Kwakwa.

0: old names, a beggar say, boy, I him, but they can be dangerous.
1: Yeah, they can be dangerous. They say, oh, cano. I bring to me to say, Jose Luis Rodriguez, 27 years of age. During the qualifiers, I will conquer calf level. No, he is one particular player, Shet Srico, Sadi Buamo, to secure more qualification to the Mundial again. We're here attacking machinery now. Coach, you know, Atrasi, a 35-year-old attacker. It means to say he comes into the fray for the Panama team, you know, with a lot of experience. Wabra, Abrantani team, I mean, Sassi.

0: better squad. Winning your best squad and keep it to the Abo game.
1: Well, as to say, your best squad, and I said not to know. You do walk up stage, coaching and coach your money, normal training sessions. I hold all the training drills and everything. You know, the coach do believe, sir, these are the men to start the game for Mother Ghana. And when the need arises, you know, obey a couple of changes into the game. And, you know, the coach, the benefit of the doubt, sir, you who first half, you know, we can't predict whether Ebekoye and answer Nkoye. We just have to rally behind the team and see what 45 minutes has to offer Mother Ghana.
0: All right, and so referee Glenn Nyebike Wanona and then watch them also Sona Mabut Peggy and Andres Sodafist Omo and HMA.

I want to believe say obi a ne baba blueprint be a support Ghana and against the four ha against the four yeah in Ghana for Ghana Ghana Ghana oh say yeah Ghana Ghana Ghana oh say yeah Ghana oh yeah Mahosa and so appetite, and of course, I'm a genius. And yes, a particular in Shababa, after Swedish Coast, remember live on Atom 106.3, Asampa 94.7 FM. Yabe Pimwa, my co commentator Ken Kaninja, Kedwana Kasane, Erica Siedupwedi. Now live 0249 136744, 0249 136744, UTN live on radio. Obetu message, Ababa, Ken Kandia.

0: Power Panama versus Ghana.
1: Came on, referee up on a bay. The Ashes one is a Ghana playing from right to left. And it is the first ever official meeting between Ghana and Panama. One more brano board muno in the question. World Cup yesterday. First time an official game, first time yes,
0: yeah, first time.

0: record against them.
1: Eti yen chese ebetimi yen ya bi pidi afimwa an early chance for Ghana na so da bi ankosishe. And also stands in one in so banty, you'll be a baby. Didn't want it. Monsieur Robin, I mean, call Edea, Ebefa, group from Senna, England, I take a lead now. And see a too many Panama for you. A chance to the back. And on the left hand side, Panama, that's what trash here. Panama to be a forgotten, you're quiet. I'm not trash your Ghana for more. Early on, Suleimana, they had a nice chance. Now, so Panama clear on the lines. Sabre, a bear throwing. Senaya. Yes. Friendly game in the mood here. Now we can trust him. Say right back, Owajaboso.
0: Oh, for sure. Especially when, for the past games, you know, you should only trusted right back, Biano. Marvin Senaya is the go-to.
1: A chance! Beautiful save! A beautiful save. Lawrence Atizigi called to duty. Panama first term intentions in there.
0: Absolutely delivered on the world stage. I bring to Lawrence Atizigi. This is the early stages of the game, but the incursions and intentions of Panama are quite clear. Kudos on the part of Lawrence Atizigi.
1: Great from Basinas. And Lawrence Atizigi actually said, before this game, there was that debate whether or not Atizigi and Asim Pokra and Asari in the end, it is Atizigi who gets the nod because of our experience at the world stage.
0: For sure, we are Tibiana Ukokuwa. Ube be says someone who could be that what you say. Experience is something that you cannot throw another bus. And if you say no, and I'm a Lawrence Atizigi the nod over Benjamin Asari.
1: Murillo for Panama. What was so the man waterman? That's what I was saying. We are waterman. Yes, we are a fireman. It was a beautiful chance. Oh, Bonnie, too. That's what I think it was right there. This is beautiful.
0: Yeah, a very good save. And we're serving situation. I'm a Ghana. Yes, sir. Anchor. I did to me.
1: Waterman is a danger man. You didn't know what I'm saying. Waterman is a danger man. And I'll grow one. I did be your pa. So, Ghana, I see you when you're careful.
0: I'll say very, very careful. And I'm a catcher, for a coach to choose a 35-year-old, I could know. This is only me, I will game in him.
1: Yes, sir. So, bet me, before I came in here. And what is 35 years and a 56 game? And what put Yama Panama? Oh, see, I can't watch Chile. 3 minutes in the Ambokana, 0, Panama 0. Atom 106.3, Asempa 94.7 FM. Jonah Ajete. Jirajina Suwa was sold. Yakwane Benkum Sosa, still Ghana. Long pass from the back. Looking for Nyama. Naso Debiye Wadodo. Amfa, Antoine Semenyo. Ana Ajete, exporting. Yes, our body attuned him. Naso Ne Wadodo.
0: Yeah, now what? I think so, the guys you know, should take their time and settle into the game very well. Panama Fono looks like almost at Okakra. They are growing in confidence, and Ghana also take your time near boy normal football.
1: Well, I feel whatever happened in the goalkeeping department, also, Abema Tizigi, Ajan, and Aisu Yi. You have to be on your feet. Yes, so be better post, no? To win your chance, but them one can't win. As for Shebeba, this is Panama. A long pass to the left hand side. Panama in Ghana's penalty box. Panama, a chance! Now, so that be a pim Ghana club lines. Gideon Mensah, boy, Fiatino Okra. And Panama, a brand here, the friend of Black Man. Omudini, Waterman. Black Man. Left hand side, I bet the Black Man hope him. Black Man, you. Black Man, I want to cross the Mekong one. This could be dangerous. Rodriguez across the court. One help him. Obi any box in the move. Panama for Nigel box. Let you. Yeah, whoa. That's what I be. Ghana clear lines, you know. Panama for him, Bobby Bio. So far, I'm on the elbow boarding now. 5 minutes. Ghana 0, Panama 0.
0: Yeah, Ghana 0, Panama 0. Ghana living dangerously at this point. Me feel sir, the defensive mindset in Amwaye. Yeah, jump on the butre, then say echo for long balls. I don't have a pressure by so now Panama rather possible.
1: Fair now what take one then yeah, the commentary be a long pass. I think it comes out beautifully. And I don't know, sir, the name see a coach in a senior Tiano or defensive coach in Tina, boy staying up go
0: well, about to be approach from the manager, what you say, because

0: who are now for what to me as a moguls.
1: Yan Shesabefa, Jerome Poku, Wapiaso de Quadi Brinkum, Sadium Mensa, back to Jerome, Jerome Jamajeti, Ajeti Sadabian Koma Senaya, Senaya sensing a long one, but they are two or Caleb Rinchi. Richie Nitia Campus, what they found, yes, he gets it. Grinchy, Nasunabia Trashe. Richie crossover. Referee see a mobile, no, and Trashe. One head touch out to the way. Referee Zatra. Referee Zatra. Fena Water. One way sponsors and now many other people Blueprint Lounge. Betano. Sansona Paints. And Tadiana, Yachicha Wahano, Becky Shoss, when you're there. Hey, as I paint in that Aquano, what company is that? I think you call me on boot to that chin now. Reference a meman, Ebo Bono, Yaw Bono. 7 minutes in the Ebo Komono. Should Ghana be worried after 6 minutes?
0: Well, I don't think so. Normal in football. I mean, yes, starting game, one team needs very early. Another team needs to take their time to settle well. The most important thing is why no young chances so to me and make it utilize and also make me utilize the chances. And so at this stage the ANA is important. The important part is that how can you soak the pressure and defend very well?
1: Senior best keep pressure and defend Adred. But what's so ten the acronym Rochelle Rodriguez? Naso Dabi. Now what do I trash here? And Rodriguez, Oshana Masamin Jesse, Wakun Kosa. Kikaka Trashe, throw in the ma Panama. To what to phone the man Rodriguez. And a beautiful tackle. The referee right there. A foul against Ghana. Our Ghana for more. Ghana ball from left to right. In the penalty box, then fiance, throw line and so. And one about it try. And T. Yenshe. That's throw in from a black man. And the pass back to Blackman. Assistant to a page and a Franca. That is the baby jets. Asamojan.
0: Yeah.
1: I come cool.
0: Yeah, this stage here. This is such

0: last season, I one of the players. I mean, a lot of playing time out. So, and the more I say, natural so far pressure or hot yet, but he has been able to tame, I mean, the marker and what side.
1: Pico energy, Pico energy. Sansuna UMB Bank, Omaka only at the commentary, bro, live on Atom 106.3, Asampa 94.7 FM. It's Chinamuako to Baby. So, in Wembley, there, Wembley Motomua, Blueprint Lounge. Yini Ken, I hired the power to myself Friday night, and Yasam Ketwa.
0: How the
1: machines would have hopa?
0: Yeah, I'll say a jiko.
1: Okay. Great. Alright, Jordan Ayo, captain of Ghana. And they were just a Kwambia, so bit Malady Ghana. IABB World Cup, yes, and last outing at the World Cup, Alpha.
0: Yeah, the last time I called World Cup, you know, I'm fine, Jordan Ayo. You know,

0: 10 minutes. 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He didn't be a golden fever. Panama on the left hand side, Rodriguez. Black man for Panama. What's your question? Abedi Adred. Adred sends it back to Cordoba. Cordoba to Ramos. Ramos back to Cordoba. And Panama, they're stringing passes together. And Womanka Sanfamo. And straight to goalkeeper Mosquera. And you can't Panama. Krunwa. One more. Ewo, Central America. Yes. And more two more. Oh, North America. Monkwa more Central. More North. Only Costa Rica. Any Colombia and Boshe.
1: Yeah. And also, I'm a qualifying series now. You will see Costa Rica and Salvador, what you say, necessary countries in and never boom. Now for me to me, is a kind of be. Panama, you'll meet me. I will game.
0: Yeah, you bet to me.

0: 14 minutes and they have organized the open and no sense of urgency. Ghana not giving any hope after 14 minutes, no.
1: And what can I always say, ask me any rules, but in the sign of first half, no, not you.
0: My goodness.
1: We were under pressure, sir, until the second half.
0: Yes, I said, Papa, bet him up to my bar, Niama, pass knock of 15-1. And I checked up, but then he will be part of the booby. I watched walk with Chen Tem pass or swinging play. And to one Semenyo on the left hand side, Semenyo. Ifo, pass him away. Ifo, Jirijinaswa. Ifo, Nipami, and Sam, to me, Fabra. Aha, on their connection. Ghana, near, cross the Bekomo, Suleimana, come on, Dinah, take over him. That's what I'll be there, Panama for you. Omo yiya ko siwo Sir Ghana Caleb Grenchia yato from Boko Ghana ewo eye Panama phone from e bobo me ho Suleimana dia ko be ko so gidi o mensa mensa dia makale brechi brechi dia ma Suleimana be pass na fe looking for Semenyo na so ntumi akọ Panama take over Panama na e ko no that's a foul yellow card to Caleb Brechi unnecessary
1: needless tactically indiscipline baby a ball ni won enye danger zone I don't know why also to me a foul no knowing sir match the baby do no we are here over G yellow card because you do your warm your way to game the until a needless yellow card on Calabrianchi but I feel sir you know the style of play Edma Ghana for us coach in your mukasa you're jip on a young butcher ni impossessive bono rather than say per se you attack it for the man for not talk also
0: so that's who pardon a guru who pardon no Akwawe Afibia World Cup preview. Pep Sodent, do the two. Rush energy drink. And a Vena Sports Water. Vena 4K. Vim energy drink. 16 minutes of time played. Ghana Shebi, Panama Shebi. Dear Mama 4, Yamushom Kakanisa, in the last 6 matches, Ghana and Timi Winiba Kukra.
1: Yeah,
0: consecutive matches.
1: Exactly. Minima. Quite disheartening. Bro. Disheartening because who are blasters team and these are friendly

0: mu kaba kwato mu aka haye de de blueprint launch me pacho sa wo hwe mo pa na ukita ne de pa ora e kanta na kwaji bibi ne fa hebo sa wo tie on radio me pacho blueprint launch kutuba bini ni mpote new town by bia e blueprint ken I love the place already.
1: Hey, come on. It's not a hideout.
0: In so trying to check
1: what for. Hi, hideout.
0: Maybe I'm going to join some bumbo or rough. How about you do a column? Queen Abbe Sharpa. Suleiman, a leg over. Then. Offside. Referee, a pigeon, a franca. Papa, you're offside. Pa, yes, I say offside. Yes. Suleiman at them. Very close. Very, very close, and coach in the Oye to a pigeon and says, off. Solari, former Real Madrid coach and former Real Madrid player, legends Abapa.
1: Yeah, I'm pinning
0: at the world stage. You expect to meet them
1: for sure.
0: Ghana, your last match against Wales. And the only dry I bought in our last six matches. They are coming defeat in Kwa. So we will be hoping to bounce back in our first game. Our World Cup people, 3 points win. We'll group out in England.
2: And some birth of college in winter home off.
0: Now so what you want on Tempasso? Or the Martinez. Martinez, they are quite. We'll see how they are going to be.

0: Eti enya sam ketwa kra. 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But in so gugu. So far I think Ghana came in and me will be the other ones now. Ya ne wiane popa. We in so ni gugu kakra. We were say showers of blessing. Buntu ne sha hono. Ghana phone or park and so no. 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
1: Don't Jabana almost there.
0: They don't look happy, no. Almost someone to Sabrofo. Who's that Bruni Sijama? Bruni Sijama, Tino. Player resume 26 minutes. Atom 106.3, Asam Panani 4.7 FM. Ghana 0, Panama 0. Throwing Panama. Twato Fomboko. Branty and Dindi. Adred. I was to the call far right, Yama Ramos. Ramos a chairman, Yama Morillo. Morillo so a chairman, Yama Pastor, Yama Harvey. Harvey back to Ramos. Ramos in for Koma goalkeeper. Mosquera. Mosquera say. Chairman, Tina, one on Famano. Tempasso a long one into the area. Jetted in the Tiapimwaba. Calibrinchi. So far, me, Wuni, Niamani. Miaman Japona de Costrosa, Suleimana, beautiful 10. Suleimana, Le Passa, Bianqua, Le Passa, they are going to be in Consuo, Gideon Mensa, Gideon after the Boba, Pian, Yama Suleimana. Suleimana, long one to the right hand side. So Ghana. Achete. Ghana, the Queen, Ania, the Abayachi. Back pass, the Amo. Achete, or the Queen, the Faso, the Amasanaya. Senaya, Pequayako. What was so to do? Panama for them, and they cry to foul. 27 minutes. So far, Panama Asia said there are no pushovers.
1: Exactly. And the danger in it is you allow too much, you allow too much room to operate. And Jesus said the confidence level is very high. Any moment on the DD Panama, on the part of the blasters of Ghana, no, I think, sir, I just hope against hope. And I just say, BBB to me, see, either than that, almost should be a convincing, say, blasters in your BBB to me, I game.
0: And Panama, my last six matches, I'm a winning two, I'm a draw two, no more losing me, no. I'm a nice shape, I'm a share 10, I concede 12. Let's see, giant one, I'm a to me the bar to them.
1: Into me, catch out, sir. I'm already conceding and it's something that they think about must. But Adibakwa, I'm going to share this. I'm going to be able to net. Inti, me share them how defensively we can defend gallantly. Say, yeah, I'm playing my Panama from for bound to your net. But the way we are playing it here, we are living dangerously.
0: We are living dangerously. The long one to the back. Lawrence Atisigi. Was it that be where the end yeshe? Wajia to fumble call. And Kana Berribelli attacking FH Chiraba Senaya. Senaya also their coach, Lady Amajete. Sarah Mopoku to the left. Gideon Mensah, a long one from Gideon. Looking for Suleimana Nasudepi, Suleimana Sanka. Abedi Jor, Jordan Ayo, Nipamienu, Jirejina Sosa, captain of the side, upon their coach. Gideon Mensah. Actually, one of those songs. Jonah Achete. Achete was a long one from Jerome Poku. Looking for Niyama. Yes, Niyama takes it. Niyama Peso Uremo. That's what be. One more money crime and pretty crowd. Debbie. Yeah, Jeffy Niyama and Sam. Panamani, Jordan Ayo. Yes, so Primbina Swan Fagana take your possession. This is Caleb Rinchi. Rinchi Jirijina Sosati. That's a foul on Rinchi. Caleb Rinchi. A track Caleb to form is a foul for Ghana.
1: You see, there is something about your team, the maintenance you under Milogon Rajivak, I was 2010. Even though Milo know you're defensive, but now you're born there, fool. Now you're born here. Boy, Benny. Boy, you're born there time. Wait.
0: Now, Karen Skuros. I saw Kasachre Boys, no? Yes, sleeper, any addition bono. What's a yes, sleeper? Momo Bobono, sir. 30 minutes in the ammo. Ghana 0, Panama 0. Atom 106.3, Asam 94.7, Blueprints Lounge. The cross goes in. Naso Panama, returning bono. One ammo. Panama 1, the Calibre in Chia Passage, Jordan Ayo. Jordan Sandy, I'm going to cheat. Oh, Radin Yakopo. Yeah, Jim Bono, I'm cheating one. Oh. Debbie, kid me, Hoso.
1: Oh, yeah, I mean, me are disappointed because Sabo Wepan or Babo qualifies, baby, and all the world stage, yeah. Then you don't deserve to be here.
0: Wait, dear.
1: Oh, yeah, Bonnie, dear. Wait.
0: You're saying, Landa, you.
1: Oh,
0: yeah. Maybe an abbess, sir. Maybe an abbess, sir. Mummy and Yavim, we're 31 minutes, pay.
1: Oh, yeah,
0: say, yeah, but this time, Hurricane, I said to that. But, yeah, baby. Vim. 31 minutes, Abusia. Vena water, no bini ebo bo. Ni ade commentary ade bro. Vena sports no sukoye. Cross the bone someone the ene fepa. Coach ne dey feel it.
1: Ebe fama no and for now no. I mean to him alone the tactics ne, you know the style of play of the Blasters ne be make sense to the coach because still born twat ne what I say. So from the tactical point no, obi be catch us a coach ne the official game plan ne ye juma. The support
2: and some prayer from commentary. A winter
1: point of view, need here. But more this is not Black Stars. I'm telling you.
0: 32 minutes in the hour, throwing for Panama. Matuato Fombo, slow pace in the down crowd. What's all your question? Ramos.
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0: 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Why, what's all the call? Nicole Keeper or Mosquera?
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0: Mosquera, what's all the

0: and line up on it here on paper. Then look, keep promising, but yeah, boy, there, me also near my gym. Come on, danger them. My goodness, 32 minutes. Yeah, but right at the 3 hours. Jamana Moshi or Campono, they are money. Everybody, 33 minutes. Monkey come on, I bet them. Adiasa. 33 minutes. Vernon Water. A long one into the area. This could be dangerous. Ghana should be careful. Oh, no. Is that a penalty? The referee says no. Panama appealing for a penalty. Referee said that was dangerous.
1: Thank you, referee. Yeah. If you say, referee Nedia Juan Fofé, there wasn't too much of a protest from the Panama team. No, what I say? Into referee, no.
0: Panama player near friend of Waterman was a referee, Nadine. No, so when you're fra, Nippe, who has a renaissance? Yapimini Pau say, Nippe, what's he say? And Kane, Charlie, very dangerous tackle.
1: Very, very dangerous. And where are you? Met me, Akasa, we've been left off the hook.
0: Jordan Boweno at 121.
1: And we need to applaud Jordan Ayew for that consistency at the highest level for Mother Ghana and also for club side. Medical Kasa need dedication and the commitment. And even Kwano, the performances for the Blasters of Ghana is something that one cannot ignore. What you say? We're about home money. Yeah, you know, you can't. Yes, you're calling up.
2: 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A Simba FM.

0: years or several Ghana no. You need to inform the crown why. Now you say be in the bunny or say then I see.
1: And Ghana, artistic yes or rich and nice so. I'm going to warm up. Came on him one day. And commentary the enemy, ye be pa. Hey, Black Stars won't come home, my dear, and yet, and I'm a man, Panama, and Murillo across Anna, which is just Murillo, pass of a fair, this could be dangerous. Panama, which is not so come on, Murillo, cross the river, one, which is just across the other one up him, and to the gap, you're punch up you. Ziggy Ziggy, and say, yeah, whoa, that's what I be. Panama, buffer poso. Hey, go for any of my Ramos. What?
2: 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A Simple FM.
1: Six of the Noah Chicos, yeah. Who's there? Sorry, I can't look at Krabby and Ziggy. Can
0: I? Oh, Eric, healthy competition is very important.
1: Great.
0: Yeah, very, very important. And if you're better, that's yes, first half, you know, artistic.
1: You know what I'm saying? First, you know what I'm saying? I can't find a motor. They say, DJ, Panya. Is that it? 37 minutes. Ghana 0, Panama 0. Hey. Huh, boy. Chessa. Huh. Go no if he never be a mo failed or Toronto, Canada. I had a comment to know if he ba referee no general office Sweden or in a chidom. Glenn Nyebeck. So far, referee near bad or DK in the power.
0: Yeah, referee did DK in the power. The last time Yenya referee from Sweden now Odi Blast has match in Yelusui. Yenya careful, then monitor. Even though game no Odi power, but also careful.
1: Now can Sweden for the match and what? But another day of him and Vogo, 38 minutes, a long one looking for Nyama. A little push, Panama take over possession. Panama, oh, Bobo, Bobo, Mama, hey, Ramos. Andrade, church na born this
3: one.
1: Came on him one thing. Time on the corner, call this could be dangerous for Ghana. Beautiful.
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1: Zikin Timin Sobonimo, or Pimpie, so pressure on Ghana. Panama, hey. My goodness.
2: Jim FM.
1: My name came planner and across the core boy. But Panama, they are not boss. This is Black Stars. So.
0: Nah, Eric. Yeah, your boss saying, your boy almost 40 minutes. Yeah, more short on target back.
1: The last part.
0: Short in Panya Mobi. Total short. Total short. And for over. Yeah, Mobi. 40 minutes. Ghana Black Stars. 40 minutes.
1: Against which side? Panama.
2: Yeah,
1: you're more repair. Yeah, England and Ebo.
0: DR Congo, only Portugal. We'll concede first, but still. OPM on the boy.
1: Egypt on his Spain.
0: Egypt on his Spain. Morocco, the Brazil, on the Panama. Short on target to crown Mobak. Bakukra.
1: My goodness. These boys have to step up. This is not what we bargained for. 40 minutes. Ghana 0, Panama 0. No. This is the World Cup. Boys, thank you. Come on, Kakura, WWW. Easy. Mala, Mama, Min Fanta, but I. Nyala, one share, but Bonala, Oma.

0: Ege, Sapa Pepe,
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0: 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One fimo. Share. Obisanga, Gaza, Massey. Met you. 43 minutes, Riyama. Ya wanna watch the baby cry. Referee say, I'm a mema, never born. Panama. Nice pass to the right. Panama, center line, a bagana from Wasa. Panama, ye. Line is so. Cross the baby one. Panama, never. No, ye. Yeah, whoa. Beautiful tackle. Now, so born say, stop Panama. Aji, wakuno. Wamuji, ya. Yaji film on Samana Baku Sentinel. Yaji, Anabaku Sentinel. Wow. Ya sounded one. I got a referee say, foul. Azar paint. Paint him champion. Azar paint. Papa, pa, Azar paint.
2: And some birth and college.
0: 43, 2 minutes plus. The referee better so. You go so. El Chifayabo.
3: Masha games, Asha games, Asha games in this World Cup. This is the most boring first half of Masha World Cup, you see. The most boring, I must be frank. And you say, tactics be na ye, Jumana.
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0: Ponies your dog. Send a Bobo on the call. Kahigra. Kaswa. Kaswa. Yee. Blueprint launch. Kutubabi. I had the papa. And can go on the bay and get a bay idea. Oh. Say, oh, your bay. Oba. On any PNA or your bono. Baby, I'm in a tennis so important. Baby, I'm in a tennis so.
3: Oh, yeah. Oh, yes. Oh, yes. We are the new Pierre Hadia.
0: Blueprint today. One penny and if you feel.
3: Yeah, Hadia.
0: I had a final question top wall. We win the team and the blueprint. Oh, dear. Bisobia, so we'll call Wembley. I'll go to Baby, right?
3: Yeah.
0: Udua Bisobia blueprint of a show.
3: Yeah.
0: Very nice place. Behind our patio, or more, very large area. We were party and get together, Bia. I think you can do it here.
3: Yes.
0: Ghana, Jaw, Nipa Mienu, Oma Man Jaw, my representative. Would you be here, Captain Nessa? 45 minutes now, so referee 5 minutes at also. Mahusa, Aman Fuanua Bapa, Ebemobia Kasa, Ebemobia, SM for life. DJ, per SM to a mommy, go half time, per Bomami. And they are better than Sunday upon. Was any cack according to the keeper so real first half for them. 0-0, Niama, Niama Chichin, Niama Pequia Correa, Yamana Quan Cry, Jeffinism. What you know, Swami Jeffinism Rodriguez for Panama, Rodriguez American FA, Nipamianu, Naso Debbie, watch me on Fanya Regana take you over. Send the man, Calabirinchi, Ajete, the Akumani goalkeeper, hey, only a monk when him. Commissar Sami Kufu be catch now. On also sense na phone bi. Here. Dem bo ko chi sa. World Cup say amwe na Grovona Jahe. Italy for. Next time first match say
3: I 2006
0: share. O go bo back pass. 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Wa ba wan ni goalkeeper twen.
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0: Se o te ba bi na o se Panama fo e betwa fo mo so a. Enye say e ni etwifa Panama so he Grovona boboro. I'm on the Bobo, ne papa. Yamohuo, and Nedia Muso, Antoine Semenyo. Wajogo, Wajogo. Hey, Semenyo, Tisay, now, Man City. And Gapa, what do you like? Wabobi. Bonnie, go. Yamani, be crowned, Wabo. Why now, Vivia, Quay, Brere, or Miss Etri? Calibrin Chiaji. My goodness, Mumu, no mama pass. Jordan Ayew, Jaw, on the Aman Niyama, Niyama Super Soko, 1-2 now for 1-1, Edge Personal, still Ghana with possession, 1-2, and Ayedende, that's what Trashe.
2: And some bear from commentary, and winter
0: home. That's Trashe.
2: Jim

0: Mukumanim. 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Now, so coaching a sibon is abending.
1: Yeah, Eric, to say, yeah, Kano, may I surprise Kaka because the moment you see a lineup, now Kamaldin Suleimana, who are Brenton, Didi, and Nesriama. You know, I mean, something should tell you, sir. Someone your technical man, grab it. Something should tell you, sir. Yeah, Jibona, there will be quick transition. Yeah, the bone will be up here, Panama for no. But these are the same players on the boxes. It's a mentias, a minimum tactics. I have on a game plan information. Mentias, you, I can't think for mentias.
0: You can't think madness. Game on all the Akaka Koro. First half on the MZ 009 Edibiri. Line is so. Come on, team. And then the wrestling, I mean, who yeah. Minhu niyamadi ene papa. I mean, nothing seems to be working. The only positive thing our first half him we 0-0 no.
1: Ah, says scoreline it is here. Regardless of born up and amount for born, amount for born to your net. And you know you're positive. Many we are winning.
0: And Fifi, Ajeta bone nimbi. What the man Elisha Usu? Elisha the man Gideon Mensah. Gideon, Pierce the man Antoine Semenyo. Efodie. If we done that, only pay me no by if so, me and Samba if so, you try for to form a foul. If we buffu, was hey hey, you can't be careful. Why be saying, be careful. And tall of law. Oh, what you if you know you are not straight. If we say hey hey, and tall of law. What's 29 so? What try for to form? Go in, but also as I could 29 so.
1: No, I know some of your man sitting on Jay, baby, or Jay Boy, and called the back pussy.
0: I've been on Pep and kitchen bench.
1: I'm called the private Yama. I'm so bad from college. I'm with the
0: Jordan Ayo, last goal for closing. Foul for Ghana. It was a foul on Antoine. I open a mouth for more. Hey, Edda, you, you know, you're bunny, you're pa. Jordan, the gentry. Jaw. George Nature, Joa Pejaba, oh, Jordi Abet, Requiem, and go for Napima to form Panama, born in Say, Juan Ebaba, Elisha Usu across the Abba, ah, ah, ah, DJ Bome SM for life, ah, ah, ah, ah, ah, ah, easy, easy, Namian Nim Ukraine. Abusia, yeah, the 0-0 in the very first half for no one more pack in the Sokrabu Bofu, one man, yeah, him. First half 0-0. Me a commentary me was on it.
1: Yeah, from the tactical point of view from Coach Carlos Queiroz, it makes sense to him. But Peneyashano, any send a Panama for Abonne there, me feel say, embarrassing on the part of the Black Stars. The only thing about me, I'm a Obia Kana Nwatum, I probably say, baby, I'm not going to win it. You win it here, and you'll be in your semi-day. But at this point here, yeah, we need a NHB, any performances of Panama there. Me feel say we don't deserve this kind of performance on the world stage. No, no,
0: right.
1: No, no.
0: DJ, my effect and for mame. Na yene yeah, I don't for be Mohanabe 5-6 Binkasa. Asani handy over to studio. Na or my preparation asani mind. Some for man and kwapa and kwa for. Na one fans name because first half from be some send a move first half on the mind.
2: I'm going to go home. I'm going to go home. I'm going to go home. I'm going to go home. I'm going to go home. I'm going to go home. I'm going to go home. I'm going to go home. I'm going to go home. I'm going to go home. I'm going to go home. I'm going to go home. I'm going to go home. I'm going to go home. I'm going to go home. I'm going to go home. I'm going to go home. I'm going to go home. I'm going to go home. I'm going to go home. I'm going to go home. I'm going to go home. I'm going to go home. I'm going to go home. I'm going to go home. I'm going to go home. I'm going to go home. I'm going to go home. I'm going to go home. I'm going to go home. I'm going to go home. I'm going to go home. I'm going to go home. I'm going to go home. I'm going to go home. I'm going to go home. I'm going to go home. I'm going to go home. I'm going to go home. I'm going to go home. I'm going to go home. I'm going to go home. I'm going to go home. I'm going to go home. I'm going to go home. I'm going to go home. I'm going to go home. I'

0: First 45 minutes here, just say Ghana, you try water, pa. But me mowura, baby, I can't do a one day to pa. No, nafe, memra, and fifiha. Chairman, first 45 minutes. Aya game, no, zero zero. Who want to say, live for us, a pan of your dome FM so.
1: Ghana, news, Jumakra, we are bomb.
0: Yeni, I say Ghana, aya bomb, or crouch, I say, first half, no, or who so. They are not yet expert to a game in the mono, and yeah, no, and yeah, who, yeah, well, first half, you move. And see, you go so, for a break, our higher, no, what you should come on. Madame, I'm more to have more crowd by the bars and perfume, so I don't have them, so, that'd be one to meet, one to meet.

0: microphone na pamono ah me na mu sa me na mu mami Abraham first 45 minutes of the game no uhu ne say ah that be was so ready mami Abraham rapani mami mu akwa ba ema asampa FM na fiado FM so first 45 minutes of the game 0-0 na pastor game no say and I will see ehu no first 45 minutes na ba ye ye game no saying and ehu no
1: we be had that in Ghana we go home at time
0: okay ye ni abe man say eya gotre nkakra kakra Ghana din kwie abeba are ku spin ni abe man wa konso wa ha
2: we ne kasa ma ye ye fast ye go
0: that's why first 45 minutes game no ehu say
3: players no mo show up on mo boy
2: ah hey yo hey what's
0: that
2: David right yeah live from Blueprint Lounge I want to be Hania did live commentary April Ghana versus Panama. First half year 0-0. Kim Kalinja me co-commentator. Cage one and Kasani Erica Siri Bwedi. Mube some more studios. Second half, Monsamra, Nian Twaso. DJ, SM Noa.
4: All right, Asempa 94.7 FM. Adum 106.3. Ghana against Panama. And yeah, the live coverage, you know, Bremono, but Sanya Eric and Nick and Ninja Eric and so far, Mr. World Cup, he gave my a year boring. Gave my any fepa, I was so far, World Cup, I will be a year Ghana and a free Panama game, no. Game on a year feba, Kubako cry, and I believe, sir, Cecilia and Yakubo World Cup on a year. I'm say, you will do my year, papa. Yeah, you be uncle ye, Timono, I'm say. No man, no, yes, yeah, yeah, black star, yeah, born you must, uncle, full crew, and yeah, very sad performance, and yeah, poor. Ah, oh, shabo, pa, kivet, fobo. I mean, shabo, kivet, airbo. So, what I say, and yeah, performance, and yeah, poor cra, yeah, performance, yeah, poor. Bibian, we call you Magana. Yeah, performance, and yeah, vice president, alcohol, 2-4, penny 4. I mean, your smile, cuckoo, dub, just to be BS, yeah, my place, yeah, yeah, mom. What is this? Performance, and yeah, I mean, performance, and yeah, no credit, yeah, support BS, yeah, the map place, yeah, their mom. I don't know why, yeah, MC Team now and MC performance, and some come on. Very shambolic performance. First half, from the poor, but they say, yeah, be a dear, dear, be a for me, dear. With this performance, yeah, I think say, Nkuyi, hey, what kapan ye bobo si? Wow, yanka kaya ho. Say you into me and share Panama with this. Kaudi yembo bobi cry, be shame crying. But with this performance, no tactical play, you don't see anything. Derek, mama real ho. Why men na? Oshwe time I guswa still do he na sabo we anumbo bobi de one shia. Eric obeda, but niya de obeda. Enya kasi ebe ye commentary ni ebe ye. With this performance, dear, Black Sass.
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15: We are

0: 0221-654-503-0221-654-6. Baby, I will be an first half Ghana 0, Panama 0. First half, because game we know. Usha tamu pae di eshe game we ya yempese Ghana fobeda inti menyen Kenya omu kakra mefe di ka Ghana anshebi ena Panama so anshebi ya first game ayebo ni ena afeisu ya coach Carlos Cures ya kwa fane ba ye emse o experience game we na ayebo no ye game kitu because usha investment ayye ewa blasters in mwa this is a game ayye see a improvement. Now, say see, I'm about one who try to cry. With this performance, there are things who try to cry tonight. With this performance, pa ah, Charlie. World Cup, I should pa na blacks away, bitch, miss pa after matches. Yeah, you come into 2 a.m., 3 a.m. Now, remember, bo match, we know one. Yeah, for course, 030221. Obiabasu. Charlie, yeah, Timmy, performance, there's some pejobo. Yeah, Frost, no, cause I free him.
1: Men, the
0: minya, and passable by the internet, ye be lines, no mamma. First half, Diana Walker, Ghana against Panama.
1: Minya, you're a new crew. I was a brass side. You good years, stretch a field. The team will party, and yet, you're near.
0: Mamona, Mobiana, OD for Fairphobia, Mamma, because young Shay Ghana for Beda, young Ma, Yusu, I mean, Adrikasia Ghana for Beda. I bought 12, but this I've got a name or treasure, Chubekwidma. Now, Bowie, if Ross say,
2: yeah, I did video, Adenta
0: Boko, dear.
2: First half,
0: ain't you? Hello. Yeah, first half, being to Ghana performance.
2: Let me make a say, first of all, because Uber, Adenta, Asenbana, they were waiting in the UK here, ET, Asenpa, EF, Admin TV now. Yes, why a blast of Ghana, the Queen, Yerelaho. It was also by Bar, Yahef, Admin TV, Aboma, and if you say, if you need that, Sony, they need both me to be. So I say, born of Ghana cinema, you need more. He starts to coach you, so we should do my boss on a phrase. So, he will say, I'm what? Because, we should get him when I say, I'm not going to be born on in a week. Yes, sir. If you feel like that, I mean, there's a limit to the DIY, or to take your pass here. He's here then, and yet to my paper, the semi I can always hear. Can you get to my paper? Then we'll finish one pass. In the year, so one stick of one, it comes to me, sir. Once I got a bit of one there.
0: And I see, yeah, I don't know for you now. See, I'm trying to crack, send a bayer, Monda, and yeah, I'm for if I'll say, hello, if I'll say, no, because I'm free.
3: Good afternoon.
0: Yes, sir, if I'll say, boss.
3: No, yes, I mean, Maxwell,
0: look, because I'm free.
3: Tema,
0: what call you? Vinia, boy, I'm over here, Massa. We are passing over do, you're passing over that. Can be first off.
3: We just see you. Get me in the administration. We just see you. So, where you go? Where you go? Boy, times and times. It's gonna need. We just fire bond them.
0: Yeah, no, I don't know. And kakra. Yeah, yeah, sir. Nin Kayanko for your frost, eh?
4: Minia, Boko, dear.
0: Your frost, I look as a free.
4: Where Doctor Manchempra, whom I'm a favorite with you.
0: Manchempra, Eddie Power, Black Sass, first half.
4: Then you are a papa. In sure, I am a man, no man, my name is Susada, maybe he has it. Because fresh and a bano, a man, no man, so I shall be a Thomas. But Yan Kang will say, Ghana, your first match, Biano, and your style, say ya, and yet, and Nepe, and your moon side of you. Ghana first match be a tournament. First match there will be a map problem. In the end, fans are taking care of you. And never be seen as Samayana. But that's the way we are.
0: Yes, you are a papa. Yeah, you can't get Ghana for. You're my Ghana for that. But we didn't solve that. Yeah, more money than that. Your frost saying. Hello, your frost saying. Okay, 0302216545 0302216546. Your frost, Eminia.